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0: That moment, that pride, that feeling.
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7: We're buying, we're gonna go all the way. 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Come on, boys.
1: Because when it matters, we don't stand alone.
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0: It's such a great song right here on East Coast Radio, KZN's number one hit music station on a Monday morning. It's Matchbox 20 and Unwell. Yeah, you might be feeling a little bit unwell this morning after that eliminated game yesterday. Canada and Bafana. Unfortunately, out in LA, it is now homeward bound for the group of South Africans that represented all of us as a nation at the FIFA World Cup 2026. But what can we say? Are we disappointed? Yeah, we are. Are we proud? Of course we are, because our boys represented us and, of course, got to the second round of the World Cup. History has been made. So I think we need to hold our chins up high and celebrate what was a fantastic campaign for the boys in green and gold. Music on the way for you in the hour from Taylor Swift, some Cisco. Coming up in the next 15, we'll find out what's happening weather-wise across your part of the magic province of KwaZulu-Natal. And at 5 to 5 this morning, WTT, what the truck. You're going to look forward to this one, or every day you do Monday to Friday. It's courtesy of J-Lo, the gorgeous Jennifer Lopez, coming up in about 25 minutes from now. Madonna and Sabrina Carpenter, well, they hold your hand in the next 2 minutes.
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0: 4:43 on a Monday morning, right here on East Coast Radio, KZN's number one hit music station. It is the 29th day of June. And if you don't know, let me remind you, there's only 30 days in June. And, well, it's a tail end of the month and tail end of the year. Halfway to go, I guess, for 2026. If you missed it yesterday, you don't know what happened. If you missed all the sporting news, well, the big one for us here in South Africa is that we're going home. We're coming home, coming back after we got eliminated by Canada in the FIFA World Cup yesterday, last night. It was a disappointing game, but I guess we just hold our heads up high and understand that the boys represented all of us and made us proud, I guess. I've got some Drake on the way. Especially dedicated to all Bafana Bafana fans and Bafana Bafana themselves, and some DJ Jazzy D wrapping up the hour. Sandwiched in between your WTT, What the Truck. So if you don't know what that means, it basically talks about everybody on the roads right now. You know, people that you take for granted, people that are delivering your groceries and stocking up warehouses and delivering fuel to service stations, and all of those people that are working right now, essential services workers like our nurses and our doctors, our firefighters, and of course all those essential services like tow trucks and paramedics and so on, that are out on the road right now. That's a song dedicated to them, and we do it every weekday morning around about 5 to 5. And today we feature J-Lo. Let's find out then what Mother Nature has in store for us as far as the weather is concerned, and what you need to pull out the wardrobe in the next 2 minutes.
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0: It's 13 minutes away from 5 o'clock on your Monday morning. Hello, good morning. Welcome to the early breakfast. You're hanging out with me, Sesh and Mudliara, the 29th day of June. Let's find out what the weather is doing for you today. Well, a tad bit of rain expected, unfortunately, along the coastline of the magic province of KwaZulu-Natal. A 60% chance in Durban. A 30% chance in the capital city, Pietermaritzburg. As well as lots of rain expected down the south coast as well. So factor that into your travel and, of course, keep the umbrella in the boot of your car. Durban 17 up to a high of 26 by lunchtime. Escort 822. Giant's Castle 8 up to 21. Ikopo 1023. Cockstadt 720. Ladysmith 9 up to 23. Margate 15 up to 22 with that 60% chance of rain. Moy River 8 up to 22. Newcastle 721. Pietermaritzburg, the capital city, is fine with 30% chance of drizzle. 1024, Port Jepson 1522, Richards Bay up the north coast 1925, St. Lucia 1926, Sulundi 1227, Underberg 7 up to 19, and Freight sees a high of 24 from 9 on this Monday.
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0: 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Hold on, we're going home. Bon voyage.

0: We're dancing up a storm here in studio this Monday morning. It's DJ Jazzy D, proudly South African. Good buddy of mine. It's called Lady Soul on East Coast Radio, KZN's number one hit music station. Hang out with me, Session Mudliar, till 6 o'clock. We call this the early breakfast. Hey, listen, coming up on East Coast Breakfast this morning, 7:12, round about there. Your chance to win 12,000 rands in cash. Well, stay tuned in, stay locked on. I'll let you know how. As well as music on the way from Chris Brown, some Gale, and we'll kick off the next hour with some Dave and Thames with Rain Dance. Good morning.
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Let's get the party started. See you at the bar, you was hardly talking. 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

0: Still one of my favourites from Gail on East Coast Radio, ABC Nicer. In before this, Chris Brown and Forever. And of course, we kicked off the hour with some Dave and Tim's with Rain Dance. A bit of rain expected in the province today along the coastline. I'll let you know how much in the next half hour in your comprehensive look at what Mother Nature has to offer you on Monday, the 29th day of June. Welcome to the early breakfast on KZN's number one hit music station. Good morning. Hello, if you just surfaced. Don't forget, the human alarm clock wakes up everybody in your neighborhood at about 5:30 this morning. We'll also take a look at the roads with Buhle Hlatshwayo. Coming up, just a reminder on East Coast Breakfast this morning, 7:12. Oh, if you missed it on Friday.
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0: Yeah, somebody got like 3 out of 5 and they lost 10 grand in cash. 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And it could be you playing today. All you got to do is answer 5 questions correctly in under 30 seconds and you win the cash. And remember, this Friday, if you've already got your Hollywood Bets Durban July tickets, somebody just needs to answer an extra question for 2,500 rands. It's as easy as pie, isn't it? So, WhatsApp the word quiz right now to 061-792-9495. Good luck. It could be you playing today. Some Liquid Deep on the way for our Williams, because we're happy. And some classic Boys to Men in the next 2 minutes.
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0: This is Pharrell Williams on East Coast Radio. It's called Happy. I'm happy that I'm awake, alive, and I'm living in the best province in the country, if not the best place in the world, KZN. It's the early breakfast on a Monday morning, the 29th day of June. Well, coming up in the next 15 minutes or so, we'll find out what the weather holds in store for you today as you get up and you're raring to go. And you've got the office today. You've got lots of things to do, lots of meetings and lots of things planned for the work week ahead. But here's the good news. The kids are off. It's officially winter holidays. In fact, so much so that the human alarm clock decided to take a bit of a sabbatical today because apparently the kids don't need to wake up. So he's busy fast asleep himself. So we're going to find out if he'll return tomorrow morning just before 5:30. But let's find out what's happening on the roads. If you're there already trying to get to your destination, well, the lovely Bukle Tetswayo has got you back.
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0: Good morning, Boo. Happy Monday.
2: Good morning, Serge. Happy Monday. I suppose it's a sobering one for everyone. Unfortunately, all good things come to an end.
0: Yeah. I mean, we just need to be proud of our boys. Well done for getting into the second round of the FIFA World Cup, but they did exceptionally well. So,
2: absolute.
0: Well done.
2: Hey, shout out to the big boys. But from there to the roads, N3 going to Johannesburg near the Tugela River. The roadway is closed due to an accident scene which involves a truck and a bus. So that's a no-go route for now. And then on the N2 highway northbound, we also have a recovery that's taking place from an accident scene at Tweeny Hill. The roadway is closed at that reason, so please use an alternative route for now. Staying on the N2, however, on the same direction, northbound, a vehicle coming to a stop in the left lane after the M7 Edwards Wales interchange. And if you're travelling on the N2 southbound, we have a stationary vehicle block in the left lane before the Higginson Highway interchange. It's Buhle Hlatshwayo for East Coast Radio Traffic.
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0: Got you super track this Monday morning from Olivia Dean. Just before we wrap up the early breakfast on a Monday, music on the way from Summer Walker, some AV Rain Candy. Here's a consumer hack from Wendy Nola.
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0: 5:43. This is AV Rain Candy on East Coast Radio on a Monday morning. Daydream, welcome to the early breakfast on the 29th day of June. I'm Session Mudliar. Nice to have you alongside. And I guess you don't have to prepare lunches for the kids today. But you need to keep some snacks available in the fridge as they are on winter break now from school. Hey, listen, I guess everybody is on tenterhooks at the moment regarding what's happening in our country as far as protest action is concerned, and there's a mandate that tomorrow is going to be the day where everybody's going to be protesting and so on for illegal foreigners to leave our country. Well, you can stay informed and stay updated right here on East Coast Radio 24/7. Don't forget to check out our website, ecr.co.za, and we've got all the details that you need there. There's one article that I was perusing. Etegwini says that more than 1,700 people repatriated from Durban drive-in site. That's out in the Durban CBD. As far as KZN Santaco is concerned, that's the taxi association. They say business as usual on the 30th of June, which is tomorrow. And, well, I guess March and March protesters are cleared for Durban tomorrow. So you go and check out all those articles and stay informed, stay updated with us right here on KZN's number one hit music station, ecr.co.za. Edging closer to 5:45, got your comprehensive weather forecast. We'll find out what Mother Nature wants you to wear and pull out your wardrobe this morning. And Buhle Tlatshwayo has got your eye or her eye on the roads in the next 2 minutes.
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0: Monday morning, what's happening on the roads, Boo?
7: So currently, I'm going to start on the N3 going towards Johannesburg. We have an accident scene involving a truck and a bus near the Tugela River. Recovery is set to be underway, and for that reason, the roadway remains closed. So please either delay your trip or use an alternative route for now. We also have recovery that's underway from an earlier accident into northbound at 20 Hill, where the roadway is also closed at that vicinity. And then some stationary vehicles along the N2, one in the southbound before the Higginson Highway interchange in the left lane. We also have a vehicle that's at a stop block in the left lane on the N2 northbound after the M7 Evans Wales interchange. It's Buhle for East Coast Radio traffic.
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0: 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So while you having another cup of coffee on this Monday, the 29th day of June, let's find out what's happening weather-wise. Durban, well, lots of rain to expect in Durban today, later on in the afternoon, early evening perhaps, and along the coastline and a little bit toward the inland of the province as well. Partly cloudy conditions. Durban, 17 up to high of 25 by lunchtime. Escort, 8, 22. Giants Castle, 8 up to 21. Ekopo, 10 up to 23 with a 30% chance of rain. Cockstadt, 7:20, Ladysmith 9 up to 24, Margate down the south coast 60% chance of rain, 15:22 your high, Moy River 8:22, Newcastle 7:21, the capital city Pietermaritzburg's fine today with a slight chance of a drizzle, 10 up to 24. Port Jepson, 15:23. Richards Bay up the north coast, 19:25. St. Lucia, 19:26. Sulindi, 12:26. Underberg, 7 up to 19. And Fred, 9 up to 24 this Monday.
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0: 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Perfect start for your Monday morning, right? It's not your super track coming up in just a bit. But if you'd remember, cast your mind back to last week on East Coast Breakfast. There was a ransom note that Darren Carmen and Sky received. And apparently, they lost their sense of style. And they only could retrieve it from Gateway Theatre of Shopping. So the trio decided to go on a shopping spree, and they posted their new outfits, by the way, on our East Coast Radio Facebook page. 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And if you do, by voting, you could win a 5,000 Rand Gateway voucher. And they're going to make a winner, that is, at about 20 to 7 this morning. So you don't have much time left. Go check it out. Our East Coast Radio Facebook page. Scroll to the picture. You can check out Darren. You can check out Carmen. You can check out Sky. You can vote for your favorite. And who knows? You could be made a winner today. They could be calling you and giving you a 5,000 Rand Gateway voucher. Nothing wrong with that, right? Yeah, I told you so. Right, it's time then for our super track this morning.
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0: Take a deep breath inside. You got this, right? Olivia Dean wrapping up the early breakfast Monday morning. You may be overwhelmed by the week that's planned ahead of you, but baby steps. We'll see each other again tomorrow between 4 and 6 on what we call the early breakfast right here on KZN's number one hit music station. Newswatch with Tamasha on the way next. Bushley's got an eye on the road for you as you make your way to the office. Hopefully it's a little bit quieter this week and the next couple of weeks because kids are on winter break as well. Darren Carmen could join you together with Sky on East Coast Breakfast this morning between 6 and 9. Don't forget 12 grand off for grabs in Darren Mould's Quick Quiz 712. Have a great Monday. Bye-bye.
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5: Well, let's start with breaking news. Deputy Crime Intelligence Boss Feroz Khan is understood to be in a critical condition in hospital after he was allegedly shot in Johannesburg. According to reports, Khan was driving on 3rd Avenue in Houghton last night when gunmen in a white car approached him. It's believed he was hit in the lower body after two shots were fired. Khan is facing charges related to the unlawful dealing and possession of illicit precious metals. He was expected to testify before the Matlanga Commission of Inquiry on Wednesday. Meanwhile, MK Party MP Vusi Shongwe is set to appear before the commission this week. Shongwe is expected to testify about a Durban meeting he attended at the request of Khan. And Bafana Bafana's World Cup exit has been met with mixed feelings from football fans. South Africa was defeated 1-0 by co-host Canada last night in their first ever round of 32 clash. It means the team's World Cup campaign has come to an end. Newswatch spoke to a few football lovers about the loss.
6: Thumbs up to our national team for making it to the round of 32. Looking forward to the following World Cup. So the boys have to come back and regroup. And let us celebrate them going through to the knockout stages for the very first time in history.
7: Yo, I can't explain. I don't understand why Bafana, like, allow Canada to score the goal for the last minute of the game. Why? Like, serious.
8: I'm very proud, but disappointed that they are coming back. Now it's just to keep our heads up high and we'll try again next time.
9: Bafana, we believe in you. Please, Mr. Hugo Bros, just stay for another 2 years or 3 years because of our football now as we speak. Everyone is talking about South Africa.
5: And further afield, Pakistan has carried out deadly airstrikes overnight in eastern Afghanistan. Islamabad says its operations killed 25 militants and were aimed at a group that it blames for a deadly weekend attack in Karachi. Afghan authorities have repeatedly denied their territory harbors militants. The Taliban government says the airstrikes in three eastern provinces killed and wounded dozens of civilians. A spokesman condemned the military action, calling it, quote, a cowardly act of aggression. On the weather front back home, Durban's reaching a high of 26 degrees today, Richards Bay 27, Pietermaritzburg 25. For the Newswatch team, I'm Tamasha Kanyi.
10: 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Details at 6:30.
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11: Good morning to you on this Monday morning. We're going to get started on the N3 phone now. If you're making your way towards Johannesburg this morning, we have the accident scene near the Tugela River, which involves a truck and a bus. As it stands, the roadway is closed as recovery is underway. Also, a stationary vehicle on the southbound, so going to Durban at Ashburton. It's in the left lane. And then we'll move on over to the N2 on the northbound, where we have the ongoing crash recovery at Tweeny Hill, where the roadway remains closed for that reason. We also received heads up of an accident scene which involves a pedestrian. That's at the Higginson Highway on-ramp. Please give way to emergency services needing to arrive at that scene. And then the ongoing stationary vehicle on the southbound before the Higginson Highway interchange block in the left lane. And the earlier stationary vehicle on the northbound side of the carriageway after the M7 Evans Wales interchange has cleared. For the East Coast Radio Traffic Team, I'm Sehlatshwayo.
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0: It is 6:12 Monday morning, the 29th of June here on East Coast Radio. It is a Monday, and we will approach it appropriately as a Monday. No one's going to be heavily excited on a Monday. All we do know is it's one down on another
1: day. Are you depressed? We've been through enough. We don't need to be reminded. It's a Monday. It's a post-Bafana.
0: Yeah.
1: Win last Monday. Unfortunately, no. We lost yesterday against Canada. It came in the 92nd minute. 1-0 victory. And
0: good morning.
1: Yeah, good morning.
0: Good morning. Listen, and also we bring you 100% of East Coast breakfast, except on really, really exceptional occasions. Sky Shabalala not with us today. He's committed. He's teaching a cat how to play fetch. And as soon as he's accomplished that, we'll have him back. We'll have the full team with Sky Shabalala at that time. I think he's just avoiding.
1: You know what? You tell us how you felt and how you feel after the match. We did really well. We can't deny that. Obviously, everybody's heartbroken. Everybody stayed up last night to watch the match. It didn't go the way we wanted it to. It really didn't. So we're going to have a lot of broken hearts this morning.
0: But yeah.
1: Tell us how you're feeling. What did you think of the match? We played really well.
0: Yeah.
1: We've done really well. Shout out to the boys.
0: We'll check in with you.
1: We will come back. Welcome them back as heroes, because they are.
0: They are. The furthest we've ever been.
1: We've got Darren and Darren Moore and I have our Bafana jerseys on.
0: Wear yours with pride as well.
1: Yes.
0: Even though you wore them last night.
1: It's
0: just
1: fine.
0: Just rewear them. We'll check in with you throughout the morning. And then give you all other information that you need to know. There's many people asking us about the anti-immigration protest planned for tomorrow, the 30th of June. We will be keeping you up to date every step of the way. We are your go-to source for information for all things KZN, including the anti-immigration protests that are happening tomorrow. So East Coast Radio, keep it locked. Keep them peeled.
1: The way in the next couple of minutes, we're going to chat more about the Bafana game.
0: Don't touch
1: we
0: it.
1: We have
0: down.
1: To.
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3: Let's begin on the N3 regarding the accident scene on the Johannesburg bound near the Tugela River, which involves a truck and a bus. Recovery as well as cleanup efforts are underway. The right lane is open to traffic, so please give yourself some time as traffic will slowly but surely start moving past that scene. N3 to Durban, a stationary vehicle that's in the left lane in Ashburton, as well as the ongoing recovery that's taking place on the N2 northbound at Tweeny Hill. The roadway is still closed, so please make use of Andrews Zonda Road or Kingsway as your alternative route. And then on the N2 southbound, the ongoing stationary vehicle still blocking the left lane before the Higginson Highway interchange. And we'll wrap it up with the ongoing crash scene involving a pedestrian at the Higginson Highway on ramp. A reminder to please give way to emergency services who need to arrive there. It's Buhle Hlatshwayo for East Coast Radio traffic.
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0: It's gone 20 past 6, Monday morning, 29th of June, here on East Coast Radio. It's a part of the show where Carmen Reddy gives Hollywood gossip a performance review.
1: You really about to do it?
2: I'm slapping, I'm proud to do the best, like,
1: I think it's only fair this morning we just keep things real and we chat about last night's match. Bafana Bafana, our World Cup dream came to a very painful end. It happened in stoppage time. There was a 92nd minute goal by Canada. And it means it's all over for us. But we did really well. We are proud of the boys. Darren and I have our Bafana Bafana jerseys on. And yeah, historically it means a lot to South Africa. And you know what? It can only get better from here on. Now we've got 4 more years to do the things and do better in the next 4 years and next year. So if you want to let us know how you're feeling, what you thought of the match, what you thought of the boys, please send us a voice note, 061-792-9495. If you just want to cry also, you can cry.
0: Yeah, if you want to. if you want to just record that.
1: Make everybody feel better. People record themselves crying all the time now on the internet.
0: Yeah.
1: So yeah, you can do that. So yeah, just share your thoughts with us. I think it's important to reflect because we've done really well and I think our hearts are all broken. We all feel a certain type of way because we wanted it to go differently. And I've also learned in this time never to trust Sky Shabalala with
0: any kind of prediction.
1: Yeah, but then I wish he had said that we were going to lose against Canada because then we would have won.
0: Yeah.
1: But yeah, it's unfortunate. But here we are. And I think when the boys come back, we got to give them the best welcome ever.
0: For sure.
1: I think they deserve it. They played really well. They won a global stage. And yeah, it's sad, but we are here. We're also proud and happy.
0: It's so weird, hey? We went into that South Korea game going, yeah. And we go into the Canada game going, let's go, boys. It was like, realistically, we were happy to get there. We were great to have gotten where we got to.
1: Yeah, exactly.
0: Yeah.
1: Unfortunately.
0: Onwards and upwards, eh?
1: Yes.
0: You know what? And I've changed my mind. I was going to tell you my Bafana Bafana joke, but everyone probably just going to pass it on.
1: Oh, wow.
0: So.
3: 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I used to

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1: 6:26, a Monday morning, the 29th of June, here on East Coast Radio. Good morning. Listen, if you missed it last week, we received a ransom note. We were told that we've now lost our sense of style and we can only get it back at Gateway Theatre of Shopping.
2: I was told I was okay. You and Sky lost sense of style.
1: Yeah.
2: Anyway, following that, we went on a massive shopping spree. Best day ever. We posted our new pictures and our outfits on the East Coast Radio Facebook page. You can go vote for which one of us has the best sense of style. I will say, I think it's very obvious. Don't pick your favorite person. Pick the favorite outfit.
1: I think we're beyond
2: you could
1: there.
2: Win.
1: I think the voting is...
2: Well, there's a bit of time to vote. You know why? Because
1: yeah.
2: At 6:40, which is in about, 10 minutes time?
1: Yeah, 12.
2: 13 minutes time?
1: 13.
2: Yeah, so you've got about that amount of time because if you vote for the right person, I'm not saying who, just saying, you can win a 5,000 Rand Gateway voucher. We're going to make that winner in about 10 minutes time.
1: To be clear, because you wouldn't want to lie to anyone, just by voting. You stand a chance of winning that 5,000 Rand Gateway voucher. It doesn't matter who you vote for.
2: But do the right thing.
1: Do the right thing and vote your conscience. Vote what is correct.
2: That's what I'm saying.
1: This is a...
2: Vote for the clothes,
1: not
2: the person.
1: This is a local elections rehearsal is what this is. So just go vote. Okay, we're on our way. Facebook?
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1: Go vote. Wouldn't you love to get that 5,000 Rand Gateway voucher? It could be yours. Go now.
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8: In the News Watch headlines, police deployed for tomorrow's planned anti-illegal immigration protest in KZN will protect the rights of both demonstrators and the general public. That's the assurance given by Acting Police Minister Feroz Khachalia, who addressed SAPS members in Durban yesterday. And police have launched an investigation following the attempted assassination of Major General Feroz Khan. Khan is in a critical condition in hospital after he was shot in Johannesburg last night. In your commodities, the Rand is trading at 16.46 to the dollar, 21.73 to the pound, 18.74 to the euro. Gold's at $4,064.30 an ounce. Brent crude oil is at $73.16 a barrel. On the weather front, mostly clear skies expected across KZN today with possible rain this evening. Durban's a high of 26 degrees, Ulundi and Richards Bay 27, Maritzburg 25, Ladysmith, Moore River, Newcastle and Margate 23, Kokstad 21 and 22 for the Berg. Morning swells are reaching 2.5 metres at the Durban beach with sunset at 7 minutes past 5. Cape Town's a high of 13 degrees and Johannesburg 19.
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0: Stats SA has reported that the number of business liquidations fell by 16% in May compared with the same month last year, dropping from 268 to 225 liquidation cases. This decline was driven by fewer company and closed corporation liquidations during the period. Stats SA's Onika Mushwana says the data shows a mixed trend over the 3 months to May, with liquidations rising by 5.2% compared to the same period last year.
7: The 225 liquidations recorded in May 2026 included 38 compulsory liquidations and 187 voluntary liquidations. 188 companies and 37 closed corporations closed their doors in May 2026.
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1: Time now for your sports wave with Sky Shabalala. Not in today. He has moved from the elasticated bedding to the fitted sheet, so he'll be a little bit longer getting to work today. But IBC heavyweight Wandile Langeni is standing in.
9: A very good morning from the sports desk. Here with your results, we start on the cricket front. Nonkululeko Mlaba captured a brace of wickets, while Annerie Dirksen balanced power and placement as they set South Africa women up for a 4-wicket win over Bangladesh women in their Women's T20 World Cup match at Lord's. Bangladesh's captain Nigar Sultana won the toss and elected to bat first, with her side battling their way to 117 for 5 in their 20 overs. South Africa looked comfortable for the first half of their innings before stumbling to 118 for 6 in 19.2 overs to secure victory. Now Mlaba, who finished the match with 2 wickets for 22 runs in 4 overs, dismissed Shamin Akhtar and Shona Akhtar in inspired middle overs that ensured Bangladesh doesn't progress any further. The spinner built her work on the foundation laid by Marizan Cup and Shabnim Ismail in the power play. Meanwhile, in the second quarterfinal of the day, Elise Perry starred as Australia knocked India out of the tournament with a 6-wicket group stage win. South Africa's 4-wicket win over Bangladesh earlier in the day left India needing to defeat the unbeaten Group A leaders Australia in order to reach the knockout stages. India were well placed, while skipper Harmanpreet Kaur was making 56 off just 26. Roared on by the crowd, Kaur's team scored 36 runs in the last 2 overs to finish on 170 for 4 and left Australia needing to achieve a new record chase in any Women's T20 World Cup. Australia will now be huge favourites when they play West Indies in the first semi-final at the Oval on Tuesday, while unbeaten tournament hosts England prepare to face South Africa in the second semi-final, also at the Oval on Thursday, with the final at Lord's on Sunday. In bittersweet news regarding our football national team, Stephen Estakio's stoppage time winner fired Canada to a 1-0 win over South Africa in the first match of the World Cup knockout rounds as the co-hosts advanced to the last 16 for the first time in their history. With both sides making their first ever appearance in the knockout phase, the game appeared to be heading for extra time before Estakio broke South African hearts with a clinical hit from just outside the area. Canada will now face the Netherlands or Morocco in Houston in the last 16 on the 4th of July as South Africa's World Cup adventure comes to an end. And wrapping it up with a bit of motorsport, George Russell returned to winning ways after a series of disappointments yesterday when he claimed victory for Mercedes, coming ahead of Red Bull's Max Verstappen in a thrilling Austrian Grand Prix. The 28-year-old secured his second win of the year and the 7th of his career at the Red Bull Ring circuit. Russell came home 1.611 seconds ahead of a charging Verstappen, while championship leader Kimi Antonelli crossed the line in 3rd. And Japan's Ai Ogura claimed his maiden MotoGP win, with Marco Bezzecchi crashing and surrendering the overall championship lead to George Martin in Sunday's Dutch Grand Prix. Japan had been waiting nearly 22 years for a victory in their premier class, and it was ultimately Ogura who ended that wait with a first Japanese win since Makoto Tamada back in 2004. I'll be back with much more just after 7:30. Waraslangeni, East Coast Radio Sports Team.
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10: Traffic lights are not working at the M7 and Flower Road intersection. Please treat that as a four-way stop. We've also got the accident scene on Mgeni Road and Walls Avenue in Durban. As it stands, we have emergency medical services at the scene. And then the ongoing recovery efforts from an earlier accident scene that's on the N2 northbound at Tweeny Hill. The roadway remains closed for that reason, so you have Andrew Zonda Road to use as your alternative route, previously known as Kingsway. Please set aside an extra 20 minutes of travel time once you get onto that alternative alternative route. And then the ongoing recovery and cleanup efforts from an earlier accident in 3-2 Johannesburg near the Tugela River. As it stands, only the right lane is open. It's Buhle Hlatshoyo for East Coast Radio Traffic.
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11: It is a Monday, and we will approach it appropriately as a Monday. No one's going to be heavily excited on a Monday. 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
2: 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Unfortunately, we lost yesterday against Canada. 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

0: Just about 20 to 7, Monday morning, the 29th of June, here on East Coast Radio. Listen, if you missed it, we were held to ransom last week. We got a ransom note. We were told that our sense of style, should we choose to free it, would be waiting for us at Gateway Theatre of Shopping.
1: So we went on a shopping spree. We posted pictures of our new outfits on the East Coast Radio Facebook page, and we asked you to vote for which one of us has the best sense of style. And I will tell you, I wore a navy blue three-quarter sleeve fit and flare mini dress paired with a black knee-high suede boot.
0: Very nice.
1: And then I had a gold watch and a long black coat over the shoulder.
0: Mm-hmm. Hang on, you had a 5,000 rand budget.
1: How did you get all of that? No, I have money left over. I shopped afterwards.
0: Oh my word.
1: I have more clothes.
0: Girls shopping is much easier.
1: Okay.
0: I want to be a girl.
1: What did you wear?
0: Well, I chose an off-white blazer worn over a white crew neck t-shirt paired with dark navy trousers, white sneakers and a black framed glasses. Finished off with a white coffee mug as a casual accessory. That's how I roll.
1: Sky actually impressed me. He had an olive green bomber jacket. He had it over a white polo shirt paired with cream chinos and white sneakers. It was a nice, smart, casual, neutral tone. Look, I hope he's not wearing this out. It's a very smart cash look, Sky. Just saying.
0: Smart cash.
1: Like to an event. I don't want, like, he mustn't go to anyway.
0: Why?
1: It's too smart cash for a fancy event.
0: Oh, for fancy. Gotcha.
1: Yes.
0: All right, so you voted over the weekend, and do you want to break down the votes for us there, Carmen?
1: Are you sure you want to know the votes?
0: Break down the percentages.
1: I won this one by a landslide. we'll basically say that. So it's about, I guess, 90-something percent to you guys. Anyway,
0: right.
1: Darren, doesn't matter where you came.
0: It doesn't matter.
1: It doesn't matter.
0: It doesn't matter that the photo that was posted for me was
1: don't blame the picture.
0: An informal one taken at our breakfast.
1: Nothing to do with the picture.
0: And you guys had full photographers and lighting.
1: Don't lie.
0: At Gateway, I also think the marketing team.
1: The fact is, a man could never compete with a woman.
0: Quite
1: when
0: right.
1: Looking for fashion.
0: Quite
1: and
0: right.
1: An outfit. So
0: I will
1: no matter
0: not
1: what
0: argue.
1: You had on.
0: Yeah.
1: It was never going to be. So we.
0: I say we do a do-over, and this time I want to try the knee-high boots.
1: You do that. I'm not judging.
0: So do we have a vote? We do.
1: So we've been through the comments. Megan Adorasamy, I also won on Facebook.
0: Yes.
1: As well as WhatsApp.
0: Did you win on all the platforms? You are winning at life. Carmen Reddy, well done. Fuck it. So congratulations just for voting. You've won a 5,000 Rand Gateway voucher to spend at any of the fabulous fashion stores.
1: Yeah, let's say congrats. Her name is Megan Dorasamy, by the way. And her comment says, are they dragons? Because Carmen is saying, I want that dress. She can now go buy the dress.
0: You're slaying. Slay.
1: Okay, nice. So enjoy your shopping, Megan. It's going to be fabulous also.
0: Yeah.
1: On to more very serious matters. Today is the 29th of June, which means tomorrow is the 30 June deadline, which is a very unofficial ultimatum declared by civic groups demanding all undocumented foreign nationals leave South Africa. Now, protest action is expected across the country. We're going to let you know what's going on and how it's going to affect you in about 5 minutes' time.
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15: If you are currently travelling on the N3 going towards Johannesburg, be mindful of the ongoing recovery and cleanup procedure that's underway from an earlier accident scene near the Tugela River. So far, only the right lane is open, so traffic will be moving very slowly. So give yourself enough travel time as you're able to move past that scene. Into northbound, we've also got the ongoing recovery procedure that's underway at 20 Hill. We just received heads up or an update regarding the accident, stating that the roadway is now opened. Also, please be patient as traffic will slowly begin to move at that region. Otherwise, you have Andrew Zondo Road as your alternative route, which will set you back for about an extra 20 minutes. Also, a stationary vehicle into southbound before the Higginson Highway interchange in the left lane. Also, the ongoing crash scene involving a pedestrian on the N2 northbound at the Higginson Highway on ramp. It's Mulhlevo East Coast Radio traffic.
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1: Which means that tomorrow is the June 30 deadline, and it is a very unofficial ultimatum declared by civic groups, which are groups on their own that have decided that and asked all the undocumented foreign nationals to leave South Africa.
0: So just a quick, not that it's here nor there, our immigrant population is about 5.4%, and compared to, say, I don't know, the UK, 28%.
1: Or the rest of the world.
0: Yeah. Averaging out at 20%.
1: Yeah.
0: So anyway, protest action is expected all across our country tomorrow. But us in KZN and Durban specifically, I think it's mostly because we have some PTSD because of things in the past. I wonder if that is governing the way we feel or how we're reacting, as opposed to, you know, basically our entrenched rights to protest. So the March and March movement said it will continue with its Etiquini protest after the authorities in Etiquini refused to allow the organization to march through the city. We're going to be on air tomorrow, and East Coast Radio will be your number one source of information for you. So East Coast Radio's news journalists will be stationed across the city, sharing the latest information. Our news team will bring you an hourly bulletin with the most up-to-date information. You'll know exactly what you need to know tomorrow.
1: Yeah, and also from a traffic perspective, just so you know, Buhle will be on air all morning from the studio, and then she'll be live from a helicopter. So you're welcome to let us know what's happening in your area. Keep us updated, and we'll keep you updated. 0617929495 on WhatsApp. And if you see something, say something.
0: Also, that's an extra reason for you to tune in, because Buhle is actually afraid of heights. So having her in the heli, it's hilarious. It's a wonderful broadcast, which you're going to love hearing. And so that's tomorrow. It's going to be a hell of a lot of fun. And if you missed anything you want to catch up on, then or make 100% sure about anything, you just go to our website. If you think you, like, I'm 15 minutes late for the traffic or half an hour late for that school, that news bulletin, everything, the moment it happens on air, is replicated on our website, ecr.co.za. We have small and medium podcasts there. You can go to Spotify or any other platform that plays podcasts. Every bit of important information will be posted and fully disseminated immediately after it airs on air, so that you will have access to it. And you can also follow all of the East Coast Radio's social media pages, as well as our WhatsApp channel. Now, the reason we're telling you all of this and going to extra lengths with all of this, I think, is because we know full well what fake news does, and we know full well how people can go down the wrong rabbit holes. We won't do that. We check, double check, and triple check, and make sure that this news is factual, and then we give it to you immediately.
1: Yeah. Also on the way in your 7 a.m. Newswatch with Zamasha, police have launched an investigation following the attempted assassination of Major General Feroz Khan.
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0: And just like that, 2 minutes away from your 7 o'clock news watch, Monday morning, 29th of June, here on East Coast Radio. Good morning. I got 12 grand.
1: You?
0: 12
1: That's
0: grand.
1: A lot.
0: Yeah, I can deposit this morning directly into your Active Hollywood Bets account. It's Darrymore's Quick Quiz. We play at 7:11, 7:12. If you'd like to play along, you answer 5 easy multiple choice questions in 30 seconds, then the money is yours. Would you like to play? Okay, WhatsApp quiz to 061-792-9495. Do that now.
1: Also, there's a big chance you can win an additional chance for you this week. If you have your Hollywood Bets Durban July tickets and you've entered, that means we ask you an extra question on a Friday and you stand a chance to win 2,500 rand.
0: I know, right?
1: On top of that.
0: I've got a good feeling for this. Monday's normally not good, but I got a good feeling.
1: Okay.
0: All right. Do the things that need to be done. Come on your way straight after 7.
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6: Police deployed for tomorrow's planned anti-illegal immigration protests in KZN will protect the rights of both demonstrators and the general public. That's the assurance from Acting Police Minister Feroz Khachalia, who addressed SAPS members at a State of Readiness parade in Durban yesterday. He stressed that officers are not being deployed to stop lawful and peaceful protests, but rather to ensure they take place safely. Khachalia said police are taking preventative action to avoid a repeat of the violence seen during the July 2021 unrest. He's warned that any acts of violence, intimidation, vandalism or incitement will be dealt with firmly.
7: Every member deployed on Tuesday in the weeks and months following June the 30th must remember that the authority of the police service is derived only from the law and that your conduct must always remain within its limits, within its borders, within its requirements, within its mandates. Professionalism, discipline and restraint are not optional. They are fundamental to policing in a constitutional democracy.
6: Well, a planned march in Durban is expected to begin at King Dinuzulu Park in the city centre at 10 a.m. Newswatcher Simpiwe Gumede has more.
8: The demonstration, organized by several civil society movements, is expected to proceed along Dr. Pixley Gaseme Street, commonly known as West Street. According to Durban Metro, marchers will turn left into Gillespie Street and continue towards the Point SAPS station. Authorities say all intersections along West Street will be closed once the march begins, with motorists urged to use alternative routes and expect significant traffic disruptions in the CBD. The march forms part of a broader national movement calling for action against undocumented foreign nationals across the country. Simpiwe Gumede, East Coast Radio News Watch.
6: Moving to Johannesburg, police have launched a high-level investigation following the attempted assassination of Major General Feroz Khan. He's in a critical condition in hospital after he was shot while driving on 3rd Avenue in Houghton. The deputy crime intelligence boss is facing charges related to the unlawful dealing and possession of illicit precious metals. National SAPS spokesperson Athlenda Mate says Khan was expected to testify before the Matlanga Commission of Inquiry on Wednesday.
9: While SAPS is aware of public speculation regarding the timing of the attack, it is premature and irresponsible to speculate on any possible motive or to conclude that the incident is linked to his anticipated appearance before the commission. Detectives will follow evidence where it leads. The SAPS views any attempt to intimidate, silence, or attack any individual involved in judicial processes in the most serious light.
6: And finally, Bafana Bafana's World Cup exit has been met with mixed feelings from football fans. South Africa was defeated 1-0 by co-host Canada last night in their first ever round of 32 clash. Newswatch spoke to a few supporters about the loss.
10: The boys have to come back and regroup, and let us celebrate them going through to the knockout stages for the very first time in history.
11: Yo, I can't explain. I don't understand why Bafana Bafana like allow Canada to score the goal for the last minute of the game. Why? Like, serious.
12: I'm very proud, but disappointed that they are coming back. Now it's just to keep our heads up high and we'll try again next time.
13: Bafana Bafana, we believe in you. Please, Mr. Hugo Bros, just stay for another 2 years or 3 years because of our football now as we speak. Everyone is talking about South Africa.
6: Durban's reaching a high of 26 degrees today, Richards Bay 27, Pietermaritzburg 25. For Newswatch, I'm Tamasha Kanyi.
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18: We're going to start in Durban. Looks like we have a problem on Problem Kize Road and Gladys Mazibuga Road in the form of an accident scene. Please give way to emergency services needing to approach that scene. We've also got the ongoing accident on Umgeni Road and Walls Avenue in the same region as well. And then traffic lights not working at the intersection of the M7 and Flower Road in this very special case treated as a three-way stop. And then moving over to the N3 southbound towards Durban, we have a crash scene and two right lanes being obstructed after the Cliffdale interchange. Also, expect delays in the same vicinity due to the long-term roadworks that are in place. And then staying on the N3 towards Johannesburg, the ongoing crash scene near the Tugela River with recovery and cleanup procedure still underway, where the right lane is set to be open. Also, an update from Mr. MD himself, Mzul, regarding the truck recovery from an earlier accident on the N2 northbound at Tweeny Hill. That truck has since cleared. The roadway is open. For the East Coast Radio Traffic Team, I'm Lehla Jwayo.
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19: Hi, it's Trisha from Chatsworth. So excited to be playing the quick quiz with Darren. If I win the 12,000 rand, definitely taking my Hollywood bet, and I'm going to be taking my nieces and nephew out for the school holidays.
3: That's what's coming

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0: 15, this Monday morning, 29th of June, here on East Coast Radio. 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
1: We have Trish from Chatsworth playing Darren Moore's quick quiz today. 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
1: Good morning, Trish.
3: Hi, good morning.
1: Okay, Trish, I'm gonna give you some advice this morning.
3: Yes,
1: the questions are really easy.
0: So easy.
3: I'm hoping so.
1: No, they're really easy, I promise you. Very, very easy. You're gonna get them all. Did you watch the match last night?
3: I did.
1: Are you also sad like us?
3: I was sad, but the boys
1: proud.
3: Did good. They did the best.
1: I love it.
3: They made
1: okay.
3: us proud.
1: Yes.
0: Yep.
1: That's
0: sad
1: great. Okay.
0: And proud.
1: Good luck, Trish.
3: Thank you.
0: Okay, let's see if we can be happy and proud of you, Trish, after this. Five questions.
3: We need some good news.
0: Yes, five questions. 30 seconds. Start the clock. Trish, who won the match, Bafana Bafana or Canada?
3: Canada.
0: What do you call a young male racehorse, colt or filly?
3: Colt.
0: Which country is entered from South Africa at Bait Bridge, Namibia or Zimbabwe?
3: Namibia.
0: In the alphabet, which letter follows the letter M? Is it N or L?
3: M. Sorry.
0: What follows M? N or L?
3: N.
0: Okay, N. And which is the seventh month? June or July?
3: July.
0: Yes. Whew, you were going so fast and you got to be worried there with the M.
3: Yeah.
0: All right, Carmen, ready for you. The role of Sky
1: Shabalala is obviously not here today. He's freezing somewhere.
3: I'm bad with jog.
1: Oh, Trish. Your score is
2: 4 out of 5.
3: Oh,
1: so close. Yes.
3: So close.
1: Unfortunately, Bait Bridge is not Namibia and South Africa's border. It is Zimbabwe and South Africa. Yeah.
0: Oh, well.
1: Better luck next time, Trish. You did really well, though. You got 80-something percent.
0: Yeah, 80. You got an A.
3: Yes, yes. It's an A.
0: All right, cheers, Trish. All right.
1: Okay, well, if you know your border gates, then tomorrow you can play for 14,000 Rand into your active Hollywood Bets account in Darren Moore's quick quiz, WhatsApp quiz to 061-792-9495 to play. Also, remember that additional chance when you've entered and you have your Hollywood Bets Durban July tickets, because on a Friday you answer an extra question and you stand a chance to win 2,500 Rand. Do the things.
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1: Okay, it's school holidays. KZN then becomes the most beautiful, lush province for tourists. They come from everywhere, especially Joburg, and I never thought I'd be on the other side, but nothing frustrates me more when this town is full of people from Joburg and elsewhere.
0: Just call them Valleys, make it safe.
1: No, I don't want to be rude, because what if they also come from Cape Town and Bloem and all the other cold places? Yeah.
0: Yeah.
1: So it's really warm, it's beautiful here. They're here. The malls are busy, the shopping, the roads are full. You can't get into Mhlanga in and out in like 10 minutes like normally you can. You can't walk anywhere. It's just there everywhere.
0: They're everywhere.
1: But come and ready, holiday fairy.
0: Yeah.
1: I have a great prize for you. If you can give me something that I'm looking for. But yeah, so just keep in mind, 7:40 today. Come and ready, holiday fairy.
0: 20 to 8, mate. You don't want to miss this one. And I was looking in the calendar, I noticed a very important birthday coming up.
1: Our birthdays are over.
0: No. This is a big one coming up.
1: Oh.
0: 7:20, don't go anywhere.
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4: We'll start this one in Durban Central for now, where we have an accident scene on Antelimbeda Street and Cato Street. Emergency medical services are already at that scene. Another crash scene to be mindful of in Durban, one in problem in Kize Road and Gladys Mazibugo Road. And then traffic lights are not working at the intersection of the M7 and Flower Road. Please treat that as a three-way stop in that vicinity. Moving over to the N3 highway, going south towards Durban, with the accident scene after the Cliffdale intersection. interchange. Two right lanes are currently closed for that reason. We've also got heavy delays contributed by the long-term roadworks at that section. N32 Johannesburg, long-term, or rather the ongoing recovery and cleanup that's still taking place from this morning's accident near the Tugela River involving a truck and a bus. The left lane is closed. Traffic is able to move past, but there will be some traffic whilst you do so. So set aside some time there. It's Buhle for East Coast Radio Traffic.
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0: 7:23, Monday morning, 29th of June, here on East Coast Radio. Good morning. We are almost in the seventh month of the year of 2026. And I was looking in my calendar. Can you believe East Coast Radio's birthday is coming up in October? We're almost there. We just did our birthday, just now.
1: Almost. So East Coast Radio, of course, officially started as an independent commercial radio station in 1996. And that means that this year we're turning a whopping, it's a big year for us, 30 years old. So I've been here for 10% of those years. Mm-hmm. But Darren, you've been here for almost 50% of years. That's a long time.
0: No ways, really?
1: Yeah. Yep.
0: It is my 15th year coming up, hey?
1: Yes.
0: Oh, my word.
1: No, half of that, you've been here.
0: I was at Taft on Friday, and there was so many uncles and aunties there that were saying to me, "Ah, oh, we remember when you joined. We remember when East Coast came. Wow. Oh, we remember when radio was invented. Oh, we remember." So it took me back down memory lane. Now, there's a lot of things that we've done in the last 30 years. I always get a feeling that East Coast Radio has always been there because of how much we have done and how much everyone knows about us and we have everyone has a memory. But my favorite part about East Coast Radio is obviously the difference that we make. I mean, 15 years that I've been here, I have never once heard anyone say the news that you just gave us is false. One of the things that our news team does 100% of the time is get the correct news. We might be a little bit later to the news than everyone else, but we make sure that it is 100% correct and it is factual. And that is an absolute flex that we make. And my favorite thing is obviously the difference we make in our communities. We would be nothing without you. And so when we get an opportunity to give it back through the big favor, that's my favorite. Nothing better.
1: Yeah. So I think this week, Darren, let's take a trip down memory lane and let's visit some of the biggest big favors that we've been involved in the past 30 years. Yes.
0: It was only in June we're devastated by that tornado. And you'll remember that because we were quite agile within days, being able to hold a WhatsApp-a-thon, which was a first for us as well. It's like a telethon, but it's only through WhatsApps. And with you, we were able to raise 1.6 million rand for the victims of that tornado.
2: Yeah, and while we were there in Tongaat, we met a gentleman named Vivian Gowden, and he somehow managed to speak to us just hours. It was heartbreaking. Yeah. And just hours after he lost his wife in the tornado.
3: The whole house is gutted. My wife lost her life in the tornado. My son wanted to go out to catch some hail. I took him out, I brought him back in, and I stood at the sliding door at my lounge entrance, and I saw the ceiling collapse. I promise you, in 1 minute, everything stopped. I told him to stand there, and I shouted for my wife. She wasn't responding. And I just stepped out and I found her lying there. You know, being a nurse, I checked for the pulse immediately, and I didn't find any pulse.
4: Listening back to your own voice months after the tragedy, how are you feeling right now? How has everything been?
3: Well, all the flashbacks are coming back. It's very different, I confess. Every day is different. We take our time to find our new normal. A major part of our lives is not there anymore. Looking from where we were in June to where we are, it's been a tremendous change.
2: You have sorted out your insurance and you have moved into another home. Those memories, they will live with you forever, and there's only so much we can do. We can't turn back time, unfortunately. I will tell you from the big favor, and thank you so much to PT Alarm. We would like to give you an amount of 30,000 rand today to buy anything that you might still need for the house or yourself or whatever it is that you might need. So 30,000 rand for you from the big favor and PT Alarms.
3: Yeah. There's someone much more deserving than me. For me, at this moment, I can manage. You know, I'm employed. I have somebody in mind. So I think she's now the breadwinner. He was the breadwinner. So her name is Shan.
0: Okay. So you want to pay this forward?
2: Forward to Shan.
3: I think she deserves it.
2: Oh,
4: sure.
3: She needs it.
2: Good morning, Shan.
5: Good morning.
2: So, Shan, I'm sure you've heard Vivian asked us to give you a call and he would like to pay it forward to you. But I know that you were, of course, heavily impacted by the tornado. Can you just give us an update on how things have been for you?
5: Well, I'm managing with whatever people sponsored.
2: And Vivian, I'm going to let you do this. What would you like to say to Shan?
3: It's challenging for losing a spouse, and, you know, it can never be normal again. I just hope that this donation helps you to sort your life out and try to get back to normal.
0: We had a sneaking suspicion you were going to be like this. We have spoken to the people in your community. In your community, you have been a person who looks after other people first. We have a Woodford chauffeur waiting downstairs right now to take you and your family to the airport, where you and your family are going to jump on a plane and fly to Cape Town.
2: But you're not just going to get to Cape Town and just, you know, stand at the airport.
0: That's not how we roll.
2: Once you land there, you'll be picked up by another amazing Woodford chauffeur. They really are amazing. And you'll be taken to the Garden Court Victoria Junction. So with daily breakfast and dinner. So you've got ACOM and accommodation.
4: Yeah. Correct me if I'm wrong here, but today would have been you and your wife's anniversary.
6: Yes.
4: The team at Vic Junction also have included a full day peninsula tour for the family, valued at 4,500 rand.
2: That's amazing. Also, you'll be having lunch at the very fancy 12 Apostles Hotel and Spa. And you're going to be also going to Robben Island for a tour, which is going to be amazing. And of course, the aquarium and Table Mountain with lunch, because what's Cape Town without all that stuff included?
0: And there you go. We'll bring you back on Friday evening, and we hope that brand new memories, family memories, can be created on your Cape Town trip. Memories that are the new memories for the new life.
6: Thank you, guys. East Coast Breakfast.
2: As I said earlier, it is school holidays, and KZN is the perfect place for tourists from all across the country. They converge in our province and they make things very crowded. So if KZN is too crowded for you and you feel like the beaches are full, the parking lots are full, the malls are full, everything is just full, even the movie houses, I've got Calm and Ready Holiday Ferry. I've got a prize for you.
1: Really?
2: I'm going to tell you how you can win this prize at 7:40 today. 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
3: In your News Watch headlines, former DA leader Jordan Hill, or rather John Steenhuisen, has accused party insiders of orchestrating his downfall. He says leader Jordan Hill Lewis, quote, gave his head to a baying mob of hyenas. Earlier this month, Hill Lewis requested President Cyril Ramaphosa to make changes to the DA's executive and cabinet, including axing Steenhuisen as the Minister of Agriculture. And in Gauteng, a woman is expected to appear in the Kempton Park Magistrate Court after being intercepted with drugs at OR Tambo International Airport. Police say the 23-year-old was en route to Tokyo when she was nabbed. In your commodities, the rand is trading at 16.46 to the dollar, 21.74 to the pound, 18.74 to the euro. Gold's at $4,050.73 an ounce. Brent crude oil is trading at $72.95 a barrel.
4: Sky Shabalala not in today. He's being interviewed for the role of Bafana Bafana head coach to return Bafana Bafana to South Africa. 7:30 Sportswave brought to you by Sporting Bet. 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Actually, no, we'll do sport just now. 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
5: So it's mostly clear skies expected across KZN today with possible rain this evening. Durban with a high of 26 degrees. Ulundi and Richards Bay 27. Maritzburg 25. Ladysmith, Mooiriver, Newcastle and Margate 23. Kokstad at a high of 21 and 22 for the Berg. Morning swells are reaching 2.5 meters at the Durban beach with sunset at 7 minutes past 5. Cape Town with a high of 13 and Johannesburg 19.
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0: back with more of your sports stories now. England captain Ben Stokes stunned the cricket world by announcing his upcoming retirement from international duty in the middle of a test match on Sunday. Stokes confirmed he would end his celebrated career after the ongoing third and final test in Nottingham, adding more drama to a three-match series currently locked at 1-1. Normally a middle-order batsman, Stokes came out to open the innings as England set off in pursuit of a victory target of 373. He made a quick fire 30 of 20 before slogging to mid-on, with England's 50-for-1 becoming 50-for-2 when Jacob Bethell was LBW'd for naught 4 balls later. In more cricket news, Ireland secured a landmark series win over T20 World Champions India with a one-run win after the tourists again denied teenage sensation Vaibhav Suryavanshi a debut. The 15-year-old batting protege forced his way into the squad for the white ball tours of Ireland and England following several stunning displays in the IPL after amassing 776 runs for the Rajasthan Royals, a tally which included one century and 550s. But as had been the case in the first match on Friday when Ireland won by 34 runs, the rising star was left out. Harry Tector marked his 100th T20 international appearance with a fine 50 as Ireland recovered from a slow start to post 154 for 8. India-born Jay Mundra had Sanju Samson LBW off the first ball of India's chase. He also dismissed Abhishek Sharma in the same over before soon removing India captain Shreyas Iyer. India did regroup after a rain delay, with Tilak Varma making 55 and Harshid Rana 21, but that wasn't enough as they finished on 153 for 9. Meanwhile, in the Caribbean, Kemar Roach reached the landmark of 300 test wickets in leading the West Indies to an innings and 217-run demolition of Sri Lanka on the fourth day of the first test. Trailing by 318 runs, the visitors were routed for just 101 after lunch as Roach led the fast bowlers' assault on Sri Lanka. In his first test since returning, the 37-year-old took second innings figures of 4 for 51, becoming just the fifth West Indian to claim 300 wickets in the traditional format. On the golf course, Eugenio Chacara produced a superb display of front running to win the Open d'Italia for back-to-back titles on the DP World Tour. The Spaniard backed up his KLM Open win in the Netherlands earlier this month with another national open. Matt Wallace made a valiant attempt to overhaul Chacara's two-stroke 54-hole lead, but Chacara 64 ensured a winning margin of 5 at 24 under par. And finally, in football, Africa football boss Patrice Motsepe said that hard work and investment in youth, coaching and infrastructure had paid off at the 2026 World Cup. This came after Algeria, Cape Verde, DRC, Egypt, Ghana, Ivory Coast, Morocco, Senegal and South Africa all secured spots in the round of 32, with only Tunisia missing out, losing all three of their matches. The CAF president went on to add that the governance, transparency and auditing best practices that have been introduced attracted new sponsors and partners and will definitely help develop and grow African football. Africa achieved 90% success in qualifying for the second round, the highest figure among the six FIFA continental regions. South America was second with 83.33% and Europe in third with 81.25%. Moraslangeni, East Coast Radio Sports Team.
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3: I've been awake since 10 to 2 this morning. I turn on the ovens at 3 a.m., prep the dough and get to work. 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I just enjoy producing the freshest baguettes that makes their days a little bit better. It's freshness that says. My name is Eugene, the bakery coordinator at Pick n Pay Gauteng. 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
4: East Coast Radio traffic. The earlier accident, which we had on Umngeni Road and Walls Avenue in Durban, has since cleared. For now, just the ongoing crash scene on Problem Kiza Road and Gladys Mazibuko Road in Durban, with our emergency services at that scene. In 3-2 Durban, with the crash scene from a little earlier after the Cliffdale interchange, with two right lanes remain blocked. Also, ongoing recovery and cleanup procedure from an earlier crash scene on the N3 northbound near the Tugela River, involving a truck and a bus. For now, only the left lane is closed. Expect delays as you're moving past that scene. On the Durban bound, however, of the N3, look out for a stationary vehicle after the Shongweni interchange in the left lane. Then on the N2 highway on the southbound, a truck lost its load under the Parlock Bridge. The truck stopped near the Umngeni Road interchange in the left shoulder lane. It's Muhle Hlatshwayo for East Coast Radio Traffic.
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0: 17 minutes away from 8 o'clock, Monday the 29th of June here on East Coast Radio, which means tomorrow is the 30th of June. There is uncertainty surrounding the planned protest action. One thing matters most, having the information that you can trust. Here on East Coast Breakfast, East Coast Radio's Newswatch team will be on the ground across KZN, bringing you the latest with their own eyes, because there are many other sources that you just can't trust. So tune in to East Coast Breakfast on the 30th of June for your up-to-date real information.
1: Yeah, and luckily we are in school holidays as well, so it doesn't less of a risk with the kids on the road.
0: Yeah.
1: But residents of KZN, we are really fortunate to have an influx of tourists from all over the country during this time. It's great for our economy. Yay. It's also our town, cities, restaurants, shopping malls, everything gets a financial boost. Fantastic.
0: Too busy. So we have the most beautiful beaches. We have the warmest weather. We have an aquarium. We have the bush, the berg, and we have the province that is the most affordable. It's the easiest to reach, and everything is just amazing here. But everyone knows this, right? And we know this, and everyone else knows this. So when we want to go shopping, we can't find parking. But then when we want to leave the shopping mall, we can't get out either, because there's just too much. And then when we go to the malls, we stand in queues. But like, these are proper queues. These are, you know, you didn't get your World Cup tickets and you're standing around a kind of queues. And then when you want to go to the beach, it's overcrowded. So where do people who live in a holiday destination go on holiday?
1: Well, we go to Jozini Tiger Lodge and Spa. It's around 4 hours away from Durban. It's really beautiful there. Even though it's winter, the weather is fantastic. Kids get to eat and stay for free, and there's a super tube that's phenomenal. Darren Moore and I have both been on
0: that. That is an amazing super tube. That is a very long. Is it the longest?
1: Yes, 217 meters, I think. Yeah.
0: Yeah.
1: It's insane. But it really is spectacular at Jozini, and we're giving away a weekend away for a family of four to Jozini Tiger Lodge and Spa today. And you can win it by telling us why you need to get out of Durban during the school holidays.
0: Okay.
1: It has to be a good reason.
0: We want a good reason.
1: This is a great
0: you
1: prize.
0: You can embellish your reason if you want
1: yes.
0: to.
1: Yes.
0: Because we're looking for the greatest reason. You only have, but there's many of us that want to go. Why is there only four there, Carmen?
1: It's one weekend away. You can book for yourself and your family.
0: Okay.
1: So
0: you're only helping out one family.
1: Yes.
0: Do you know how many of us need to escape?
1: Well, then you need a phone, Jozini Tiger Lodge and Spa, and book.
0: All right. So if you want to be the family of four that wins this wonderful, what is it? How far? Is it 2 days?
1: A weekend away.
0: A weekend away at Jozini Tiger Lodge and Spa. Then all you need to do is tell us, what are you telling us?
1: Why you need to get out of Durban during the school holidays.
0: Okay. 0617929495. Do it now. We'll pick a winner in about half an hour's time.
1: Nice.
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3: Let's dive right into it. We're going to start off with the ongoing crash scene. That's on the N3 to Durban after the Cliffdale interchange, where two right lanes are closed. You also want to be cautious of a stationary vehicle on the same direction in the left lane after the Shongweni interchange. Not forgetting about a truck losing its load on the N2 southbound under the Parlock Bridge, where the truck is in the left shoulder lane, not too far from the Umgeni Road interchange, as well as the ongoing stationary vehicle N2 southbound before the Higginson Highway interchange in the left lane. It's Buhle Hlatjwayo for East Coast Radio traffic.
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0: It's 9 minutes away from 8 o'clock, Monday morning, 29th of June here on East Coast Radio. There's a date that is a big date. It's a really important date, and it's beyond the next date, right? It's 30th of June. I'm saying to you, there is uncertainty around the protest action. Where will it start? How big will it be? Which directions it's going in? When will it end? We will have all of that information for you. We have journalists on the ground, our East Coast Radio News Watch team, as soon as they see anything, they will report it to us. We'll report it to you. We have Bootle Tlatshwayo in the helicopter who will be tracking everything and reporting to us as well. So everything you need to know from the crack of dawn or even before that up until the sun sets tomorrow, the 30th of June, you listen to us, East Coast Breakfast first, and then the rest of East Coast Radio. The other date I'm looking forward to is the 4th of July. This is not American thing. This is not the independence thing. It just happens that our biggest thing falls on that big day. The 4th of July, it is a day worth celebrating. It is Africa's greatest horse racing and social event. People haven't decided yet. Are we there for the horses or are we there for the social? Or is there any chance that we can actually get both? Well, you can. It is the Hollywood Bets Durban July at the Hollywood Bets Greyville Racecourse. And this year's theme, I didn't know too much about it until you start picking your outfit for it and you go, oh, hang on a second, you can really dress comfy for country allure. That is the theme, and it really encompasses a whole bunch of fabrics that you might not have been able to use before, and it really, you can finally be comfortable and socialize and enjoy all the ponies. So there you go. It is the Hollywood Bets Durban July. It is the 4th of July this year. And the fashion is going to be bold. The entertainment is going to be electric. The atmosphere is going to be the greatest it can be. It is Durban delivering at Durban operating at 150%. So how do you want to experience the Hollywood Bets Durban July? You can go Trackside Reserve, right in the heart of the action, surrounded by the energy and the music and the vibe. Or you can level up with the Silver Ring. I like the Silver Ring. It's more relaxed. It's an indoor experience. So you can go out into the masses, but then the moment you want to escape, you can just go back indoors again. It's elevated, so you get incredible views of all the fashion and the track. And both these ticket options give you access to bars and the food and the full race course and a full day and night of entertainment, because that's what it is from the crack of dawn until well after sunset. It is entertainment. So whether you're dressing to impress or just to soak it all in, there is a spot waiting for you at the biggest lifestyle event in our country. It is the Hollywood Bets Durban July this Saturday, the 4th of July at Hollywood Bets Greyville Racecourse. 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

0: It's about 2 minutes away from your 8 o'clock news watch. Monday morning, 29th of June, here on East Coast Radio. Lalela, MasterChef South Africa is available on ETV. Minami, I watch it on an EVOD, which is like basically free for anyone to watch anywhere who has any device. Every Sunday at 6, season 6 of MasterChef South Africa is on. And there was another elimination round that happened this Sunday. So we all say goodbye to a firm favorite, Shoki. Shoki Ramonja is no longer a MasterChef judge. So we're going to catch up with her in about 10 minutes time. Coming your way straight after 8.
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4: Former DA leader John Steenhuisen has accused party insiders of orchestrating his downfall. He says current leader Jordan Hill-Lewis, quote, gave his head to a baying mob of hyenas. Earlier this month, Hill-Lewis requested that President Cyril Ramaphosa make changes to the DA's executives and cabinet, including axing Steenhuisen as the Minister of Agriculture. He's been demoted to Deputy Minister of Trade, Industry and Competition. In an interview with News 24, Steenhuisen accused Resolve Communications, a PR company run by former DA leader Tony Leon, of driving a campaign against him.
5: I was quite shocked when I found out that Resolve was doing this, given the fact that Resolve themselves had regularly approached me as a minister to meet with their clients and to try and assist their clients with issues and problems or policy changes that they would like to see. To then see them driving this narrative and complaint, it was quite surprising to me.
4: Acting Police Minister Feroz Khechalia says authorities will protect the rights of both demonstrators and the general public during planned anti-illegal immigration protests in KZN tomorrow. Addressing SAPS members at a state of readiness parade in Durban yesterday, he said police are taking preventative action to avoid a repeat of the violence seen during the 2021 unrest.
6: Every member deployed on Tuesday in the weeks and months following June the 30th must remember that the authority of the police service is derived only from the law and that your conduct must always remain within its limits, within its borders, within its requirements, within its mandates. Professionalism, discipline, and restraint are not optional. They are fundamental to policing in a constitutional democracy.
4: Well, a planned march in Durban is expected to begin at King Dinizulu Park in the city centre at 10 a.m. Newswatch's Simpio Gumede has more.
7: The demonstration, organized by several civil society movements, is expected to proceed along Dr. Pixley Kaseme Street, commonly known as West Street. According to Durban Metro, marchers will turn left into Gillespie Street and continue towards the Point SAPS station. Authorities say all intersections along West Street will be closed once the march begins, with motorists urged to use alternative routes and expect significant traffic disruptions in the CBD. The march forms part of a broader national movement calling for action against undocumented foreign nationals across the country. Simpiwe Kumete, East Coast Radio News Watch.
4: Moving to Gauteng, a woman's expected to appear in the Kempton Park Magistrates Court today after being intercepted with drugs at OR Tambo International Airport. Police say the 23-year-old was en route to Tokyo when she was nabbed by border officials. Spokesperson Vincent Mokati says she was taken for a medical examination where x-rays confirmed the presence of drugs inside her body. He says the street value and exact type of suspected narcotics will be determined once forensic testing has been completed.
8: At the time of her arrest, the suspect had released 28 suspected drug-filled capsules. The process is ongoing under strict medical supervision, and the recovered exhibit has been booked into the SAPS exhibit management system for forensic analysis.
4: Durban's reaching a high of 26 degrees today, Richards Bay 27, Pietermaritzburg 25. For the Newswatch team, I'm Tamasha Kanyi.
9: Coming up in your 8:30 sports, the Junior Springboks expect increased intensity against Georgia at the Junior World Championships, and injured Raducanu withdraws from Wimbledon.
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10: The earlier accident scene on Antonimpete Street and Cato Street in Durban Central has cleared. Also, the crash scene from this morning on Problem Kiza Road and Gladys Mazibuko Road in Durban has cleared as well. N3 to Durban southbound with the ongoing accident scene after the Cliffdale interchange. Two right lanes are still closed with emergency services at that scene. Recovery and cleanup efforts still underway from this morning's crash scene involving a truck and bus. N3 to Johannesburg near the Tugela River. Only the left lane is affected by the whole process. The earlier stationary vehicle on the Durban bound after the Shongweni interchange has cleared. And then moving over to the N2 highway on the southbound with the lost load near the Umgeni Road interchange. It seems like both the left shoulder lane and the left lane are obstructed by the load that was dropped, which is in the form of cement. So just be mindful of that obstruction. It's Mutlehlatroya for East Coast Radio Traffic.
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I'm going to tell you that much. Nobody needs that in their lives. MasterChef South Africa. It is available, by the way, on ETV. You can watch it on EVOD with me every Sunday at 6. Season 6 is happening as we speak. And now we're at the stage where we don't want to see any one of the contestants go.

0: We love them all. We're invested in all of them. And one of my favorites, we had to say bye all to this weekend. Can you believe it? Shoki Ramonja is on the line with us right now. Shoki!
1: Hi, Darren. Hi, Carmen.
0: Shoki, what happened? Shoki, if I look at Shoki, people ask me, if you want somebody to make you awful, I would go, Shoki. Shoki's the one we're going to go to. Shoki, what went wrong?
1: You know, making a waffle is a great idea, but not when the waffle maker is one of the only two appliances you have in the kitchen.
0: Yeah. Oh.
1: Yeah.
0: Okay.
1: So I think I got sidetracked because I didn't have anything. I couldn't have use a whisker, anything you can plug in, mm-hmm. including a stove we could not use.
0: It was challenging.
1: Yeah, that was difficult.
2: So obviously you are great at food. You have a passion for food. What are your plans for the future after the show now?
1: My plans are so many, hey? Mm. I have deep love for Asian cuisine and integrating it to South African cuisine. So I'm going on my first international trip to South Korea to go and discover the food in South Korea for once and see how I can bring it back to South Africa. I'll be vlogging and showing details of my journey on my Instagram page as well as my TikTok page, as well as my catering business that I'm currently going in to collaboration with one of the MasterChef contestants, Josh, who I call my Joshy Bear.
0: Yeah.
1: And we have started a catering company called Food Fetish, which is everything that you need to, you can imagine.
0: Oh, nice. Well, listen, when you go to South Korea, just don't bring up the Bafana Bafana thing. They're still a bit touchy about that. Okay.
1: Hey, that one was, I know.
0: So you're going to stay in contact with your fellow contestants, with anyone else in the kitchen you're going to stay in contact with?
1: Of course. I mean, I love all of them. And I have every intention of making these friendships last longer than just being in the MasterChef kitchen.
0: All right. Well, Shoki, listen, I hope you manage your anxiety, because when you're working and you're cooking food and you're on a timeline, you can't let it get the better of you, okay?
1: Of course. I'll try my best. I promise.
0: We look forward to following your journey. Shoki Ramonja, the latest person to be eliminated from the MasterChef South Africa kitchen. And you can watch the rest of the season hotting up now on ETV, on EVOD, if it's watchable on Sundays at 6. Shoki, for now, goodbye, and we'll catch you on the gram, okay?
1: Thank you, guys. Have a great day.
0: Bye.
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4: Let's start on the N3 to Durban with the ongoing crash scene after the Cliffdale interchange still present, obstructing two right lanes as per SANRAL. Also, the ongoing recovery and cleanup procedure from this morning's accident scene. N3 to Johannesburg near the Tugela River involving a truck and a bus as per the N3 toll concession. For now, the left lane is closed. Just be mindful of any potential delays as this is set to cause some traffic. Into southbound, the earliest stationary vehicle before the Higgins and Highway interchange has cleared. And a quick update from Nathaniel Wheatley. Mm-hmm. Get yourself a man that supports your hustle. Lost load on the N2 southbound at the Umgeni Road interchange. So he did mention that the truck has cleared, just the cement still obstructing the left and left shoulder lane, but it is creating some dust, hence compromising the road visibility. So please be careful as you're driving past that section. It's East Coast Radio Traffic.
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0: 21 minutes after 8 to Monday, the 29th of June, here on East Coast Radio. So here's the thing, right? Durban, KZN, we have the most beautiful beaches. We have the warmest weather. In actual fact, our ocean right now, which is at its coldest so that the sardines will come and visit us, 19 degrees Celsius, is already 5 or 4 degrees warmer than that other ocean. I don't want to poo-poo other holiday destinations. No. But you know the one with the mountain.
1: They're all great.
0: They're all great.
1: But we're better.
0: And the nice thing about us is like if you get a bit bored of the beaches or maybe the blue bottles come to visit, then you just turn around for an hour, then you got the bush. Then you got the berg. We have everything available for us one short drive away. We're the most affordable province. We're the easiest to reach. We're the nicest people. So the downside to this is that we know this, but everyone else knows this as well. So when it comes to school holidays, if we want to go shopping, you can't find parking. And if you do eventually go shopping and you want to leave the mall, you can't leave the mall. There's like it's a parking lot just to exit. And then when you want to go to the beach, it's overcrowded. So you try and find a pool and that's overcrowded. So then you go, you do the inevitable, right? If you need to escape the holiday, but you want a holiday as a Durbanite, where do you go?
1: Well, you go to Jozini Tiger Lodge and Spa. It's around 4 hours away from Durban. It's really beautiful there. And even though it's winter, the weather is still fantastic. Kids eat and stay for free. And the Super Tube is amazing. There's so many activities. You can go fishing. There's the boats. There's just so many things to do for the weekend. We're giving one of those beautiful weekend aways to a family of four to Jozini Tiger Lodge and Spa right now, this morning.
0: Namola Pele from Phoenix. How are you?
2: Hi, good morning.
0: can you tell our listeners, and many of them are going to be from out of town, why you need to get out of Durban during the school holidays?
2: Oh my God. I want to dress in my winter wear.
0: Yes.
2: I want to sit by the campfire. But unfortunately here in Durban, we're going up to 26 degrees.
0: Yeah, yeah.
2: So it's not happening here. So I want to dress up. I want to soak in the winter. I want to see the bush. I want to look at birds.
0: Do you have a onesie?
2: Yes, I got a onesie, my beanie. I'm ready to dress my baby.
1: Namola, you know it's warmer in Jozini than it is here.
0: It is, but you're right next to a lake, so the temperature does drop at night.
1: You're going to hope for the lake because it's warm there, Namola.
0: The daytime's
1: are our clothes.
2: We are going to be entering July soon.
0: Exactly. So it's like there's a nip in there.
1: But we're
0: in Durban.
1: If
0: it's 22 degrees, we make a fire. Okay, that's how we roll. Namola, congratulations. You've just won a weekend away for two adults and two kids. Jozini Tiger Lodge and Spa.
2: Oh my God.
0: Yay.
2: So
0: you're going to Jozini. Have fun with you and your family and send lots of pics, okay?
2: Will do. Thank you so much, guys.
0: Oh, you're welcome. Thank you, Calm and Ready Holiday Fairy.
1: It's a pleasure. Good luck with the onesie.
0: And then after 8:30,
1: we're gonna chat more, Bafana Bafana, because I think the boys deserve it. We're all very proud this morning, and we've got our jerseys on.
0: We do.
1: Darren Moore.
0: And we didn't even WhatsApp each other.
1: No, we did not. We also have some very interesting ambiance and extra something to play you from a gentleman that's normally on the show that isn't on the show today.
0: Oh, so he thinks he can call it in.
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0: I know what you're thinking, right? With 90 seconds until 8:30 Newswatch headlines. When I bump into people today, what do I say? What do I say to people about what happened in Canada last night? What do you say? Don't worry. Carmen has the answer to that question for you in about 10 minutes' time.
1: East Coast Breakfast.
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4: In Newswatch headlines, two teenagers are expected to appear in the Ladysmith Magistrates Court tomorrow in connection with the murder of an Ethiopian national. Police arrested the suspects in Elandslachter yesterday after a four-day manhunt. And the World Health Organization has warned that Europe is the fastest warming continent on Earth, heating at twice the global average. More than 1,000 excess deaths have been recorded in connection with a record-breaking heat wave since last Sunday. In your commodities, the Rand is trading at 16.43 to the dollar, 21.71 to the pound, 18.72 to the euro. Gold's at $4,058.49 an ounce. Brent crude oil is at $72.99 a barrel. Mostly clear skies expected across KZN today with possible rain this evening. Durban's a high of 26 degrees, Ulundi and Richards Bay 27, Pietermaritzburg 25, Ladysmith, Moy River, Newcastle and Margate 23, Kokstad 21 and 22 for the Berg. Morning swells are reaching 2.5 meters at the Durban beach with sunset at 5:07. Cape Town's a high of 13 degrees and Johannesburg 19.
0: Time now for your sports wave. Sky Shabalala not with us today, finding out firsthand that a watch pot doesn't boil. Good luck with that kettle there, Sky Shabalala.
5: Here with your final sports stories for the morning now. The junior Springboks were satisfied with their opening round victory over Uruguay, but remain firmly grounded, well aware that sterner challenges lie ahead as the 2026 Junior World Championship gathers pace in Georgia. Those were the words coming from Rambo Kubeka, who led the SA Under-20s on Saturday night, alongside Jordan Steenkamp, who scored a hat-trick of tries in the junior box, commanding 104-7 Pool A win. The defending champions ran in 16 tries, leading 50-0 at halftime. Looking ahead to Thursday's clash, Kubeka expects a far tougher contest, further adding that they've played them 3 times already this year, so they know what's coming. Not to mention that they are a hard-working and physical side. Top-ranked Scotty Scheffler and Norway's Victor Hovland will meet this morning in a playoff to decide the PGA Tour Travelers Championship after finishing locked on Sunday after 72 holes. Scheffler sank a clutch par putt from just inside 9 feet on the 18th hole to force a sudden death playoff, as both completed 72 holes on 21 under par, 259 for 72 holes at TPC River Highlands. Scheffler fired a 2 under 68 in the final round, while Hovland shot 69 after a late afternoon storm halted play for 83 minutes to help force an extra day. While on the ladies' side, Hayran Ru won her first major at the Women's PGA Championship. Coming off 3 career wins on the LPGA Tour before landing her first major, the South Korean fired 5 birdies in a 2-under-par 70 final round to win by 2 strokes. In tennis, the Grass Court Grand Slam is upon us, and sadly, after twice reaching the fourth round, Britain's Emma Raducanu has withdrawn from Wimbledon because of a stress fracture in her lower right leg. The 30th seed was due to start her campaign this Monday morning against Croatia's Antonia Rusic on court one. However, fears about the British number one's fitness grew over the past week. Raducanu was spotted wearing a protective boot, then was unable to train on Thursday and Friday because of what is believed to be a shin problem. And finally, at the FIFA World Cup, round of 32 continues tonight, so catch Brazil taking on Japan Japan at 7 p.m., followed by Germany locking horns with Paraguay at 10:30. That's all the time we have together this morning. From your East Coast Radio sports team, Waraslangeni, signing out.
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6: The earlier accident seen on the N3 to Durban after the Cliffdale interchange has cleared. Staying on that same direction, we have a stationary vehicle blocking the left lane before the Ashburton interchange where we've got roadworks. So do expect some delays there. Otherwise, should traffic back up due to the roadworks at that vicinity, you have the R103 to use. Staying on the N3, this time on the northbound with the ongoing recovery and cleanup efforts from this morning's accident scene near the Tugela River, which involved a truck and a bus. The left lane is still blocked. Also, be mindful of the cement from an earlier lost load blocking the left and left shoulder lane on the N2 southbound at the Umgeni Road interchange. It's also said to be creating a dusty situation there, hence compromising the road visibility. So please drive with absolute caution. It's Mulhlevoyi's Coast Radio Traffic.
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0: It's just about 20 to 9, Monday morning, 29th of June, here on East Coast Radio. It's the part of the show where Carmen really takes showbiz madness and files it alphabetically.
1: You really about to do it? Tripping, I'm sliding, I'm proud to
2: do it. Well, we can start with the letter B this morning because Bafana Bafana's 2026 FIFA World Cup adventure came to an end in heartbreaking fashion after a late Canada goal secured a 1-0 victory in LA last night. And yeah, it's the end for us, and we are very proud of the boys. I think they've given us a new sense of just being proud of Bafana Bafana and South African football, which is great.
0: Yeah,
2: Darren Moore and I have our jerseys on this morning in solidarity with it. And Sky Shabalala, I'm not sure what he was doing or where, but anyway, this is what he sent to us.
3: Darren Moore, Carmen Reilly, from a very cold Bethlehem. It's currently 6 degrees. Just watched Bafana Bafana. I want to say breaking our hearts, but not breaking our hearts. Fighting through the dying minutes. And my prediction and my wish was for us to score in the 91st minute, but it was the flipping Canadians. I don't know what to say. I cannot speak to you as your sports guy at the moment. I can only speak to you as a South African who's gutted, absolutely gutted. The dream of making it to the last 16 was alive, and then they took one shot. I mean, Bethlehem, I should probably brought in the towel, but I can't need the brought towel. No, Bafana Bafana, whatever it is. Anyway, Sky Shabalala here, reporting live from Bethlehem. Even the rugby guys watching the football. I'll check in with you guys in the week, but at the moment, I thought I would have good news, but I don't. I don't know what to say.
2: Shame.
3: I don't know what to say. It's the dream was there, but it took one shot and the dream was dead. And that's how I'm feeling right now. Dead inside, like every single South African.
2: Yeah, he really, really expected something, and we all did, but we are here now. Also, some new info just in. Hugo Bruce, who's our coach, he was going to retire after this World Cup, remember?
0: Yes.
2: It was like he's done. Apparently, he seems to have made a little bit of a U-turn.
0: Okay.
2: He says that he will first speak to SAFA and hold discussions with them.
0: Yeah.
2: Before deciding whether he's going to stay or not. So, he might be sticking around.
0: I think I heard rumors that he'll be sticking around as a team selection part of
2: I'm talking about as coach.
0: Actual coach coach?
2: Yes.
0: Oh, okay. Fascinating.
2: Okay.
0: Yeah, that's good. I got to tell you, I know that Bafana Bafana has taken over my whole life. I made an online order last night, and I got double what I wanted because I ordered banana bananas.
2: Oh my word!
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13: We'll start on the N2 southbound with cement blocking the roadway, specifically the left shoulder lane at the Umgini Road interchange. That's from an earlier lost load, so please make sure that you are driving past with caution, as it is causing a bit of a dusty situation, and definitely an unpleasant one when it comes to the road visibility. And then on the N3 to Durban, look out for the ongoing stationary vehicle obstructing the left lane before the Ashburton interchange. On the Johannesburg bound, the ongoing recovery and cleanup procedure from this morning's accident scene near the Tugela River involving a truck and a bus. Just the left lane that's closed. Traffic is able to move past, but do expect some delays once you add it. It's Buhle Hlatshwayo for East Coast Radio Traffic.
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0: I'm going to dedicate this one at 7 minutes to nine to Sylvia at Tafta. I was at Tafta on Friday. Sylvia, I think, is 94 years old.
1: Sylvia.
0: And let me tell you something. Common.
1: Yes.
0: She's 94 years old, but she's got eyes for a guy. I don't want to mention his name live on the radio, but his name's Robin. And she's checking out Robin.
1: At Tafta.
0: At Tafta. And Robin is, he's looking at someone else. And it's like, Robin, there's only Sylvia. Okay. I'm saying it. It's said on the radio now, so now it's real. Robin with an I. It's only Sylvia.
1: Darren, you're hooking up all people.
0: that's how we roll.
1: I don't know how to feel about this. Anyway.
0: It's 7 minutes before nine here on East Coast Radio.
1: Wow. I've got something you can definitely win, and there's no dodgy things happening here. So, Hollywood Bets, as you know, is the official sponsor of the Hollywood Bets Derby July 2026. Darren Moore this morning told you all about it. It is happening on the 4th, which is this coming Saturday. Not the 4th of July in America, but the 4th of July here. So, the season of champions is now live. It brings you exclusive promotions and competitions leading up to and including Hollywood Bets Derby July. We've been telling you the entire month that you stand a chance to win your share of 2.5 million rand in cash and prizes. And let me tell you, those prizes, we saw them when we were at the Gallops a week ago. They include two VW Polos and a VW Tiguan. Such nice cars. And if you'd like to enter and win, bet 50 rand or more on any horse racing through the Hollywood Bets app or the website or at a branch. You can still go into a branch and do this and you can still win. So the Hollywood Bets Punters Challenge is a free-to-play horse racing tipping competition where, as you know, players predict the winning horses on a daily race card and you can win massive cash prizes. So not just on the day, but this entire month, you can win these prizes. So players score points based on the official finishing positions of their selections. That is how horse racing works. Competing for top placement on daily, weekly and seasonal leaderboards, you can register and play in the Hollywood Bets Punters Challenge at punterschallenge.hollywoodbets.net. 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There's so many Hollywood Bets retail branches nationwide. And of course, go follow them on socials. 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
0: Respect.
1: Yeah.
0: Okay. Listen, we're about 5 minutes away from 9 o'clock. 5 minutes away from Carol Ofori holding your hand. She's coming to you live from the East Coast Radio House and Garden Show today. You can actually pop on down and say, "Ha, Carol." And she's got all the songs for you.

0: So that is Us Done and Dusted, 4 minutes away from 9 o'clock here on East Coast Radio. Breakfast with myself, Darren Mall, the greatest co-host on planet Earth, Carmen Reddy, and Sky Shabalala, who is just back. He flexes, I don't even know the word. He flexes his?
1: Muscles?
0: No.
1: I don't know.
0: Well, I'll tell you as soon as he's back tomorrow. What?
1: He's not back tomorrow.
0: When he's back, I'll tell you what he flexes.
1: Okay.
0: He flexes his truancy. So, yes, listen, tomorrow's the 30th, and all we can say here at East Coast Radio is Muni Warini. We will be with you from the crack of dawn all the way through till sunset tomorrow. 30th of June is the D-Day for the March of March, folks, and we will tell you where the route is for the march, which looks like it's in town and a sharp left there by Gillespie. So we'll tell you where the march is. We'll tell you with any developments. We have journalists on the ground. Mm. We have Boutle in the air. So as we get the information confirmed, then we'll get that information to you here on East Coast Breakfast, East Coast Radio. So where do you need to be tomorrow morning, the 30th? Here
1: with us.
0: Here with us, because we're here with you. From us for now. Bye.
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7: Two teenagers are expected to appear in the Ladysmith Magistrates Court tomorrow in connection with the murder of an Ethiopian national in northern KZN. It's understood the 23-year-old victim was found dead inside his tuck shop in Madawinskop on Thursday. KZN SAPS spokesperson Robert Nechiwunda says the suspects, aged 18 and 19, were arrested in Elandslachter yesterday.
8: On Thursday, 25 June, police responded to reports of murder, and when they arrived at the scene, they found the deceased body with stab wounds. The motive of the killing is believed to be robbery.
7: Former DA leader John Steenhuisen has accused party insiders of orchestrating his downfall. He says current leader Jordan Hill-Lewis, quote, gave his head to a baying mob of hyenas. Earlier this month, Hill-Lewis requested that President Cyril Ramaphosa make changes to the DA's executives and cabinet, including axing Steenhuisen as the Minister of Agriculture. He's been demoted to Deputy Minister of Trade, Industry and Competition. Well, in an interview with News 24, Steenhuisen accused Resolve Communications, a PR company run by former DA leader Tony Leon, of driving a campaign against him.
3: I was quite shocked when I found out that Resolve was doing this, given the fact that Resolve themselves had regularly approached me as a minister to meet with their clients and to try and assist their clients with issues and problems or policy changes that they would like to see. To then see them driving this narrative and complaint, it was quite surprising to me.
7: And the World Health Organization has warned that Europe is the fastest warming continent on Earth, heating at twice the global average. More than 1,000 excess deaths have been recorded in connection with a record-breaking heatwave since last Sunday. Temperatures have soared past 40 degrees Celsius in several countries in the continent, with the heat being particularly intense in France, Germany, the Czech Republic, Hungary and Poland. WHO Director General Tedros Adhanom Ghebreyesus says they're working to address the health threats posed by extreme heat through focusing on preparedness, prevention and stronger health system responses. And Cape Town has been named the world's most beautiful city. Time Out's new list saw the city receive 86% of the votes, followed by Edinburgh, Sydney, Chicago and Lisbon in Portugal. Cape Town's Mayoral Committee Member for Economic Growth, James Foss, says this accolade is about far more than celebrating the city's spectacular scenery.
4: I also want to thank the people of Cape Town. It's your products and services, cultures, cuisines and communities that make our city so special. The tourism industry already supports more than 106,000 jobs in Cape Town, and our goal is simple, a tourism-related job in every household.
7: The top story this hour, two teenagers are expected to appear in the Ladysmith Magistrate Court tomorrow in connection with the murder of an Ethiopian national in northern KZN. Find the latest local and international news at ecr.co.za. For Newswatch, I'm Tamasha Kanyi.
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9: Uh-oh, looks like we got some congestion on the N3 if you're making your way towards Pietermaritzburg. Between Ashburton and the Market Road interchange, we've got some heavy congestion caused by the long-term roadworks. A stationary vehicle in the mix at the same vicinity, however, it's on the opposite direction in the left lane before the Ashburton interchange. But back on the Johannesburg bound, if that's your route, give yourself about an extra 20 minutes of travel time. Otherwise, make sure to get onto the R103 at the Linfield Park interchange. And then the ongoing recovery and cleanup efforts from this morning due to an accident, N3 to Johannesburg near the Tugela River, where the left lane is closed. Also be cautious of cement blocking the left and left shoulder lane at the Umgeni Road interchange following this morning's lost load. It's Mulhlehla Joy of East Coast Radio Traffic.
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1: Welcome to your Monday. It's Appreciation Monday on East Coast Radio, and appreciating this beautiful venue I'm going to be stationed at the whole week. Yes, we here. It is the East Coast Radio House and Garden Show happening at the Durban Exhibition Center all week long, darling. Talk about DIY inspiration, delicious food, things to do with the kids too. All of it. We'll get into details throughout the show. Also, drop me a voice note, 061-792-9495. Tell me who and what are you grateful for on this Appreciation Monday. Right now, 30 minutes of non-stop music. Oh, by the way, my name's Carol Lafori. Taylor, take it away.

0: You know it's going to be a good Monday when this is a song, honey. Beyonce 711 or 711 on KZN's number one hit music station. I wish we were celebrating, guys. Woo, my friend. Askis. But we played well. Some will argue that what strategy was that? But we played well. And yeah, Canada goes through to the next round. And of course, we still made history. I think something South Africans must be absolutely proud of. I stayed up and watched the entire game, screaming at my TV. At some point, I won't lie, at some point I started sleeping. No, when the back passing was happening, I started dozing off. And then a forty took a picture of me. He's like, "Hey man, wake up. Do you see what you're doing?" And I'm like, "Okay, please delete the evidence." Beyonce, before that, some Garth Taylor with Why, Bafana, Why. Some J-Lo in the mix as well. It's your daytime queen, Carol Ofori. We're going to check out the streets, see what's happening with Miss B. She knows the lowdown on everything on the roads. 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
2: We're going to start off on the M3 going to Pietermaritzburg with a stationary vehicle blocking the left lane before the Cassie Road interchange. On the same direction, after the Ashburton interchange, a stationary vehicle in the left lane, plus heavy delays caused by the roadworks, which will set you back for about an extra 20 minutes. Otherwise, you have the R103 to get onto as your alternative route. Get onto that route at the Linfield Park interchange. And just to give you an update on this morning's recovery and cleanup procedure from this morning's accident scene on the Joburg bound near the Tugela River. Recovery is complete. The left lane has reopened. Cleanup is now taking place off the roadway. And lastly, into southbound at the Umgeni Road interchange. Please be cautious of cement still obstructing the left and left shoulder lanes. It is causing some dust at that region, so please make sure that you are driving past carefully and slowing it down if you need to. It's Buhle for East Coast Radio Traffic.
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0: Thank you very much. Yes, it's Appreciation Monday, everybody. Drop us a voice note, 061-792-9495. Who and what are you grateful for? I, of course, am very grateful to be broadcasting for the first time this year. Yes, it's my day one here. I'll be here for at least 6 days of the East Coast Radio House and Garden Show. It's an exciting, exciting exhibition happening at the Durban Exhibition Center. And there is so much to explore, so much to see, so much to enjoy. And the whole day, I'm going to be telling you about what's happening here. Something else that's very, very exciting as well in our beautiful province, and we are appreciating since it's Appreciation Monday, is the Sardine Run. And we've got Tamara MacArthur, who, along with her husband Dean, have been having Sardine Run expeditions all the way to the Wild Coast, and she's currently out on one of her expeditions. Hello, Tamara, how are you?
6: Good morning, and hello to everyone that's listening this morning. What a beautiful Monday. Definitely, definitely Appreciation Monday.
0: Appreciation Monday indeed, Tamara. Tell us, Sardine Run, what's happening? What have you seen? What's going on?
6: Oh my gosh, Carol. So we are here. We're actually based just south of Coffee Bay at a little area called Impami on the Eastern Cape. And I promise you, our boats have been going out every day. My divers have been in the water with bait balls, with beautiful sharks. Gannets are diving, the cormorants are swimming. There is so much happening here. And what makes it so exciting is that everything that is coming past us down here is heading your way. So it should be on the KZN shores pretty, pretty soon.
0: Oh, that is amazing. Let me ask Nolutando in studio just to bring the music down so we can hear more of what's happening. It started 2 weeks ago, and how long is it expected to happen?
6: So the Sardine Run normally happens between the months of June and July. Those are the main concentrations of the sardine shoals that run up the coastline. Carol, you cannot begin to imagine the amount of marine life that follows this annual migration. Oh. It's considered close to the great Serengeti migration in safari terms. So our clients are out, they're exploring, they're swimming, snorkeling, free diving with this amazing wildlife, and it is absolutely spectacular. The whales are also, the humpback whales are also migrating up the coastline. So be sure to watch out for those in the ocean. But there is just so much happening. This morning, my guys were even swimming with a penguin. Can you imagine? Oh, so I think he's a little bit lost, but they had a penguin. They had a seal. So there's so much happening and so much life. Different shark species as well. Wow. We're really, really blessed with such rich marine life and such diversity in our oceans.
0: That is so beautiful. Tamara, one highlight from all the things you've seen. I mean, you dive all the time. Can you just pick one highlight for yourself as the Appreciation Mondays highlight?
6: The highlight for me is the thresher sharks that we've been seeing on the bait balls. And the main highlight, should I say, there's so many. They had a greater hammerhead yesterday, which is really makes you appreciate how beautiful the ocean is.
0: We're going to keep touching base with you to find out more about what you're seeing in the waters. I think it's one thing that's beautiful about living in this beautiful province is that we have so much. We've got the beautiful marine life, and at a special time like this, it's definitely something to appreciate. So thank you, Tamara, for taking time from the fishies to come and talk to us about what's happening out there.
6: You're very welcome, Carol, and I hope everyone has a wonderful day. And remember, you're all special. We post everything onto our socials, so Scuba Co Diving, yes. If you want to see what we're seeing, it's live, it's honest, it's truthful, and it's just so beautiful.
0: Give us that social media handle again.
6: Scuba Co Diving.
0: Scuba Co Diving is where we'll get all the updates. Thanks, Tamara. We'll touch base again, okay?
6: Thanks, Carol. Have a beautiful Monday.
0: You too. Appreciation Monday, live and activated, 061-792-9495. Who and what are you grateful for this morning?
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0: 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I'm sure some parents are experiencing this as the schools are closed. Kids are having fun, getting up to trouble for some of them. Summer Walker before that would spend it. It is KZN's number one hit music station. And yes, it's your daytime Queen Carol Ofori broadcasting live from the Exhibition Center. 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
0: Oh yes, appreciating every minute of being here at the East Coast Radio House and Garden Show. And whilst we appreciate, let me tell you, gratitude can improve your sleep, people. People who spend a few minutes before bed thinking about what they are grateful for often fall asleep faster and enjoy better quality sleep and not having the horrors. You know the horrors where you're screaming at night and jerking. Nah. Gratitude can improve your sleep. Gratitude can make you more optimistic. People who regularly keep gratitude journals often report feeling more hopeful about the future and more likely to notice positive experiences, right? So I'm asking you this morning, who and what are you grateful for? Let's take a listen.
2: Carol, Kerry here from The Crest. I just appreciate everything in my life right now. I appreciate the amazing company I work for, LDS. Best company ever. I appreciate my beautiful family, my beautiful fiance. I am just extremely, extremely blessed. Blessed to be alive, blessed to be breathing, blessed to have another day to start over again.
3: Morning, Daytime Queen and the rest of the team. I am thankful that it's the last Monday of this month. I am thankful that it's holiday. That means the holiday makers will come and we will make more money. I'm thankful for one of our customers this morning. They brought us some soup and bread. And I'm thankful that 50 days from now, it's my birthday.
4: Hi, Carol. It's Lisa from The Bluff. I'm just appreciative for being woken up another day, seeing the beautiful sunshine outside, and just having my family around me. I so appreciate that. So blessed. Always love your show. Bye.
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0: Mariah Carey's Touch My Body. Before that, Lost Frequencies on KZN's number one hit music station. That's East Coast Radio. What a glorious day it is today. The weather is beautiful and we had a stunning weekend. I went out to go and check out like the beach and like did like Mhlanga promenade vibes. And it was so nice to see visitors, kids enjoying the beach, just enjoying being happy, enjoying nature in its glory, if I can put it that way. If you're just joining us, welcome. It's Appreciation Monday and I'm broadcasting live from the East Coast Radio House and Garden Show.
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0: Thank you very much. All right. So I'm broadcasting live from the East Coast Radio House and Garden Show out here at the Durban Exhibition Centre. It's going all the way until Sunday evening, yeah? And you don't want to miss out on all the exciting things that are happening here. I always enjoy coming to the East Coast Radio House and Garden Show just for inspiration. And the fact that it happens yearly gives you a yearly refresh of different rooms. So you don't have to do everything at one go, but you can look at your garden. You can look at your lounge the one year. You can look at your bedroom the next year. It's just consistently looking at spaces that are inspiring and making a difference in your home. And you know what? You're in your home all the time, honey. So it better be refreshed and looking beautiful. And what a place to inspire you. So I'm asking you as well this morning. It's Appreciation Monday. We never miss an Appreciation Monday. I want to find out from you, who and what are you grateful for? Let's have a listen to your voice notes.
2: Hello, morning, Carol. This is Kevin. Well, I am thankful for my son, Robert. He lives in Ireland, and last week he wrote the test to obtain his learner's permit to drive. It's one of the first stages of him getting a driver's license. Oh. Very difficult in Ireland to get a driver's license, but I am very proud of my son. Thank you, Carol. Have a good day.
0: Thanks, Kevin.
3: Hi, Carol. It's Sam Borgia from The Bluff. So this Appreciation Monday, I am so thankful for Holiday Club and creches that are open during the school holidays. You know, being a working class mom, it's always hard sore to leave our kids. But when you don't have leave, what can you do? And these facilities actually help. They actually save parents who don't have anywhere else to leave their kids, like my boys. And as heartbreaking as it is, I'm so grateful for these ladies that take care of my boys while they're on holiday and making sure that they have an absolutely fantastic time as well.
4: Good morning, Carol. Beautiful Carol. I'm grateful and appreciated for life itself, for God to wake me up this morning to give me another new day, to live for my children, my husband. And also I want to return my gratefulness and my thankfulness and my appreciation to God for giving my husband back the job that he needed in his field.
0: Oh, that is so beautiful. We have an appreciation clip that we play. And today it's coming from Laya Chinru. She's a psychologist and speaker, and this is what she says.
5: So next time you find yourself feeling down, I encourage you to do your best to break that cycle of rumination and anxiety. Throw in, I have an attitude of gratitude at the situation, and take the necessary steps to ground yourself. You are more than what happens to you or how you cope with the circumstances you have been given. Remember that there is power in reacting with intention on your own accord. Although it is easier said than done, we ultimately have the power to think about our experiences and do our best to move forward from them. We don't need to allow the world or other people to define our emotions.
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13: A southern KZN family says the discovery of remains belonging to 7-year-old Latita Mdolo brings painful certainty after months of searching. The little girl disappeared from Marikana informal settlement in Kokstad in February. According to police, DNA tests confirmed that human remains recently found during a search belonged to Latita. Speaking to Newswatch, her father, Emmanuel Gibiklego, says it's been a difficult time for the family.
14: We have no choice but to accept what has happened because there is nothing more we can do. We asked the police to allow us to conduct an independent DNA test for our own peace of mind. When those results also confirm the findings, we will have to accept the reality, but it has been incredibly difficult.
13: He's urged investigators to continue pursuing the case and bring those responsible to justice.
14: We want answers about the discovery of the skull. Who found it in the forest? How was it found? And what was that person doing in the area? We were told on a Sunday that a skull had been discovered, but we only received the news that evening, even though it had reportedly been found earlier that day. These are some of the questions we believe still need to be answered.
13: In other news, DA leader Jordan Hill Lewis has denied betraying his predecessor, John Steenhuisen, saying the decisions he makes are in the best interests of the party and the government of national unity. Hill Lewis requested that President Cyril Ramaphosa reshuffle the DA's cabinet members, demoting Steenhuisen from Agriculture Minister to Deputy Minister of Trade, Industry and Competition. In an interview with News 24, Steenhuisen accused party insiders of orchestrating his downfall, but Hill Lewis told Sunday Times that personal relationships always make things tough, but his loyalty is to the voters. And two teenagers are expected to appear in the Ladysmith Magistrate Court tomorrow in connection with the murder of an Ethiopian national in northern KZN. It's understood the 23-year-old victim was found dead inside his tuck shop in Matawanskop on Thursday. KZN SAP spokesperson Robert Nechiwunda says the suspects, aged 18 and 19, were arrested yesterday in Elandslachter.
15: On Thursday, 25 June, police responded to reports of murder, and when they arrived at the scene, they found the deceased body with stab wounds. The motive of the killing is believed to be robbery.
13: At the same time, Nechiwunda has dismissed misinformation circulating on social media, suggesting that two separate violent incidents on the North Coast are linked to an ongoing wave of anti-immigrant sentiments. In Sundumbili, police are investigating two murders after foreign nationals were found dead in the Sangweni Stebe area yesterday. Nechiwunda says preliminary reports suggest the men had been drinking at a tavern when an altercation broke out between them, during which they allegedly stabbed each other.
15: One deceased was found where the incident happened, whereas the other one was found by committee members a few meters away from the first scene. It is believed that he also succumbed to multiple stab wounds he sustained. The third person who witnessed the incident, who shares the same nationality with the deceased persons, continues to be questioned by police for more information.
13: And in a separate incident in Guatuguza's Lot 14 area, police say they're investigating cases of assault and malicious damage to property after five mud structures were destroyed on Friday night.
15: Reports indicate that a group of men went to the area searching for a suspected stolen fridge, and when they could not find it, they allegedly assaulted a man whom they found there, a foreign national. Residents are reminded that under Section 14 of the Cyber Crimes Act, sharing of inflammatory or messages that may incite violence is a criminal offence.
13: The top story this hour, a Kokstad family says the discovery of remains belonging to 7-year-old Letita Mdolo brings painful certainty after months of searching. For the Newswatch team, I'm Tamasha Kanyi.
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16: Let's take a short little drive, starting with some queuing traffic on the M4 southbound near Virginia. If you're caught up in that traffic, give yourself about an extra 15 minutes at most of travel time. And then moving over to the N3, going towards Pietermaritzburg with the ongoing stationary vehicle before the Cassia Road interchange in the left lane. On the same direction, another stationary vehicle blocking the left lane after the Ashburton interchange. And then look out for the ongoing cleanup that's underway from this morning's accident scene. N3 to Johannesburg near the River. The good news is the cleanup procedure is now taking place off the roadway. Traffic is able to move past the scene, rather. And the earlier cement obstructing the roadway on the N2 southbound at the Umgeni Road interchange has since cleared. For the East Coast Radio Traffic Team, I'm Sehla Joayo.
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0: Yeah, we're into the second hour of the show. Welcome to it. If you're just joining us, your daytime queen, Carol Ofori. We are going into an hour filled with great music, some DJ Snake, Outkast, and some Gracie Abrams. We'll also get into the biggest trends with Tien Venge at 10:30. Feroz Khan is a big trend. Also, hashtag June 30th. And Bafana Bafana, an absolute trend as well. That's coming up at 10:30. Also, 10:45, we're wishing you a happy birthday. And remember, you can drop us a voice note, 061-792-9495. Drop us a voice note wishing yourself or whoever you know a happy birthday. Remember, we only accept voice notes, so if you write it, ain't nobody gonna read it, okay? Send us a voice note, keep it cute, and keep it under 20 seconds so we can get as many in as possible, yeah? 061-792-9495. Right now, let's get to the music with Olivia Dean. This one's called Man I Need.
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0: It's Outkast, everybody. Hey, yeah, on KZN's number one hit music station. Some DJ Snake in there, Savage Garden as well as Gracie Abrams. It is your daytime Queen Carol Ofori broadcasting live from the Durban Exhibition Center for the 2026 East Coast Radio House and Garden Show. So much happening here. We'll tell you all about it in a moment. Right now, let's get an update of the roads. I know B has a situation with queuing traffic on the M4 southbound. Buhle, give us an update.
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2: Place on the M4 southbound near the Virginia Airport. In case you missed that, that's queuing traffic near the Virginia. Thing to look out for, about an extra 15 minutes of travel time will be required maximum. N3 to Johannesburg, the ongoing stationary vehicle in the left lane after the Ashburton interchange, as well as a stationary vehicle on the same direction before the Cassia Road interchange where the left lane is blocked. Lastly, look out for cleanup that's taking place off the roadway. N3 to Johannesburg near the Tugela River, that's from the accident scene from this morning. It's Mulhlehlatshwayo for East Coast Radio traffic.
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0: 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What's good, TN Venge?
3: Everybody is absolutely fantastic this Monday morning. Let's get into all the trends that have got the timeline talking. And it's just one of those Monday mornings, isn't it, Carol Ofori? Starting with the big one right now, hashtag Feroz Khan. And this is because the deputy head of crime intelligence is currently in hospital in critical condition after surviving a shooting which took place in Houghton on Sunday night. Now, Carol, we always say that Mzansi is a movie. We always talk about just how crazy some of these stories that we hear, that we encounter are. And this is just another one. We're hearing that the deputy head of crime intelligence was attacked by unknown assailants who were traveling in a Mercedes-Benz, and the police confirmed they have launched a high-level investigation and are hoping to be able to get some leads in this. Now, on the one hand, there's great concern for our deputy head of crime intelligence, but then on the other hand, Carol, I have to be honest, on the timeline, there's also some skepticism, because Feroz Khan was set to appear before the Madlanga Commission on the 1st of July, this coming Wednesday as well. So some people are saying, hey, the timing of this particular attempted hit is a little curious, to say the least. Either way, he is in hospital. As we said, he is in critical condition, but he is being attended to. So let's just hope that he makes it out safely. And then I guess we'll hear from him at a little bit of a later date at the Madlanga Commission. Also trending right now, hashtag 30th of June. We have heard people talking about it. We have heard people counting down to it. And we know that on the 30th of June, aka tomorrow, we're going to be seeing massive protests against illegal immigration taking place all across the country. Now, police all across multiple regions. I've seen announcements in Durban and across KZN itself. Here in Johannesburg, we've seen a number of warnings coming out from not just South African police, but the Metro Police as well. Police are urging caution and safety to anybody who will be traveling during the course of tomorrow. Please also note there will be significant traffic disruptions and delays are anticipated in the hours of tomorrow as well. So to anybody who needs to be anywhere, please move carefully. Please be absolutely careful as those protests are set to take place across Mzansi. And then last but not least, trending right now, we have to end with the big one. It is, of course, the FIFA World Cup roundup.
1: 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The stakes rise. 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
3: Oh, Carol Ofori, there is only one place to start from a South African perspective, and that is, of course, the Bafana Bafana round of 32 match, which caused so much excitement for much of the weekend, but then, of course, ended in such spectacular heartbreak for South African football fans as we lost 1-0 narrowly to co-host Canada in the round of 32 fixture, which took place yesterday. But take nothing away from the heroic efforts of our South African men's national team, who have just made us proud all throughout this absolute tournament. We've created memories, we've seen moments, we've created history as well, and we've seen moments that many of us will never forget for as long as we live. So kudos to Bafana Bafana, and we are extremely proud of them and can't wait to give them a hero's welcome when they make their way back to Mzansi. All right, Carol, I'm going to leave it right there. I'm still a little bit glum about the result, but don't worry, we are still upbeat for the rest of the week. I'll be back again same time, same place tomorrow morning with all of the biggest trends.
0: Oh, thank you so much, T.N. Venge. He'll be back again tomorrow with all the scoopity scoop. Coming up next, we're wishing you a very happy birthday, 29 June babies. You know, my aunt turned 70 yesterday. So that was a big one for her. So happy birthday, Auntie C. But we'll get into your birthday. Send them now, 061-792-9495. I want to know from you, who is this big American singer? She's also a television personality. She's part of one of the biggest, girl groups. She turns 47 today. Who is this?
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It's Cascada. This one's called Every Time We Touch on KZN's number one hit music station. Before that, music from Dave teaming up with Tim's. It's called Rain Dance. If you're just joining us, welcome, welcome. It is your daytime queen, Carol Ofori, broadcasting live from the unbelievable. And I say unbelievable because so much to do. There's so much to do. I'm here at the East Coast Radio House and Garden Show at the Durban Exhibition Centre. We're going to talk more about what's happening here. I'm seeing lots of kids. People are blowing me kisses. It's beautiful. Come and see our activation. I'll tell you more about what we are doing as an activation here at East Coast Radio at our stand in a moment. Right now, though, it is the 29th of June. There are some babies celebrating a birthday. Let's do it.

0: it's so beautiful. A day to celebrate your birthday, right? 29th of June. Happy birthday to all of you 29 June babies. You celebrate it with none other than, yes, Nicole Hot Hot Mama Scherzinger. She's an American singer, actress, and television personality. She's also a member of the R&B pop group called the Pussycat Dolls. And let's be honest, we only know Nicole's name. Okay, I'm being spicy. She turns 47 today. The queen doesn't look a day over 26. Somebody else who I absolutely idolize in the world of radio is Charlemagne Tha God. He turns 47 today. Who is he? Well, his real name is Leonard Larry McClevy, but we all know him as Charlemagne Tha God. He is the host of The Breakfast Club, and that's, of course, a show that just recently got syndicated onto Netflix as well. And I wrote a whole article on my LinkedIn about how it's such a win for radio to see a platform such as Netflix saying daily morning radio, they want to be a part of it, and they are a part of this particular show that they've taken and syndicated it across Netflix, so you can watch the radio show live on Netflix daily, which is just so exciting. Charlemagne himself turning 47 today, and I love his style of radio, one of the people I look up to in the world of radio. So if it's your birthday today, I'm wishing you a super happy birthday. May you have a beautiful one. It's a Monday, but it doesn't mean you can't celebrate. It's okay, even if you have a slice of cake and just take a moment to take it all in. It's a blessing to be alive and living and just doing life. Yeah, so happy birthday once again. On the way, I got music from Ed Sheeran, and I'm going to tell you more about our activation right now.
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0: Shibobo, synonymous with our green and gold, Bafana Bafana, this particular song. Before that, Ed Sheeran with Thinking Out Loud. It is KZN's number one hit music station. That's East Coast Radio. And of course, our hearts saw Bafana, who are probably packing up as we speak to leave Los Angeles after losing the game in the 92nd minute to the opposition, Canada, co-hosts of this World Cup. Good news for Canada because they themselves are making history. But of course, for us, it's a bittersweet ending. And a bitter because we knew we could have gone to the next round, but sweet, we still made history making it to the round of 32. So pat yourselves on the back, Bafana Bafana. I'm sure as you arrive in South Africa, fans will be waiting for you at OR Tambo to celebrate what you have done in making history, being the first South African soccer squad to make it to that round of 32. So hats off to you guys. You've done unbelievably amazing. We're going to get ready for the latest news now, and then straight after that, we'll go into 30 minutes of non-stop music. We got a jam-packed full hour because we are at the East Coast Radio House and Garden Show, and I'm meeting some very interesting people who are driving through South Africa. Apparently this is the father and son duo who are driving through the country and made this particular place, the East Coast Radio House and Garden Show, one of their stops. Hopefully we can chat to them in the next hour. And I'm also going to get a crossing from T and Shayna, who are around here at the East Coast Radio House and Garden Show enjoying the activations that are happening. And we're also going to be opening our East Coast Radio at activation at 11. I'll give you all these details, all of them. I promise you, stay with me. Let's get to the news first.
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8: Thousands of Malawian nationals in Durban are expected to be transported to Musina in Limpopo today for the next phase of their repatriation process. Newswatch's Lauren Hendricks reports from the Durban drive-in site.
2: The atmosphere is noticeably calmer than in previous days, with many appearing resigned as they await their departure. Groups of people sit quietly on the ground while others stand patiently or wait in long queues to board buses. The site bears the scars of the mass exodus already underway. The ground is littered with plastic bags, bottles, unfinished foods and diapers, becoming more visible since many have departed. The air is thick with the smell of smoke from small cooking fires, mingling with other lingering odors. A heavy police presence remains in place, with security tight and access to the site strictly controlled. Despite this, people continue arriving in the hope of securing a place on today's buses. Many have their belongings packed into tightly wrapped plastic bundles, ready for the journey north. An official from the eThekwini municipality has confirmed that the driving site will be closed today, with further details expected following a technical briefing this morning. Humanitarian organizations remain on sites, continuing to provide meals and basic assistance to those who are still waiting to leave. Lauren Hendricks, East Coast Radio Newswatch, Durban driving site.
8: A Southern KZN family says the discovery of human remains belonging to 7-year-old Latita Mdolo brings painful certainty after months of searching. The little girl disappeared from Marikana informal settlement in Kokstad in February. Police say DNA tests have confirmed that human remains recently found during a search belong to Latita. Speaking to Newswatch, her father, Emmanuel Kibitlego, says it's been a difficult time for the family.
9: We have no choice but to accept what has happened because there is nothing more we can do. We asked the police to allow us to conduct an independent DNA test for our own peace of mind. When those results also confirm the findings, we will have to accept the reality, but it has been incredibly difficult.
8: He's urged investigators to continue pursuing the case and bring those responsible to justice.
9: We want answers about the discovery of the skull. Who found it in the forest? How was it found? And what was that person doing in the area? We were told on a Sunday that a skull had been discovered, but we only received the news that evening, even though it had reportedly been found earlier that day. These are some of the questions we believe still need to be answered.
8: In Gauteng, the Matlanga Commission of Inquiry is this morning continuing with the testimony of self-proclaimed police informant Tumelo Ngu. His testimony was postponed on Friday after he requested an opportunity to make a supplementary statement regarding his evidence on the Aeroton drug bust. Ngu, who claims he provided Gauteng police with information about a truck transporting cocaine in 2021, had initially refused to disclose where he obtained the information about the drugs. Newswatch's Anastasia Mohobu has the story.
10: Ngu told the commission this morning that he decided to come clean after he consulted with his spiritual leader about his fears.
11: The dismay was indicated. It became clear that regardless of what I fear, I must come to the commission and lay it bare. And then the Lord will take care of the rest.
10: The commission chairperson, Justice Mbuyiseli Matlanga, says after reviewing the supplementary statement, he is disappointed that the commission might have wasted the entire Friday for nothing.
12: For a whole wasted day, I cannot but say it's absolutely a damp squib.
8: That report by Newswatch's Anastasia Mohobu. Your top story this hour, thousands of Malawian nationals in Durban are expected to be transported to Limpopo today for the next phase of their repatriation. For the Newswatch team, I'm Tamasha Kanyi.
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13: If you happen to be on the M4 Route First Highway this morning on the southbound, look out for some slow-moving traffic near Virginia due to roadworks taking place currently. And then the earlier stationary vehicle on the N3 to Pietermaritzburg before the Cassie Road interchange is cleared. N3 to Durban after the Cliffdale interchange, we have a vehicle that's come to a stop on the left lane, and the earlier stationary vehicle on the Johannesburg bound after the Ashburton interchange has since cleared. It's East Coast Radio Traffic.
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0: Wololo to the next hour. Yes, 30 minutes of nonstop music is waiting for you. Some Katy Perry, some Jeremy Loops, BTS, and so much more. We're broadcasting live from the East Coast Radio House and Garden Show. It's happening here at the Durban Exhibition Center. And at 11:30, I'll cross live to Shayna and T and hear what's happening on the ground. They are visiting a particular stand. Also, come visit us at our East Coast Radio Activation. We'll give you a chance to be a mini Carol Ofori, a mini Danny Gazelli, a mini Darren Moore, whichever character you'd like to be from East Coast Radio's lineup. You will get an opportunity to do so. We also have some fun music related games for you to play with us here at the East Coast Radio Activation. So pop in, we are ready. Zama and crew are waiting for you. So come past and let's do these things, right? But right now, guess what? It's time for you to grab a snack. It's the one thing you lack.
1: Oh, what time is it, everybody?
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3: 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I could use a snack.

0: from Katy Perry. I think that's probably what Canada was like, hey, with excitement for making history for themselves as a nation as well. Jeremy Loops before that, some Eternal and BTS. It is KZN's number one hit music station. That is East Coast Radio. If you're just joining us, welcome, welcome, welcome. The daytime queen is not at HQ or head office. I am out at a different head office for the next couple of days. It is the East Coast Radio House and Garden Show. Shayna and T are on the ground. We'll cross them in just a moment. But before we do that, B has an update on a stationary vehicle on the M3 to Durban. Let's get an update from B.
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2: Let's definitely start right there, Mrs. O. M3 to Durban, we have the stationary vehicle that's in the left lane after the Cliffdale interchange. We've also got roadworks at that section, and since it is approaching lunchtime, just be mindful of any potential delays. And then we have queuing traffic due to roadworks that's on the M4 southbound, just near Virginia, so look out for that. Andy James is up next. She's going to make sure that you get to your destination or home in one piece until 6 p.m. Also, you want to stay tuned to East Coast Radio tomorrow, as we will be making sure that we cover everything, especially when it comes to the anti-immigration protests that are unfolding. I will be on a chopper in the morning, so I'll be giving you an aerial view as to what is happening, so you don't want to miss out on that. It's Buhle for East Coast Radio traffic. Ciao, ciao.
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0: Thank you so much, Buhle. And also remember, as East Coast Radio, we'll be carrying official verified news. During this period, I urge you to only look out for official verified news. The ecr.co.za is where you'll get everything. Also, we'll be updating you throughout with news, traffic, as B said, just get your credible source, ecr.co.za, for everything. Right now, though, I'm broadcasting live from the East Coast Radio House and Garden Show. Get your tickets, housegardenshow.co.za. I must tell you, it's a buzz out here. There's people on stilts. Like, we didn't have this last year. It seems like we've gone up. People on stilts. I'm seeing all sorts of, like, dressed up people. Like, it's entertainment galore. And I'm loving that. But let's cross over to Shayna and T and find out where they are and what's happening.
3: Hello, daytime queen, Carol Afori. It's Shayna Ray.
4: And T. Kaba, we're so excited. We're coming to you live from the East Coast Radio House and Garden Show. Yes, we know you're also here. But we are at the Nintendo Switch stand. And if your kids are bored during the holidays, I'll be very, very upset, because this is the... like, it's the perfect plan for the holidays.
3: No, it's unbelievable. Never mind the inflatables and the kids zones and everything. This Nintendo Switch station here at the Hersha stand is just such a jewel. We're about to race one another.
4: Exactly.
3: And things are going to get heated. It's going to get competitive. We've got a... it's kind of like PlayStation Nintendo vibes, where Mario races Luigi and you choose your characters. And all I know is T's out to win. And so am
4: no,
3: I.
4: Let me just put it out there. I'm terrible. I had a trial run. I came out 15th. Terrible. But what we wanted to say, obviously, the East Coast Radio House and Garden Show is running until the 5th of July.
3: Yes.
4: So if you are looking for something to do over the holidays, make sure you come on down. The food station, my favorite food place, Prawn Star.
3: Oh, it's so good. Oh, the dumplings.
4: So good.
3: And the donuts.
4: Yes,
3: oh,
4: everything is just so good. And please, the diffusers as well. Do you know how much I spent here the other day?
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4: I don't want to talk about it.
3: But anyway. Freak.
4: I promise you. 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
3: Yes, absolutely. And we've got a real life Luigi and Mario here in the flesh. They are not scary, but they are gigantic.
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14: 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Good morning, KZN. What's happening? Happy Monday, everybody. The name is Jace Woods. Time for the Quelle Beach Watch Report. Let's start by taking a look at your weather. Beautiful day across KZN. Average maximum temperature sitting between 23 and 25 degrees. We've got clear sky conditions in the morning, during the course of the day, as well as in the evening. But I must remind you, man, it's winter, technically, right? So it is cold in the morning. It's also cold in the evening. And if you're out and about during those times, please make sure that you pack a jersey. As for your sea temperature at North Beach, currently sitting at 22.4 degrees. We've got winds blowing southerly at 10 k's per hour. Your high tide is expected at 3:44 in the afternoon. I mean, great day to be outdoors, man. Great day to be sipping yourself a nice cold Aquele. Aquele is Mzansi's most loved water brand. Also, you can win some amazing prizes with the Aquele Taste That Scores competition. Head on over to their Facebook, enter to win yourself some really cool soccer kits for your teams, football teams, soccer boots, cash prizes at selected stores. This is all courtesy of the Vive Sports Drink range, giving soccer fans an opportunity to win limited edition Aquele Vive bottles branded with your favorite PSL soccer teams, AmaZulu, Pirates, Sundowns, and many, many more. I am waiting for my AmaZulu, because I'm from KZN, I'm a Zulu boy for sure. So I've chosen that team. You can do the same and stand a chance to win yourself some amazing prizes. Otherwise, man, have yourself a fantastic Monday, and I wish you a productive week ahead. This is the Aquele Beach Watch Report. My name is Jay Spool, signing out for East Coast Radio.
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0: This is AB Rain Candy. It's called Daydream. Before that, Chaperone with the Subway. It is East Coast Radio KZN's number one hit music station. Remember, you can get your tickets for this amazing activation. What am I talking about? 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I'm broadcasting live from here. I'll be here for the next 6 days, all the way till Saturday. I'll be here enjoying all the festivities and just exploring and getting nice decor and home inspiration. And of course, keeping the kids busy, because a whole 3 week break is crazy. Talking about crazy, for on this day in music history, which we do every Monday, we play out with a song that's got some sort of relevance in music history on this day. We go back to the day 29 June 1999. On this day, an incident happened involving one of music's biggest pop icons of our time. Now, it happened at a stage, and there's a particular song that's got to do with this, and we're going to play out with the song that's feeding into this. I'm literally teasing you with a whole lot of teasy, because I need you to stay with me for the next 15 minutes before I unveil which song it is and what exactly happened on this day back in 1999. All right? Right now, though, on the way next, I got music from Sia. That's coming up.
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0: Sia, Together. What a beautiful song. And talk about togetherness. We were all together screaming for Bafana Bafana yesterday. And I guess most of us won't stop talking about it until they land back in South Africa. It is East Coast Radio. That was Sia, Together. It is your daytime queen, Carol Ofori, broadcasting live from the East Coast Radio House and Garden Show. So as usual on a Monday, it's that time for This Day in Music History.
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0: Are you ready? Let's zone back to the year 1999. On the 29th of June, where an incident happened involving one of the biggest pop icons of our time. Michael Jackson suffered severe bruising after falling over 50 feet when a bridge collapsed during a concert at Munich's Olympic Stadium. Now, Jackson was singing the Earth song at the time of the incident. Now, the song was actually released back in November 1995. Now, that particular song, the Earth song, became one of Michael Jackson's biggest global hits. Although it wasn't released as a single in the United States, the Earth song topped the charts in more than 15 countries and spent 6 consecutive weeks at number 1 in the UK. Now, Michael wrote the song himself, every single word. He began writing Earth song in the late 1980s. Imagine, a whole 15 years, and then it came out while touring, inspired by the environmental damage and suffering he witnessed around the world. Now, this particular music video, which we know the wind where he's singing, you know that part, yes. Well, it was filmed on 4 continents, right? He shot locations out in Brazil, Tanzania, Croatia, and the United States to showcase the different environmental and humanitarian crisis. Now, the song itself remains as an environmental anthem more than 30 years after its release. The Earth song is still used in documentaries, environmental campaigns, and events promoting conservation and climate awareness. And of course, we know what's happening right now. It is the sardine run. So this song has just got perfect timing, and it really asks us as humanity, how are we treating our world? How are we treating each other? Michael Jackson, Earth Song.

0: Oh, what a song, man. Perfect timing. Michael Jackson, Earth Song. On this day, he hurt himself performing this particular song that's been one of his biggest tracks of all time for Michael Jackson as well. One of my favorites from him. It is KZN's number one. This is East Coast Radio. I'm broadcasting live from the East Coast Radio House and Garden Show. Danny Gazzelli, married man with a ring on the left hand, is in the building. He'll take you from 12 till 3. Listen, adventure, adrenaline, and the ultimate outdoor lifestyle all come together at Khaki Bush Magazine stand at this year's East Coast Radio House and Garden Show. 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It's all happening from the 27th of June to the 5th of July at the Durban Exhibition Center. I leave you with our gratitude clip, and I hope to see you tomorrow morning. Have a blessed and beautiful one.
1: So next time you find yourself feeling down, I encourage you to do your best to break that cycle of rumination and anxiety. Throw in, I have an attitude of gratitude at the situation, and take the necessary steps to ground yourself. You are more than what happens to you or how you cope with the circumstances you have been given. Remember that there is power in reacting with intention on your own accord. Although it is easier said than done, we ultimately have the power to think about our experiences and do our best to move forward from them. We don't need to allow the world or other people to define our emotions.
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11: President Cyril Ramaphosa is urging South Africans to not take the law into their own hands ahead of tomorrow's planned nationwide protests against illegal immigration. He says in his weekly letter that he's confident of law enforcement authorities' readiness for the demonstrations. Ramaphosa writes that communities, businesses and individuals should be safe, all the while protecting people's right to protest. Newswatch's Faith Mudise reports. The president acknowledges that South Africans have genuine concerns over illegal immigration, weak border management, and the strain on public services. He writes, government accepts that the country's immigration system needs major reform and is stepping up border security, tightening enforcement against undocumented migrants, improving the asylum and visa system. Ramaphosa has also urged citizens to raise their concerns peacefully, warning that violence, intimidation, and vigilantism have no place in a constitutional democracy. The president says foreign nationals who live, study, work, and raise families in the country lawfully are also entitled to the protection of South Africa's laws and the constitution. Faith Mudise, Newswatch.
12: Well, thousands of Malawians in Durban are expected to be transported to Musina in Limpopo today for the next phase of their repatriation. Newswatch's Lauren Hendricks has been at the drive-in site where the migrants have gathered and has filed this report.
13: The atmosphere is noticeably calmer than in previous days, with many appearing resigned as they await their departure. Groups of people sit quietly on the ground while others stand patiently or wait in long queues to board buses. The site bears the scars of the mass exodus already underway. The ground is littered with plastic bags, bottles, unfinished foods and diapers, becoming more visible since many have departed. A heavy police presence remains in place, with security tight and access to the site strictly controlled. Despite this, people continue arriving in the hope of securing a place on today's buses. Many have their belongings packed into tightly wrapped plastic bundles, ready for the journey north. An official from the eThekwini municipality has confirmed that the driving site will be closed today, with further details expected following a technical briefing this morning. Lauren Hendricks, East Coast Radio Newswatch, Durban drive-in site.
12: The Transport and Allied Workers Union has signed a 3-year wage agreement with the employers in the private security sector. The deal sees a 5.7% wage increase in the first year. It's followed by a 5.5% increase in each of the next 2 years. Employers have also agreed to contribute 60% towards workers' medical aid. Satao says the agreement protects jobs, prevents retrenchments during the agreement period, and marks a significant victory for security officers. And finally, in football news, the president of Saudi Arabia's Football Federation has quit after the Green Falcons were knocked out of the World Cup in the first round. Saudi Arabia finished bottom of Group H with 2 points. They drew against Uruguay and Cape Verde and suffered a heavy 4-0 defeat to Spain. In his social media post on his resignation, Yasser Al-Misahal says the failure of the national team to qualify for the next round is a result that falls short of all their ambitions. He says he takes full responsibility for it and has apologized to those who had hoped for a better performance. Durban and Pietermaritzburg, 25 this afternoon. Richards Bay, 28. The top story, President Cyril Ramaphosa is urging South Africans to not take the law into their own hands ahead of tomorrow's planned nationwide protests against illegal immigration. Find the latest news at ecr.co.za. For Newswatch, I'm Dineo Mpahlele.
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15: Good afternoon, KZN. We're going to start with an accident that's taken place on the N3 to Pietermaritzburg just as you approach Peacefield. It is a buggy and it's also lost some load in the vicinity. Fast lane is obstructed. Traffic is a little slow. You are able to get through, but please remember to give way to emergency officials there. Then it's a little slow as well at the Marin Hill Toll Plaza coming into Durban. Also, we have some delays as well on the N3 to Pinetown at the Spaghetti Junction. Remember, we've got the usual road is taking place there, and of course reduced lanes. Otherwise, no major delays to report on, especially if you're traveling on the M4 this afternoon. N2 between Port Shepston and Durban, no major delays there. For East Coast Radio Traffic, I'm Andy James.
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16: Good afternoon, you majestic little potato whisperer. I come back married, moisturized, and medically advised to calm down. How's it? Great to be back. Coming to you live from the East Coast Radio House and Garden Show at the Durban Exhibition Centre. I cannot wait to walk around here, cause nonsense, and explore. This year's theme, dream, create, and live. I have dreamt, I'm ready to create, and I will live. And as I speak to you right now, two incredible mirror suit dancers just busking in front of us. And I've just arrived, so many things to do, see, touch, experience. Would love to see you this afternoon. And if you are hungry, it's the perfect place to leave work and come and grab some chow. 30 minutes of non-stop music awaits. 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

0: It's Tyler. She did it again. Wrapping up 30 minutes of nonstop music on East Coast Radio. How's it? Good afternoon. I hope your week has started off super well. We're coming to you live from the East Coast Radio House and Garden Show at the Durban Exhibition Centre. I arrived about half an hour ago and it's just a feast for the eyes, eh? And our East Coast Radio setup is so cool. It's a chance for you to come through and live in our world and be a presenter if you've ever wanted to be one in your life. And we've got an amazing game as well where you put on a pair of headphones, you listen to a couple songs, some of the lyrics are removed, you guess what those are, and you can win some amazing East Coast Radio merchandise. And I've just come back from honeymoon now, and where we stayed, we had these swinging hammock chairs on the balcony, and I've just walked in and seen them here at the East Coast Radio House and Garden Show, and I'm like, wow, that's incredible. So if you're looking for something like that on your balcony, this is the place to find it, among so many other incredible things. If food is what you're after today, the food court is where I'm going in the next 10 minutes time, and I'll tell you exactly what they have on offer. But if you haven't got your tickets now, get them quickly, housegardenshow.co.today. And if you did the Suncoast East Coast Radio big walk in your pack, there are tickets there, so don't forget about those as well. We'd love to see you this afternoon. Taylor Swift, Opalite, that's coming your way within the next 3 minutes, but for now, here's Andy James with your latest on the roads.
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2: Thank you, Danny. We've got a couple of accidents. We're going to start with the one on the N3 to Pietermaritzburg coming from Durban. It is at the top of Peacefield, Bucky, and traffic is heavily backed up. So if you are heading up that way, heads up and to give way to emergency officials. Then if you are on the N2 southbound, just before the old airport, we've got another accident that side. So please do give way to emergency officials and to approach with caution. Some delays on the M4 Ruthworth Highway just after Broadway. We've got routine road maintenance taking place there and traffic is quite backed up as well. So just a heads up, expect delays. For East Coast Radio Traffic, I'm Andy James.
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0: It's Amari and Icebox on East Coast Radio, coming to you live from the Durban Exhibition Centre for the East Coast Radio House and Garden Show. Now, whether you are planning a renovation or looking for fresh decor ideas, or maybe the latest trends, this is the place to be. I'm absolutely mind blown. I've been here for many, many years to all the East Coast Radio House and Garden shows, and this one is just, it's standing out for all the right reasons. There's so many things to see, do, touch, experience, but for the whole entire family. So I know it's school holidays, if you want to bring the kids through, there's so many activities for them. You can grab some food and then just be inspired. You know, you can dream and then you create and then you can live. And whether you've lived in a house for a long time and you just want to do alterations or look for inspiration, or maybe you've just bought a house, either way, you're going to be well pleased when you get on down. So get your tickets now at thehousegardenshow.co.za. Charlie Puth, attention, it plays for you within the next 2.5 minutes time. And he has self-professed that he is pitch perfect. Well, we'll find out, because the song Attention plays within the next 2.5.
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0: too cool, this song. DJ Fresh, Kaldeitch, Mama on East Coast Radio. So if you fancy winning 14 grand cash in your Hollywood Bets account in Darren Moore's Quick Quiz tomorrow morning at 10 past 7, all you need to do is enter WhatsApp the word quiz to 0617929495. You're just going to get 5 out of 5 in under 30 seconds. And remember, there's an additional chance to win when you've entered and you've got your Hollywood Bets Durban July tickets. 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
11: As authorities race to shut down Durban's temporary repatriation camp, more foreign nationals continue to arrive in the hope of securing a place on buses taking them to Musina. Itakwini Municipality says the former drive-in site was expected to close today, but around 300 people were still waiting outside this morning, hoping to be included in the voluntary repatriation program. The city's Chief Operations Officer, Lindum Kiza, says officials are now in discussions with the Department of Home Affairs on whether those waiting can still be accommodated.
12: We're stuck between a rock and a hard place. Do we stop people from coming in or do we allow them to come in? The idea was to close today or is to close today. And we are trusting that the more buses that we are able to secure and bring them in, then we can be able to take everyone and officially close off. Perhaps midnight today, latest tomorrow, that's the idea. But it's also difficult for us to say we're going to take 10 people away that are already waiting outside. We are in negotiation with Home Affairs to request that we bring those people in that are already here on the site and be able to carry them.
11: Mkhize says more than 7,000 people have already been transported from the camp. Well, young mother Sophie Banda says she was chased from her home in Phoenix and has spent the past 5 days at the site caring for her sick baby. She's described the uncertainty facing families waiting to return home.
13: We are here. There's no toilet. And kids are sick and we are sleeping on the floor and it's cold. So the situation is very bad. I'd rather go home because where we are staying, they're chasing us. They're taking our things. Even at job, they're chasing us. So we don't have any option. Rather go home.
11: Well, in Gauteng, the situation remains calm in Jabulani in Soweto, where hundreds of protesters are demonstrating against undocumented foreign nationals. March and March leader Phakela Mthakathi has arrived there and is leading the march. NewsWatch's Cliff Shigo reports.
14: So far, the protest has been peaceful as demonstrators continue to march through the streets here in Jabulani. Some of the notable leaders on the front lines of the march are Operation Dudula founder Zandile Dabula and anti-drug activist Xolani Khumalo. The scene is being monitored by a visibly larger police force, and so far there hasn't been incidents of violence, but there are traffic disruptions around Jabulani Mall. Cliff Shiko, East Coast Radio News Watch in Jabulani, Soweto.
11: Well, the president is urging South Africans not to take the law into their own hands ahead of tomorrow's planned nationwide protests. He says in his weekly newsletter that while people have the right to protest, communities, businesses and individuals should be safe. The president says he's confident in law enforcement authorities' readiness for the demonstrations. Other news, and Northwest businessman Brian Mokhotsi has again been denied bail. It was his second bid in the Johannesburg Magistrates Court. Magistrate Annelise Klapi gave her reason for rejecting the latest application.
15: In conclusion, the court have considered the evidence in the initial bail application together with the new facts which are placed before me, and I've found that there are no new facts but reshuffling of evidence. My decision still stands. Bail is denied.
11: Mokhotsi is currently facing charges of defeating the ends of justice, perjury and unlawful possession of a firearm related to an alleged staged assassination attempt in Vosloorus in November. And hopes are fading of finding survivors more than 4 days after powerful twin earthquakes struck Venezuela. The disaster has killed more than 1,400 people and has left tens of thousands unaccounted for. French and American rescue teams yesterday found a man and his teen son alive under the rubble in Carabaleda. The rescue offered a glimmer of hope in an ongoing tragedy that has shaken a country already mired in an economic crisis. The top story this hour, as authorities race to shut down Durban's temporary repatriation camp, more foreign nationals continue to arrive in the hope of securing a place on buses taking them to Musina. Meanwhile, officials say they are in discussions with the Department of Home Affairs on whether those waiting can still be accommodated. Find the latest news at ecr.co.za. For NewsWatch, I'm Dineon Patlele.
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16: We still have that accident scene recovery on the N3. If you're heading to Pietermaritzburg just as you approach Peacefell, traffic is slow. A heads up for that and to approach with caution. Then we've got the routine road maintenance taking place on the M4 Ruthvast Highway just a little after Broadway heading towards Durban. Expect some slow moving traffic in the vicinity. For East Coast Radio Traffic, I'm Andy James.
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18: Good afternoon, you magnificent cinnamon cheeks. Let's make this afternoon wonderfully weird, but beautiful. 30 minutes of non-stop music awaits. Let's see what's in the mix for you. A proudly South African favorite that stood the test of time. And then Chris Martin says the title of this song came from looking around the studio and spotting the Yellow Pages, one of the biggest songs in the world inspired by a phone book. Kicking us off is Sabrina Carpenter with When Did You Get So Hot?
17: Thirty minutes of non-stop music with Danny Gaselli.

0: There is just no one like Coldplay. This is Yellow. They are incredible. It wraps up 30 minutes of non-stop music on East Coast Radio. Good afternoon. We're coming to you live from the Durban Exhibition Center for the East Coast Radio House and Garden Show. It's great to be back, eh? Now, whether you're renovating, decorating, or planning your dream home, or just looking for a fun day out with family and friends, there's something around every single corner. I just spent the last 25 minutes exploring. 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
2: Got a couple of obstructions to report on. We're going to start with an accident on the N3 westbound at the M13 Paradise Valley exit. Left lane is obstructed, so if you're heading towards Pinetown, please be on the lookout for that. And then we've got an accident. It is on the N3 to Pietermaritzburg, just at the top of Peaceville. Traffic is slow there, so just a heads up for that. And then another one on the Old Main Road in Cowies Hill. We've got an accident there to be on the lookout for, so please do give way to emergency officials. And if you are in Central Pinetown, got another accident. It is at the Robots at Bevis and St. John's Avenue. So please do give way to emergency officials there. We still have the routine road maintenance on the M4 Rufus Highway, heading it towards Durban from Mhlanga. As you approach Broadway, expect delays. For East Coast Radio Traffic, I'm Andy James.
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0: He is amazing. It's Will Lindley. Holding the line, it just puts a smile on your face. I love what music can do to you. It is East Coast Radio. Good afternoon, coming to you live from the East Coast Radio House and Garden Show at the Durban Exhibition Centre. Now, I'm sure there's a lot of uncertainty in the air about what's going to transpire tomorrow. I'm sure you're on a whole host of different WhatsApp groups, and on those WhatsApp groups, you never know what to believe. A lot of misinformation. So I thought we'd get in touch with Marius van der Walt, Head of Newswatch at East Coast Radio.
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0: Panther stateside. It is East Coast Radio. Good afternoon. Coming to you live from the East Coast Radio House and Garden Show at the Durban Exhibition Centre. So amazing to see so many amazing, beautiful faces, familiar faces back second, third, fourth, fifth time and still blown away by all there is to see and do here. In other news, with all eyes on tomorrow, the 30th of June, and uncertainty surrounding planned protest action, one thing matters most, and this is so true, having information that you can actually trust, not all the nonsense you see on all these WhatsApp groups. 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
12: The Basic Education Department has confirmed the start of lifestyle audits by the Special Investigating Unit at the department. It says the audits form part of efforts to strengthen accountability, detect unexplained wealth and combat corruption. Spokesperson Lukhanyo Vanqa says the initiative reflects government's commitment to ethical leadership and transparency.
13: Every rand that has been lost to corruption is a rand stolen from the classroom, stolen from teachers, and stolen from our children. These lifestyle audits are a globally recognized anti-corruption tool designed to identify unexplained wealth and corruption risks, ensuring that those entrusted with public resources are held to the highest standards of integrity.
12: As authorities work to shut down Durban's temporary repatriation camp, more foreign nationals have continued to arrive at the site in the hope of securing a place on buses travelling to Musina. Etegwini Municipality says around 300 people were still waiting outside earlier today, hoping to be included in the voluntary repatriation programme. The city's Chief Operations Officer, Lindo Mkhize, says they are now in discussions with the Department of Home Affairs on whether those waiting can be accommodated.
14: We're stuck between a rock and a hard place. Do we stop people from coming in or do we allow them to come in? The idea was to close today or is to close today. And we are trusting that the more buses that we are able to secure and bring them in, then we can be able to take everyone and officially close off. Perhaps midnight today, latest tomorrow, that's the idea. But it's also difficult for us to say we're going to take 10 people away that are already waiting outside.
12: Well, young mother Sophie Banda says she was chased from her home in Phoenix and has spent 5 days at the site with a sick baby.
15: We are here, there's no toilet, and kids are sick, and we are sleeping on the floor, and it's cold. So the situation is very bad. I'd rather go home, because where we are staying, they're chasing us, they're taking our things. Even at job, they're chasing us. So we don't have any option. Rather go home.
12: And Richard Piri showed Newswatch his passport, insisting he's in South Africa legally, but says fear for his safety has convinced him to return to Malawi.
16: I'm still scared, just because of the way the situation is. Because around 7 p.m., my friend called me. He also want to come here. But I left there, but after there, the security was saying you are no longer being here needed.
12: And Australia and Vanuatu have signed a sweeping economic and security agreement that bars any foreign military base on the Pacific Island. Vanuatu is at the center of strategic rivalry between China and U.S. allies in the South Pacific. China's Navy has made repeated port calls on Vanuatu. Australia has expressed concern that Beijing is seeking a permanent security presence in the region. The agreement, inked in Canberra today by the two countries' prime ministers, commits Australia to greater economic support for Vanuatu, whose largest external creditor is China. The top story, the Basic Education Department says has confirmed the start of lifestyle audits by the Special Investigating Unit at the department. Find the latest news at ecr.co.za. For Newswatch, I'm Dineo Mpahlele.
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17: Taking a look at your traffic this afternoon, we're going to start with some delays for you if you're traveling on the M4, Rufus Highway heading towards Durban, coming from Mhlanga. Routine road maintenance after Broadway, so expect delays that side heading back to Durban. And an update, the accident that took place on the N3 to Pietermaritzburg just near Peacevale, that's finally cleared up. We might still have some debris on the road from that crash, so just a heads up for that and to approach with a caution. Then we still have the ongoing accident scene recovery in Pinetown on Bevis and St. John's. It is at the Roybots, so please do approach with caution and to give way to emergency officials there. For East Coast Radio Traffic, I'm Andy James.
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0: Well, hello. Good afternoon, you spicy little celebration taco. Let's do this Monday afternoon thing. 30 minutes of non-stop music awaits. Let's see what we have in store for you. Oh, yes, Ja Rule and Ashanti had so many hits together. They were basically the musical version of a power couple. Then this song, from township parties to football stadiums around the world, this song went absolutely global. Kicking us off is Lady Gaga.
1: Thirty minutes of non-stop music with Danny Gaselli.

0: Wrapping up 30 minutes of non-stop music on East Coast Radio. It's Justin Bieber and Yukon as you hear the show today live from the East Coast Radio House and Garden Show at the Durban Exhibition Centre. And when you come to an event like this, what's beautiful, besides all the things you can do, see, touch and experience, you just meet so many incredible people. And I'm about to introduce you to a father and son duo, Simon and Tanya. Simon, Tanya, welcome to East Coast Radio.
1: Hey, thank you.
0: Now, from what I've heard, you are touring South Africa. When did this start? How long have you been touring for, Simon?
1: Actually, Durban is our first stop. We love the coast. We love Durban. And because we just dreamt out of the blues, like, 3 weeks ago, let's just do it. And Durban is the first stop. This is our second day in Durban, and we're curating stuff, content as we go, meeting amazing people like you.
0: I love that. Now, what made you decide to bring your son out of all your family members?
1: He's my only son.
0: Okay.
1: We work together. We stay together.
0: Okay.
1: And we do a lot of events. We run a publication called Jobbik Times.
0: Okay.
1: And we thought, you know, if this is Father's Day, which was last week,
0: yeah,
1: what epic stuff can we do? Oh. And there's a lot of things that we've been witnessing. Tourism filmmakers 2 weeks ago.
0: Yeah.
1: And we thought, hey, if we could just go around the country, what stories, what content, what narratives can we meet along the way? And we decided.
0: Tanya, what have you learned about your dad on the trip so far?
2: To be honest, I'm always learning when I'm with him. Like, I'm always close to him, traveling around, meeting new people. And honestly, I can't really point out what I'm learning because each day is a new challenge. Each day is a new lesson. It's a bit of wisdom he's passing down. And honestly, I'm grateful and I'm looking forward to more moments and experiences with them.
0: When you say more and more experiences, have you already thought of your next journey and what you're going to do?
2: Oh man, we plan almost every single day. Something comes up, the problem comes up, we're trying to fix it and we're trying to always expand and, you know, open our minds to new challenges and, you know, experiences. So honestly, so far, I'm looking forward to whatever's going to happen in the next week.
0: I love that. So where's the next stop from Durban?
1: From now, we're going to stop over in Heberdeen.
0: Okay.
1: There's a guy that I've been talking to, Zane from Becker Buddy.
0: Oh, yes.
1: Yes, he's based there, and I've curated crowdfunding. We also play in the disability inclusion space. And because we want to meet as many people as possible, we also want to gather, partner, look for people that we can work with. So in every town, city, there's somebody we're going to either interview, sit down with, have coffee with, catch up, and just meet everybody, people that we haven't connected to in years. And with us is Kayla from Jobbik Style, who are also friends of ours. Okay. And they said, hey, we have a bespoke magazine, and I know that within that space, you're going to also witness bespoke venues, hidden gems, and why not curate content together?
0: Now, talk to us about the East Coast Radio House and Garden Show. I'm presuming it's your first time.
1: No, we used to stay here.
0: Okay, actually. So you've been here a few times.
2: Yeah, I'm a
0: okay.
1: Yeah, and also Charlene Festfeld,
0: yes,
1: sends a lot of articles to us. So we actually published it, the story, last week. And then when we came here, we checked in at the hotel and we're like, what can we do? We looked across and we saw, oh, House and Garden actually this week, because we just published the story. We didn't think we would be here. And then it was an easy game. So I just gave a call, got accreditation, and here we are.
0: Now, Tanya, returning to the East Coast Radio House and Garden Show, like, how does it feel and what has stuck out for you?
2: Oh my word, it's huge. Like, when I went inside, last time I was actually here in the ICC, was for the Travel Indaba. And I'm realizing that you guys utilize so much space, so much company that are here. It's quite amazing. I never knew Ross. Actually, it's my first time here.
0: Okay.
2: He's been doing the garden show. It's actually my first time. So when you walk in, I'm like, wow, so many people. And it's an experience.
0: And what I love about this as well, and it just echoes what you are both about, is it's just perfect for families to experience. Because yes, maybe you're here to refurbish your home or, you know, make it look even better. But there's stuff for the kids. There's stuff for your granny and granddad. So if you could explain the East Coast Radio House and Garden Show to someone who hasn't been here before, how would you describe it, Simon?
1: Family affair. It was a good thing we came on a Sunday. It was so packed, the food stalls, so much variety, the cuisines. Obviously, because of where we are, the Eastern cuisine speaks a lot, like, you know, Oriental food and all that. But also a mix of bespoke furniture, bespoke, you know, tech that you can see. And I'm like, wow, there's a couch like this. There's a kitchen like this, you know. We just were intrigued. But right now, the reason why we're almost late for this interview, we met somebody who collects
0: memorabilia.
1: Yeah, and that, to see some of the movies that you've watched, epic movies. But also what is amazing is the latest stuff that he has. Who's the UFC fighter?
0: Conor McGregor.
1: Yeah. No, the South African one.
2: Oh, Duplessis.
1: Duplessis. The stuff is here. He's got actually his fighting gloves. And I'm looking at it in the from the 90s to the 2000s, and you find this stuff like from Bruce Lee days, Chuck Norris signature. And that's why we were late, because we'd be like, how do you get this? How do you get Cristiano Ronaldo's shoe and signed it for that matter? And Lionel Messi, he's got all that. Yeah, so when we saw it, that's why we were late. I'm trying to think, how can somebody collect that? But also, that's what you find in the garden and home. You find these beauties, you find these collectibles, you find bespoke furniture, like I said, food, different, you know, it's an all-round family affair, and it's amazing.
0: I think what it's taught me on a personal note is not to be boring, because everything at my house is like creams and neutral colors, and then you come here, and you've got like a wall splashed with like four or five different colors, and then a colorful, so I'm going to get out my box and stop being boring, but I just want to take this opportunity to say thank you both for being on the show. I wish you all the best for the rest of your journey, and I can't wait to follow it on social media. How do we find you on social media?
1: Joburg Times on TikTok, Joburg Times on Instagram. We're creating content with the Joburg style. So we find us on TikTok and mainly Instagram. Yeah, that's where we're posting a lot. So there's a diary, day one, day two, what we are doing on day three. So we're almost running a diary. And yeah, you know, we have a Joburg style car. If anybody spots it, please take a picture, send it to us, and you might win a prize. You never know.
0: Hey, I love that. Yeah, Simon, Tanya, like that. I just send so much love and positivity. Thank you for being on the show. Wishing you everything of the best. Really an honor and a privilege to talk to you. BTS, Swim, Ciara, Missy Elliott, 1-2-Step, all coming your way. But for now, let's see what's happening on the roads with Andy James.
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4: Got a couple of delays on the M4 Ruthworth Highway just near Broadway. We do have routine road maintenance there. Queuing traffic in the vicinity heading towards Durban coming from Mhlanga. And there is now traffic heading towards Mhlanga coming from Durban in the area as well. So both directions are affected. In case you missed my last report, the accident that took place on the N3 to Pietermaritzburg at the top of Peaceville, that has cleared up quite nicely. For East Coast Radio Traffic, I'm Andy James.
3: 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Need a fun pit stop?
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0: It's a hot song. It's Ciara featuring Missy Elliott. It's Once You Step on East Coast Radio as you hear the show from the East Coast Radio House and Garden Show at the Durban Exhibition Center. Now, there's been a lot of conversation around undocumented migration and the upcoming 30th of June deadline tomorrow. Last week, Zisto spoke to KwaZulu-Natal Premier Tami Ntuli at the high-level stakeholder summit. Take a listen to what the Premier had to say.
1: Our country is important. The people of KwaZulu-Natal are important. The economy, the stability, the safety, the security is important. We saw what happened in the past. I know that the opportunists, they think it's an opportunity to do the wrong things in the province. The police will ensure that they arrest whoever will break the law during that day. And we are calling upon the people of the province to protect their province, the economy and the opportunities. We cannot destroy the economy as some did in 2021. Now we need to build not only for ourselves, but for the sake of our children. They want a province that will work for them, a province that will have opportunities for them. Hence it's important that we work together. That is why we're having leaders here of Insizwa Nomsizwa, Marsh and Marsh. Was all speaking in one voice. There'd be no chaos on any date that may be suggested, even in the future.
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0: It's Adele Love. Send my love to your new lover on East Coast Radio. 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Stacey and Jay Spool have arrived. They've been causing nonsense already, so you're going to have a whole heap of fun with them from now all the way through to 6 p.m. But in the meantime, without sounding like an artist that you know too well, I'm going to go and have some fun with Styles and Butter. We're going to do some DIY challenge here at the East Coast Radio House and Garden Show, so that's going to be cool. Just so you know, about tomorrow, if you are looking for credible information, there's only one place to find it. 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
13: Family and friends of murdered couple Rodney and Rachel Saunders have given emotional testimony in the Durban High Court in aggravation of sentence. The accused, Saifedean Delvecchio, his wife Fatima Patel and Ahmed Musa were earlier this month found guilty of the kidnapping and murder of the UK-born botanists 8 years ago in northern KZN. Newswatch's Nushera Suthial was at the Durban High Court, where sentencing proceedings have been taking place.
2: The Durban High Court has heard that Rodney and Rachel Saunders' murders robbed not only a family of two beloved relatives, but the world of two internationally respected experts whose legacy can never be replaced. Ondine Schreck testified that she had known the Saunders her entire life and that she was like an adopted daughter to them. Schreck worked for the couple for 25 years at their indigenous plant seed business. She told the court the couple traveled throughout South Africa and internationally, giving lectures and presentations on plants. She says their knowledge was irreplaceable. A family member in the UK testified remotely. He said the couple's love of plants brought them together, and throughout their lives they remained devoted partners. He told the court the circumstances surrounding their disappearance and deaths caused immense shock and distress within the family that has resulted in deep and unresolved anguish. He ended by saying the loss was felt far beyond the family. Nushera Suthial, East Coast Radio Newswatch, Durban High Court.
13: The Basic Education Department has confirmed the start of lifestyle audits by the Special Investigating Unit at the department. It says the audits form part of efforts to strengthen accountability, detect unexplained wealth, and combat corruption. Spokesperson Lukhanyo Vanqa says the initiative reflects government's commitment to ethical leadership, transparency, and good governance. He says officials will be held accountable where wrongdoing or unexplained financial gains are identified.
14: Every rand that has been lost to corruption is a rand stolen from the classroom, stolen from teachers, and stolen from our children. These lifestyle audits are a globally recognized anti-corruption tool designed to identify unexplained wealth and corruption risks, ensuring that those entrusted with public resources are held to the highest standards of integrity.
13: Police say more than 15,000 suspects were arrested this past week in the Operation Shanela operations across the country. Spokesperson Amanda van Wyk says of these, over 2,800 foreign nationals were taken into custody for contravention of the Immigration Act. Over 1,000 wanted suspects have also been nabbed.
15: 146 arrested for murder. Majority of these suspects were arrested in KwaZulu-Natal with 33, followed by Gauteng with 28. 136 arrested for attempted murder. 111 arrested for rape. 26 of these suspects were apprehended in the Free State. 1,143 arrested for assault with intent to cause grievous bodily harm.
13: And news just in from Germany, police there say five people have been killed in a shooting in a youth welfare facility in the northern city of Stade. Several others have been injured. They say two people have been arrested, including the suspected shooter. The top story, family and friends of murdered couple Rodney and Rachel Saunders have given emotional testimony in the Durban High Court in aggravation of sentence. Find more news at ecr.co.za.
16: 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Germany eye World Cup loss 16 as Netherlands face Morocco.
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17: Taking a look at your traffic, we're going to start with the M4. We got some routine road maintenance taking place as you approach Broadway, or they're tarring the road just as you approach Broadway heading back towards Durban. So expect delays. Traffic is heavily backed up. And that's the M4 Ruth First Highway. N3 to Pietermaritzburg, bumper to bumper traffic in Ashburton. And also on the R103, we have delays there. For East Coast Radio Traffic, I'm Andy James.
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0: Lamar, if there's any justice, back to back with a little Taylor Swizz, Opalite, East Coast Radio, KZN's number one hit music station. Happy Monday, everybody.
1: Happy Monday, everybody. Listen, man, we're very excited because this week we're coming to you live from the East Coast Radio House and Garden Show here at the Durban Exhibition Centre. It is day three and we are so ready.
0: Guys, when I tell you I have already earmarked where the pretzels are,
1: just a little bit of like a
0: snack run. Also, attendance register and attention must be paid. Danny Gazzelli, now a married man, has returned from his honeymoon. So, ladies, please lay off. He is officially married. We were there. We saw it happen. And apparently the honeymoon was fantastic. Yeah. While the rest of us were just minding our business, guys.
1: Shout out. Shout out to Danny.
0: Everyone, I'm assuming, had a wonderful weekend.
1: Yeah, we did have a wonderful weekend.

0: that apparently the honeymoon was fantastic, yeah. while the rest of us were just minding our business, yeah, guys, minding, man, our business.
1: Shout out to Danny.
0: Everyone, I'm assuming, had a wonderful weekend.
1: Yeah, we did have a wonderful weekend, but I did see you celebrating your boyfriend turning another year old. That was very, very cute. Guys, I love to see couples celebrating each other. So to you and your manses, congratulations, Stacey.
0: We are now all the same age. Yeah, you see, guys? See, no one needs to know what the green ID book says. The bottom line is we are all in this together. Yeah, Simon, shout out, man.
1: That was really beautiful to see. But then, I know everyone's really sad, angry, and disappointed with the Bafana Bafana team being knocked out of the FIFA World Cup against Canada last night. Listen, they did us proud.
0: Yes.
1: They put heart into the game. And shout out to everyone who supported Bafana Bafana. Shout out to the Bafana Bafana team, the squad, everyone involved in getting us to make history for the very first time. So to Bafana Bafana, thank you.
0: Thank you. And again, something that we must remember, as a country, we do this very well. Even though we might not be continuing inside of that particular tournament, the feeling that they've given us is something that we will hold on to for the rest of
1: the
0: time.
1: Togetherness.
0: There's it. So put your Bafana Bafana shirt back on, guys. Put it back on.
1: Shout out, man. Now listen, as we come to you live from the East Coast Radio House and Garden Show, day 3 here at the Durban Exhibition Center, we are going to be giving you all the details as to why you need to be here to have yourself a great time and to get yourself some really cool discounts. So coming up next, we're going to share details as to what's happening here for Wena after your traffic with Andy James up next.
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3: Still have the delays to be on the lookout for on the N3 heading to Pietermaritzburg coming from Durban. We also have some congestion as well to be on the lookout for if you are on the M4 Ruthworth Highway heading back towards Durban coming from Mhlanga just near Broadway. There is some tarring happening there, so please just be on the lookout for that. Now, for the March and March protest that's going to be taking place tomorrow, we do have several road closures in Durban. So the roads that will be closed off in Durban for that protest, for that proceeding, it is Dr. Pixley Kaseme Street, that's the Durban's Old West Street, and Metro says that they will be moving the march to Gillespie Street as well towards the Saps Point Police Station in South Beach. So please do keep that in mind. So mainly roads that are going to be affected for tomorrow's march, it will be Dr. Pixley Kaseme Street as well as the Gillespie Street. For East Coast Radio Traffic, I'm Andy James.
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0: Listen, man, I just want to say that if this song was one of your anthems this weekend, you clearly had a great time, my friend. Yo, they say give people monies and play the music and it will sound different. It will sound fantastic. Just taking you back slightly to the weekend. Tevin Campbell, Can We Talk on East Coast Radio. KZN's number one hit music station. Stacey and Jace, what a Monday. Coming to you live from the East Coast Radio House and Garden Show here at the Durban Exhibition Center. Now, before we give you all the details, in terms of all the cool stuff that's happening here, we would be remiss if we did not acknowledge what is happening tomorrow. Now, tomorrow is shaping up to be a very significant day across KZN and in the country, with the anti-illegal immigration marches planned in a number of areas that are going to be affecting a lot of us, eh?
1: Exactly. I would say affecting pretty much everybody. Yeah. So we are all on a standby. Now, Acting Police Minister Feroz Khachalia addressed SAPS members in Durban on Sunday, and his message was very clear.
0: Yeah.
1: Police are not being deployed to stop the protests. They are there to make sure that whatever happens tomorrow, it will happen safely, yeah, and most importantly, yeah, it will happen within the confines of the law.
0: Yeah, that's really good to hear. He was firm with one point. Violence, intimidation, vandalism, or incitement will be dealt with quickly and firmly. He also reminded every officer that's on duty that their authority comes from the law and that professionalism and discipline and restraint are not optional when you are policing in a constitutional democracy. Laying it thick and nice.
1: Exactly, so that everybody can just also take a bit of a beat here.
0: Yeah.
1: So authorities are being incredibly deliberate, and this is not just in KZN, it's all over the country. So if you've got family and friends staying in other places, we want you to also just take a deep breath. Very deliberate about framing tomorrow as a normal working day. It is not a public holiday. Yeah. It is not a way for you to get out of work and still get paid. The Acting KZN SAPS Commissioner said maximum deployment will be in place across all the hotspots identified by crime intelligence. And she was equally clear that people who are not marching should go to work, should go to school, and basically carry on as is per the usual.
0: Yeah, so for those in and around Durban CBD, there will be disruptions to traffic, as you can imagine. The march begins at King Dinizulu Park at 10 a.m. and proceeds along the Dr. Pixley Kaseme Street before turning into Gillespie Street and heading towards the SAPS Point Police Station on South Beach, just for you to note.
1: And also, all that information will obviously be available at ecr.co.za. Click on news and traffic. But all intersections along that particular route that has been mapped out for tomorrow will be closed once the march gets underway. So if you need to be driving through the CBD tomorrow, you are please ask to plan ahead, expect delays, alternatively just hold off. Just hold off.
0: And just practice an abundance of caution, man. This is your safety and livelihood that we're talking about here. With planned protest action expected across parts of KZN tomorrow, East Coast Radio, as Newswatch team, will be tracking verified updates on what's happening on the ground, including key traffic disruptions and official safety information. So you have to trust East Coast Radio when it comes to situations like this. And also, let's not participate in the dissemination of information that will divide us or misinformation. If you are that person, then if it's no, don't be that person. We don't need that right now.
1: It's almost as if you're just getting a random voice note that comes from yonder, right?
0: Yeah, yeah.
1: You must resist the urge to want to forward it on to other people.
0: Don't be that guy.
1: Unless it comes from a trusted source, like, for example, an ecr.co.za, right? Their March on March, Stay Informed, an official link. Please resist the urge to pass things along. Clearly, as KZN, we know that people are stressed. The idea is not to make people additionally stressed for no apparent reason. Yeah. And to Jay's point, the divisive energy that is just around the corner, completely unnecessary and not the point of tomorrow at all. So, if you want trusted intel, you know the drill, ecr.co.za. And if there's an auntie in the WhatsApp group who's up to no good, you tell that auntie no.
0: Yeah, call her out immediately, man. 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
1: I do like them.
0: So how about you go inside,
1: check
0: out the vibes, and come back and tell the people what's cutting.
1: Well, I mean, assuming I don't find a snack along the way. Newswatch, sports and traffic, up next.
0: Will she be back, though?
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4: Musantako has explained that it joined last week's briefing by the SAPS solely to reassure the estimated 15 million commuters who rely on taxis daily that services will continue operating during the planned demonstrations against illegal immigration. It follows public criticism over its participation in the joint briefing. And Ecuadorian police have carried out a controlled explosion of a bomb planted outside the Ministry of Agriculture, shattering windows there. It was the second time in 5 days that a bomb has been found in the capital, Quito. The rand is trading at 16.43 to the dollar, 21.75 to the pound, at 18.73 to the euro. Gold is trading at $4,044.65 an ounce. Brent crude oil at $73.36 a barrel. Possible rain in parts of KZN tomorrow. Durban and Newcastle, a high of 20. Richards Bay and Ladysmith, 21. Ulundi, 19. Margate and Moy River, 17. Pietermaritzburg, 16. Cockstadt, 13. Underberg, 11. A sunset at a minute to 5 and sunrise at 10 to 7. And there's a 15 km/h northeasterly wind.

0: Very good afternoon from the sports desk. We start on the rugby front as we have another big weekend coming up. The return of several experienced players in key positions is the notable feature of the Springbok team that coach Rassie Erasmus has selected for this Saturday's First Nations Championship test against England at Ellis Park. World Cup winners Cheslin Kolbe, Jesse Creel, Jasper Visser, Pieter Steph Du Toit, Siya Kolisi and Oxen Chair were part of the team that won the non-international status game against the Barbarians in Gqeberha 9 days ago. They have been joined for the Johannesburg game by fullback Damian Willemse, center Damian Dialende, winger Kurtley Aronsa, flyhalf Mani Lebok, lock Eben Etzebeth, and hooker Malcolm Marks, all of whom will start against the team the Boks edged out narrowly in the 2023 Rugby World Cup semi-final in Paris. They will also be further joined by players such as scrum half Grant Williams and lock Ruan Nortier as coach Erasmus goes full strength in an all-out attempt to get the official part of the Boks 2026 campaign off to a winning start. Over in cricket, Captain Laura Wolfart believes the Proteas women have the quality to beat any side in the world on their day, but has called for a complete performance from her side. South Africa face hosts England in the second World Cup semi-final at the Oval on Thursday. Australia and West Indies will contest the first semi-final at the same venue tomorrow. South Africa overcame a jittery performance with the bat to beat Bangladesh by 4 wickets and then had to wait for Australia to beat India just to be sure of their place in the last four. Despite winning 4 successive matches to reach the knockout stages, South Africa's batting has failed to fire consistently, resulting in several tense run chases, especially on Sunday against Bangladesh. In live cricket action, New Zealand and England currently battle it out at Trent Bridge in day 5 of the third test. As things stand, England are currently on 191 for 7, chasing down a target of 373, so they need about 182 runs to win in 75 overs. And wrapping it up with football for now, Brazil's quest to win a record 6th World Cup heads into the knockout stages tonight as Carlo Ancelotti's team face Japan in the last 32 before 4-time champions Germany play Paraguay and Morocco take on the Netherlands in perhaps the tie of the round. The Brazilians are desperate to win the World Cup again 24 years after they last lifted the trophy as they ease through the group stages, securing first place above Morocco. However, the South Americans may be the favorites to progress to the last 16, but Japan are dangerous opponents and unlikely to make life easy in the first game of the day in Houston. So catch that kickoff at 7 p.m. tonight. Germany, on the other hand, take on Paraguay at 10:30 p.m. in what will remarkably be their first knockout match at a World Cup since they beat Argentina in the 2014 final. The Germans did enough to top their group as they hammered Curaçao and edged out Ivory Coast before losing to Ecuador. I'll be back with more of your stories at 4:30. Wara Slangeni, East Coast Radio Sports Team.
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2: We're going to start with that congestion on the M4 Ruthworth Highway approaching Broadway. It is due to tarring taking place there, and traffic is quite backed up. So a heads up, expect delays if you're heading to Durban. N3 to Pietermaritzburg still have bumper-to-bumper traffic there. So please do remember to use the Linfield interchange if you're heading into Pietermaritzburg to avoid that congestion. All right, so for tomorrow's March and March protest, please keep in mind of the following road closures. So the planned march will begin at the King Dinizulu Park in the city centre around 10 a.m. And the demonstrators are going to be along, use the Dr. Pixley Gassemi Street. That's West Street, or the old West Street. And then they are going to be moved onto Gillespie Street and continue towards the Point Police Station SAPS. So please be in look out for that. Avoid the areas, and those road closures, those roads will definitely be closed for a while. So please do definitely find alternative routes there. For East Coast Radio Traffic, I'm Andy James.
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0: Happy Monday, my friend. Stacey and Jace Boo coming to you live from the East Coast Shooter House and Garden Show. Just serving you vibes on a Monday, man. If you're not here, you're going to la wa la la wa sala, my friend. And we don't want that for you. As a matter of fact, I was busy chilling here with Stacey, and then she all of a sudden disappeared. Like, what is
1: Hello, Jace Boo, even though I just saw you. I have temporarily evacuated, not the dance floor, but the studio space, to come in and see what's happening here. So, you know, kids, eh? Kids need to be entertained. Can I get an amen up in here? So, thankfully, school holidays, not so boring, courtesy of the East Coast Radio House and Garden Show. They are giant, literally giant inflatables in the South Plaza. And that's also about action and like fun things for the kiddies to do. The younger ones, I've already asked, apparently were quote unquote too big. Don't know what that means. There's also a Neverland-inspired kids zone that invites all the little bebés to enjoy crafts, creative activities, imaginative play, which sounds very fancy. And also the little ones can play along with Melissa and Doug Play Space. They can get their faces painted on the weekends. They can have little airbrush tattoos during the week. Airbrush, parents, so it's okay. And then also, I saw this thing. Shayna and T were doing it. Allegedly, it's also, for those of us who are slightly older, the Hersh's Nintendo Gaming Zone, right? Mario Kart Lap. You can win yourself a Nintendo console. I repeat, a free Nintendo console. There's also the Hisense FIFA Chill Zone that brings football-themed fun and competitions to the show. You can still be Bafana, guys. In our hearts, we carry them for always. And then also Dolly AI, Dolly and a popcorn trolley, Blossoming Beauties, all these cool things roaming around the show. So parents, if you were looking for something to do with the youths and you're at a loss, please don't panic at the disco in your car or in your kitchen. Bring them down to the East Coast Radio House and Garden Show 2026. Vibes, fun, and us.
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0: All right, man. Stacey is out and about here at the East Coast Radio House and Garden Show to find some really cool things. Stand by to find out if she brings me anything nice.
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7: Slow moving traffic on the N3 to Pietermaritzburg. It is due to roadworks taking place in the vicinity. So if you are going to be heading up that way, use the R103 through, take the Linfield off ramp as an alternative. Then if you are on the M4, still slow approaching the Broadway. It is due to roadworks taking place there. Traffic is slow, so just a heads up for that. N2 heading back towards Durban at the Gateway Interchange, really slow as well. So if you are traveling, do expect delays. Then we've got a stationary vehicle on the N3 northbound at Ashburton. Right lane is closed as well. Then you've got a vehicle that's on fire. On Eden Swales next to the old fire station. So if you are traveling that way, do expect delays. For East Coast Radio Traffic, I'm Andy James.
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0: Bush Leggy, heavy on East Coast Radio. Ariana Grande and their two. Thank you. Next, coming to you live from the East Coast Radio House and Garden Show 2026. And I have returned. And I was helping, Joe. I was helping
1: where
0: the parents.
1: Is the snacks?
0: No, I've actually sent somebody else out.
1: Okay. Well,
0: Martin Burgerham.
1: Sounds like an excuse, though.
0: 100%. But I had to come back to do this.
1: Deviation plan.
0: Apparently,
1: working.
0: Apparently, I had to work between 3 and 6, not shop between 3 and 6. But parents, you heard it from me first. There's a very, very cool, like, kids interactive zone situation here. So if you're looking for something for the kids to do, or they're like, oh, I'm going to be so bored. No, they shan't. In fact, there's so much for them to do, they might want to never leave. So maybe get a couple of days tickets while you're at it. And in the spirit of parenting, how's that for a segue? While we are here from the East Coast Radio House and Garden Show, we thought, you know what? It feels like a Friday every day. So why don't we take a look back on some of the things that we've done in the past to allow for me to shop? And a while back, we had this very... but it's called an intense great tribe debate. It was so intense that we thought, you know what, why not rile you up on a Monday afternoon? Yeah, very cash.
1: Listen, as a parent, I really felt this conversation. The question as part of the great tribe debate was as follows. Whether parents should be allowed to say that they regret becoming parents without being cancelled for it on social media and in the flesh, basically.
0: Yes. Yes, the side that was like... Yes, question mark. I made the point that regret doesn't mean that you don't love your child, obviously. And that a lot of the time it's just like burnout and financial pressures and just existing, feeling unsupported. And just at the end of the day, these parentals are just trying to be honest about how it actually helps parents to also like have what they need. So when they don't have it, they're going to feel away, guys.
1: Yeah.
0: They're just people at the end of the day.
1: But then the no side said parental fatigue is a real thing, right? By saying it publicly is a very difficult thing entirely together. But, you know, children are very sensitive and you just can't be on some, hey, I am tired of being a parent. So yeah, you know, and those words don't disappear. So you must be very careful with what you say out loud.
0: So just, and remember, boys and girls, as far as the Great Drive debate is concerned, these are not the views of Stacey and Jay Spoo. These are the views of all y'all. Here's a little snippet of how that conversation went.
1: Should parents be allowed to say they regret becoming parents without being cancelled?
0: To clarify, the role of what it means to be a parent. On the line from the Bluff, we have Lisa.
2: Shock. It's a tough one to talk about because we all suffer with fatigue, work fatigue, parental fatigue, stresses from all walks of life. But you guys, you're just hanging there. Like, you're going to have those days where you want to kill them. And you're going to have those days when you love them too. But my son and his girlfriend had a baby when they were very young. And I thought, oh, here we go, roller coaster, how are we going to survive financially? But God provided, she's four, and she's a basic. You have to support anyone who's battling with children because they're a blessing.
1: Yes.
0: So what I'm hearing you say, actually, is that it is okay to say, I am not coping, I am having a hard time, and that we should be having a conversation. Is that correct?
2: Most definitely, we have to support each other and not look down on one's parenting because they're saying, gosh, I'm struggling. You have to step up and support whoever you can because it makes a huge difference in everyone's life.
1: That's powerful.
0: On the line from Richards Bay, we have Stuart.
3: Yeah, I'm about to have a nervous breakdown right now.
0: Sorry, Stuart.
1: We understand.
0: Take a moment.
1: Take your time.
3: Yeah, parental fatigue is real. It is overwhelming. And if you've got... no backup system and no crutch to lean on to sit up fight by yourself. I tell you what, I mean, I've got a wife, I've got three kids and a five. I love my family, I really do. I'm so grateful that God blessed me with the kids because this is what I wanted. And I didn't realize the challenge was going to be so hard. Trying to keep the lights going. And it's just really tough.
1: Stuart, just to ask, is this the first time and first moment where you've actually been able to express fatigue that you've been feeling?
3: Yes, it is. I'm sorry.
0: As isolating again as this may feel for you in this moment, there are so many people who are going, I didn't even know that that was a thing, parental fatigue. I didn't know that that term existed. I thought I was the only one.
3: My heart goes out to them, and I really appreciate the opportunity. I listen to you guys every afternoon on the way to home. And today just struck a chord. I nailed it.
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13: Musantako expects taxis to operate normally tomorrow. It's explained that it joined last week's briefing by the SAPS solely to reassure the estimated 15 million commuters who rely on taxis daily. During the briefing, the police's top brass outlined plans to maintain public safety during the demonstrations against illegal immigration set to take place in cities and towns across the country. The Taxi Council has faced public criticism over its participation in the press conference, as it's neither a law enforcement agency nor an immigration authority. Well, speaking in Johannesburg today, Santaco President Motlhabane Tsebe said that Santaco's only mandate is to provide safe, reliable and accessible public transport, but not to police communities or enforce immigration laws. Tsebe says Santaco has not aligned itself with law enforcement or taken a side.
14: We have never sought to discourage South Africans from expressing legitimate concerns. At the same time, constitutional rights are exercised alongside constitutional responsibilities. Our consistent appeal has simply been that every demonstration should remain peaceful, lawful, and free from violence, intimidation, and criminality.
13: Family and friends of murdered couple Rodney and Rachel Saunders have given emotional testimony in the Durban High Court in aggravation of sentence. The accused, Saifedean Delvecchio, his wife Fatima Patel and Ahmed Musa were earlier this month found guilty of the kidnapping and murder of the UK-born botanists 8 years ago in northern KZN. Newswatch senior reporter Nushera Sudhial was at the Durban High Court where sentencing proceedings have been underway.
15: The Durban High Court has heard that Rodney and Rachel Saunders' murders robbed not only a family of two beloved relatives, but the world of two internationally respected experts whose legacy can never be replaced. Ondine Schreck testified that she had known the Saunders her entire life and that she was like an adopted daughter to them. Schrick worked for the couple for 25 years at their indigenous plant seed business. She told the court the couple traveled throughout South Africa and internationally giving lectures and presentations on plants. She says their knowledge was irreplaceable. A family member in the UK testified remotely. He said the couple's love of plants brought them together, and throughout their lives they remained devoted partners. He told the court the circumstances surrounding their disappearance and deaths caused immense shock and distress within the family that has resulted in deep and unresolved anguish. He ended by saying the loss was felt far beyond the family. Noshera Sudial, East Coast Radio Newswatch, Durban High Court.
13: And police in Ecuador have carried out a controlled explosion of a bomb planted outside the Ministry of Agriculture, shattering windows there. It was the second time in 5 days that a bomb has been found in the capital, Quito. A bomb squad deactivated a similar device placed near a courthouse on Thursday. It comes as Ecuador grapples with rising violence by drug cartels. Organized crime groups waging war against the state and among themselves have made that country one of the most violent in Latin America. Durban 20 tomorrow, Pietermaritzburg 16, Richards Bay 21.
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17: Still got the slow moving traffic, unfortunately, on the N3 to Pietermaritzburg coming from Durban. It is due to a broken down truck obstructing the fast lane just as you approach Ashburton. So bumper to bumper traffic there. Then you got a car on fire on Eden Swales next to the old station. So please do approach with caution if you are traveling in the vicinity. Minor incident on Umgeni Road and Alpine Road. So heads up for that and to expect some slow moving traffic. For East Coast Radio Traffic, I'm Andy James.
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0: Bring us off to the hour, 4 o'clock on East Coast Radio. Jaim reminding us to put that woman first. You better put that woman first, man. Especially in this weather, if she's cooking up a nice mutton curry for you with a potato. She's the type of woman you need to put first, my friend.
1: Otherwise, I'm available to sub. Just let me know.
0: Showcase,
1: address,
0: man.
1: I'll be there in 10.
0: Hi, man. Listen, we are out and about having a great time at the East Coast Radio House and Garden Show. Now, if you're a parent and you have not sorted plans on what to do with the kids these holidays, you're doing it wrong. But not to worry, we can fix that, right? We've got all the details as to how you and the family can have a great time here at the East Coast Radio House and Garden Show, because it's happening all the way till the 5th of July.
1: So in a nutshell, what that means is 9 consecutive days of things to do and see and eat and buy. And this year's theme is dream, create, and live.
0: Rah, rah.
1: I know, it's very fancy. And essentially what's happened here is that every single person who's participating at this year's East Coast Radio House and Garden Show have built an entire universe around that concept.
0: Yeah.
1: Home inspiration, decor design, food, fashion, outdoor adventure, gaming zones, you name it, we got it, guys. We got
0: really, really cool stuff. And every year just gets better and better, right? And the list of what you can actually do here is really insane. You've got the Builder's Ultimate DIY Pavilion, Edgar's House of Red, Take a Lot, Nintendo Gaming, the Hisense FIFA Chill Zone. That is very popular at the moment with the FIFA World Cup taking place. Also, you've got the Giant Inflatable. You've got the Kaki Bush Outdoor Adventure Experience, the Homegrown Design Fair. You've got the Foodie Fair if you love yourself some chow, because I mean, come on, this weather is giving eat, eat, eat. And they've also got the deli.
1: And it also has Jen's pretzels, but that's neither here nor there. So if you're looking to maybe do a little something at the house there, planning a sneaky renovation, looking for fresh decor ideas, or you just actually want, in a nutshell, a brilliant day out, it is all happening under one roof, and it's genuinely perfect for absolutely everybody, right? It's a family day out. It could be a date day out.
0: Wink, wink, nudge, nudge.
1: You want to catch up with your friends. School holidays, completely sorted. And anything you could possibly want is here, including, I reiterate, Jen's pretzels.
0: Just imagine, Stacey, on the date part, just being that guy. You walk

0: Holidays completely sorted, and anything you could possibly want is here, including, I reiterate, Jen's pretzels.
1: Just imagine, Stacey, on that date part, just being that guy. You're walking around, you're seeing nice things, you're like, oh, this could be us. This could be our sofa.
0: I got it.
1: If we behave, you know, if we love each other the right way, we could be moving in
0: we
1: together.
0: We could be sharing those scatter cushions, guys. We could
1: I'm
0: be
1: telling
0: sharing
1: you, man,
0: them.
1: There's also an exclusive special show and competition running throughout the event. So if you on, you know, if you have time, guys, make time and come through. And I promise you, you're going to have yourself a great time. You can come through and browse. Chance of winning some real cool stuff while you're here as well. I mean, imagine that. 2-4-1, 3-4-1, 4-4-1. Easy.
0: Precisely on that very basis. Where do you grab tickets? Online, House Garden. Show.co.today. Alternatively, you can grab them at the door. Now, as the show continues, we will obviously be bringing you latest in traffic. Andy James is standing by, but then also taking a look back on the weeks that have been. And this one pertains to management.
1: Uh-oh.
0: Bosses, guys.
1: Uh-oh.
0: You love your boss, eh? Oh, the bestest, bestest, bestest. We're going to circle back to that. Hold on, please wait.
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3: Ongoing accident scene recovery on Umgeni Road and Alpine. It is a minor one, so it should clear up soon. And then we've got a stationary vehicle on the N3 heading to Pietermaritzburg just as you approach the Ashburton interchange. Fast lane is obstructed and traffic is slow due to that obstruction. Lost load on the N3 southbound at the M13 carriage exit. The middle lane is obstructed, so just a heads up for that and to approach with the caution there. For East Coast Radio Traffic, I'm Andy James.
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0: Ladies and all. 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Babes, who doesn't? 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Stacey and G-Spoo coming to you live from the House and Garden Show 2026. Alla. It is day three of nine. You still have time. And while you contemplate, will you come tonight? Should you bring the kids? Should you bring the chimneys? Should you wait for the weekend so you can have a drinky poo? You must consider. You know what I mean? But I would highly recommend from me to you, as somebody who's been here a number of times now, you actually need to be here more than once.
1: Yeah.
0: You come once just for like
1: check it out.
0: The lap. Yeah.
1: Check it out.
0: You can know what's what. So you can also have a budget, because if you come in here with no plan, babes, yeah, you've been danger girl. Then you come back a second time,
1: yeah,
0: and then you are all sorted and good, and that does include food because you want to eat at least 9,000 things.
1: I was there. So when did you go to rehab?
0: I'm telling you, I
1: when did you go to rehab with such solid advice?
0: I am a different person now. I'm a different person. Now, guys, speaking of being a different person, some things do stay true, and one of those things involves you and your manager, right? So what we like to do is we like to take a look back on the week that was. And in this case, we're going to be doing this throughout the day, so Jay and I have a chance to go and eat and look at things.
1: Yeah.
0: It's called working smart.
1: Come on.
0: Not hard.
1: Come on.
0: So usually this happens on a Thursday around about this time. We bring you some of the wildest confessions from the streets of South Africa. These are real people with their unfiltered thoughts, and obviously we don't judge them.
1: No, not at all. We're not those people. You get to weigh in, you share your thoughts, and to be honest, like your takes are the reason. Half the reason why we do this. At least we also get to help someone else, all right? So this is how this week's confession, the latest confession went down. It was quite an interesting one, if I say so.
0: Our confessor today has started this job, and the owner of the company is already up to stuff. They're not stoked about it. They want to know, do they speak up and then probably have to obviously leave, or should they keep it to themselves while they actively seek other employment? Up first from PMB, we have Angelica.
2: Guys, my heart's a little shattered just listening to the conversation, and the fact that this is like a reality for a lot of ladies in the workplace. The situation Anonymous finds herself in is a little tricky because it's the owner of the company. And I'm saying she should really stand her ground.
0: Agreed.
2: You know, all the things we see in the Madlanga Commission starts with the fact that someone didn't stand on a particular principle, you know? And I get it. It is tough, the job market and looking for employment. But if you stand on your principle, girl, you're going to open the door for so many other girls who get to be in that position one day and get to say, this isn't the culture of the workplace because I said no to it. And you sleep so much better, you know, knowing that your principles stand and eyes also in the workplace. Come on, do better.
0: Yeah.
2: Respect us. See us, please.
1: Well, Angelica, I hear you, but I want you to, if you can, just detail it slightly more for people at the back in terms of what standing your ground, what standing on your principle actually looks like. Do you involve the HR officer? Do you rally up other colleagues who might have experienced a similar thing? What does that look like when you say stand your ground, stand your principle?
2: Very important. Find this particular perpetrator and say, hey, you know that interaction in the canteen the other day? I was really uncomfortable about it, and I would like it if it didn't happen again, because then standing your ground comes across in your work as well. Because if I think I can be handsy with you in the cafeteria, I'm not going to trust the document you send me or decisions that you're making. Show me that you can push back, you know, on things that people just take for granted in the workplace.
0: We're going to go to Zandra now, who's also from PMB.
3: Well, I really do think that Anonymous has to speak up.
0: Yep.
3: Even though if it is at the cost of possibly losing her job, I mean, somebody has to stop the cycle, because somebody like that, it's not their first time and it won't be their last time of
0: absolutely
3: making an inappropriate comment.
0: That's it.
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0: The nice uncle told you there, you have to go to ecr.co.za, click on shows, and then click on Stacey and Jay Spoo. However, we are not the only two people who are here trying to get our house and garden on in 2026.
1: So Danny and Styles moving around.
0: Yeah, so now something you must know about Danny Gazelli and Styles and Butter is that Foss friends, right? But when it comes to a competitive situation,
1: yeah, ne?
0: They've never met before. They've never met before, and there's a lot riding on it. So they have been put to some kind of a challenge, courtesy of Builders. We're going to circle back to them after your Newswatch headlines, your sports and your traffic. Up next.
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8: As South Africa braces for marches against illegal immigration, the Human Rights Commission is reminding protesters that the right to protest does not supersede the rights of others. At the same time, Amnesty International South Africa has called for stronger political leadership to reject xenophobia ahead of the planned demonstrations. It says blaming asylum seekers, refugees and migrants for unemployment, inequality and poor service delivery is both wrong and dangerous. And the Lebanese army says its chief and a senior U.S. military commander today discussed implementing a U.S.-Lebanon-Israel agreement signed last week that aims to halt hostilities between Israel and Hezbollah. The rand is trading at 16.43 to the dollar, 21.76 to the pound, 18.75 to the euro. Gold is trading at $4,026.44 an ounce. Brent crude oil at $73.41 a barrel. Possible rain in parts of KZN tomorrow. Durban and Newcastle, both a high of 20. Richards Bay and Ladysmith, 21. Ulundi, 19. Margate and Moirova, 17. Pietermaritzburg, 16. Kokstad, 13. Underberg, 11. In Durban, sunset at around 5. Sunrise at 10 to 7. And there's a 38 km/h southwesterly wind.

0: with more of your sport updates. Now, what happens next is the awkward question facing English cricket after Ben Stokes announced his retirement from international duty in the middle of a test match. Stokes explained on Sunday that he felt burnt out after 4 years as England's test captain following an extraordinary day of drama in the third match of the series against New Zealand at Trent Bridge. Replacing him in the England setup, both as captain or as a match-winning all-rounder, is going to be all but impossible. The announcement of the impending end of Stokes' England career came as the 35-year-old was involved in a marathon bowling spell with the series on the line. The crowd in Nottingham gave Stokes a standing ovation before the skipper took a wicket with his next delivery, a stark example of his ability to impact a game by sheer force of will as well as skill. Moving over to rugby, Springbok coach Rassie Erasmus has revealed how Riley Norton suffered a bad injury in training. The former junior box captain impressed in an 18-minute performance for the box against the Barbarians last week and had been expected to make his test debut during the Nations Championship in July. Instead, Norton has been ruled out after picking up an injury in the build-up to this weekend's test against England. Coach Erasmus suggested the intensity of Springbok training may have contributed to the injury, with younger players having to adapt quickly to the demands of the senior national environment. He further confirmed that it was probably the second last move of the session as he pulled his hamstring while chasing. Unfortunately, it's a bad hamstring injury, so we are looking at about 8 to 10 weeks recovery time. Over in tennis, Belgium's Ziz Zulbergs won his first ATP title with a surprise 3-6, 6-1, 6-4 victory against Hugo Humbert in the Eastbourne final yesterday. Bergs arrived at the Wimbledon warm-up event on a 6-match losing streak, but he leaves as the first Belgian man to win an ATP title on grass. His success on the South Coast means the world number 48 is guaranteed a new career high when the ATP rankings are updated later today. And speaking of Wimbledon, well, the grass court Grand Slam is upon us from today until the 12th of July. Jannik Sinner will begin his march towards a second successive title on the opening day, while Novak Djokovic and Aryna Sabalenka are also in center court action. In the first bit of results for day one, American fourth seed Jessica Pegula was among Monday's first winners with a 7-5, 6-3 victory over Darja Vidmanova. Spanish teenager Rafael Jodar lived up to his billing as the sport's rising star with a straight sets rout of Britain's Felix Gill. And Belinda Bencic crushed 17-year-old Mika Stostiavilevic 6-2, 6-1. And in football, AFP Sports has confirmed that PSG are in talks with Bundesliga side RB Leipzig to buy Ivory Coast forward Yann Diomande. Currently on a contract with Leipzig until 2030, the 19-year-old has told the German club he wants to join the French giants, and the two clubs opened negotiations after Diomande told PSG management he was very keen to sign for the reigning European champions this summer. His arrival would also likely involve the departure of Portuguese forward Gonzalo Ramos to AC Milan, with PSG having reached a deal with the Italian outfit. I'll bring you your last bit at 5:30. Wat aslangeni, East Coast Radio Sports Team.
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2: All right, we've got quite a few incidents to report on. So let's start with the N3. We do have, just as you approach a carriage coming down to Durban, please be on the lookout for that. It's a minor one, so please do give way to emergency officials. Then we've got a crash on the M13 Durban bound just near the Polo Pony Eshongweni. So please do approach with caution there. We've got a vehicle that's slammed into the barrier and emergency officials are there to assist. So please do approach with caution again. And then we had that vehicle fire on Edwin Swales near the old fire station that has been extinguished. The vehicle has been removed, but please do approach with the caution there. Then if you're traveling on the M19, we do have some delays. We've got defective robots just as you approach Alpine, so please do approach with caution there. If you're traveling on the N3, coming down to Durban again, just be on the lookout as you approach the M13 carriage interchange. We do have a vehicle that's lost some load that side. All right, so for tomorrow's march against illegal immigration, which will be taking place in Durban, we've got a couple of road closures to keep in mind. So the march will start at the King Dinah Zulu Park. The movement is expected to proceed on West Street, Dr. Pixley Gaseme Street. The march will then head on to Jalepsi Street and continue towards the Saps Point Police Station. So all intersections intersections along Dr. Pixley Aseme Street will be closed as well. So you are not going to be able to use multiple routes through central Durban tomorrow. So please do plan your trips accordingly. So any more on the details of the March and March Road closures for tomorrow, June 30th, please head on over to East Coast at www.eastcoastradio and click on the news and traffic tab. 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

0: Listen, man, the traffic is looking hectic all over KZN this afternoon. We do have Andy James coming through in the next 3 minutes to give you the latest in terms of how the roads are looking. But yes, man, it is a Monday afternoon. Stacey and Jace, we're coming to you live from the East Coast Radio House and Garden Show at the Durban Exhibition Center. We're out here having fun. We're just chilling. Stacey got her nuts. Did you get your nuts? Do you like your nuts?
1: Well, I do, thank you. They're pretzels, but for the purpose of this conversation and for the joke... All the way to the top, guys. All the way to the top. Now, while we are busy flirting, okay, and leaving no crumbs, Danny and Styles, right, two of our favorite colleagues.
0: Yeah,
1: wonderful,
0: people.
1: Wonderful human beings. You know, they contribute to the economy. They pay their taxes on time. Recently married. The other one basically betrothed. So, like, what could possibly go wrong? I'll tell you what can go wrong. You put these two boys together and the competitive angle comes out.
0: Yeah.
1: We are all too familiar. However... Yeah. Today, builders were like, actually, you know what? We'd like to see it up close. So they are putting that competitive energy to the test with not one, not two, but four DIY challenges that are going to sort the handyman from the other one.
0: Yeah, when builders put this together, I was like, why didn't they pick me to come and do this challenge? Because then I would beat the person who's my opponent. But you know, they decided to put Danny and Styles together. We're talking about tool identification, right? Measuring, guessing, a head-to-head DIY build, a tool knowledge duel, all on the clock, line. And I'm telling you, these guys sound like they're having fun, but it's also still very competitive. Take a listen.
2: Stacey and Jace Boo, how's it? It is Danny and Styles, the mischievous duo who are causing nonsense all over the East Coast Radio House and Garden Show, which has had so much fun at Builders.
3: Now, I can tell you now, Danny is clearly a husband because I know absolutely nothing when it comes to measuring. So we play this game called Measure Up Madness, where we had the opportunity to try guess how much the measurement was, and I got it wrong.
2: Yeah, look, he wasn't great at that, but it was so much fun, needless to say. We also had a game called Speed Showdown, where we had to assemble a plug. What Styles did is he 100% cheated. He got the back of a plug, he put it on and didn't put any of the wiring inside.
3: Clearly, I know nothing when it comes to electrical work. However, it was a shocking experience.
2: Oh, he went there. But honestly, the whole experience at Builders was incredible. Everything you need for your home, your house, comes with experienced people with all the knowledge to guide you in the right direction according to what you need.
3: Awesome. Well, Stacey, JSB, Danny and I are going to dash off. Looks like there's lots to do out here at the East Coast Radio House and Garden Show. Danny, what are you looking forward to?
2: I'm looking forward to exploring this whole place, but it is perfect for the whole entire family. Whether it's you and your wife, bring your kids, your grandparents, there is something for everyone. Get your tickets now at housegardenshow.co.za. Hey.
0: Listen, ever since Danny got married, his including wife in literally every sentence.
1: Oh, what? My wife.
0: We're happy for you, man. Shout out. You can tell these guys are having a fantastic time here at the East Coast Radio House and Garden Show. You come through and we're promising you the same level of fun. Now, if you want to see how that duel off went down at the Builders, check it out, man, at East Coast Radio on Instagram. Promising you some fun time there.
1: Yeah, now, guys, listen, my wife is not here, but I do have some money. We have taken Stacey Norman's Big Music Challenge on the road, and if you're looking for a clue, that'll be handed out to you momentarily. But first, here's Andy James with your traffic.
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5: Slow moving traffic at the Spaghetti Junction, especially if you are on the N3 to Pinetown, and on the N2 southbound at the Gateway Interchange. We've got some bumper to bumper traffic there. An update, that broken down truck just near Ashburton, that has cleared up, and so has the traffic congestion. Please keep in mind that tomorrow we've got a couple of road closures for tomorrow's march against illegal immigration, which will be taking place in Durban. The march will start at the King Dinizulu Park. The movement is expected to proceed on to West Street, Dr. Pixley Gassema Street. The march will then head on to Gillespie Street and continue towards the Saps Point Police Station. So all intersections along Dr. Pixley Gassema Street will also be closed. So you are going to have to find alternative routes. Of course, I know that a lot of you will be avoiding the area or heading into central Durban tomorrow, but please do keep that in mind in your travels. For East Coast Radio Traffic, I'm Andy James.
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0: Whitney Houston, East Coast Radio, KZN's number one hit music station. Happy Monday afternoon, everybody. Almost time for you to close those laptops. Stop messing about.
1: Yeah, please.
0: I mean, and you can hear that we're very relaxed because we're not even at HQ today. Yeah. We are coming to you live from the House and Garden Show 2026. And we need to talk about Music Challenge very quickly. So in case you missed it, last week, Thursday, Kim Talia managed to get 5 out of 5. She took home as her gift.
1: Damn.
0: 5,000 rands.
1: I remember
0: in
1: that.
0: Cash money dollar.
1: That's a lot of money.
0: It was a beautiful day.
1: Yeah.
0: A beautiful
1: Payday
0: day.
1: Payday weekend vibes.
0: Yes.
1: Yeah.
0: Yes. Now, what we understand is that obviously, wherever we go, we must take the money with us. We cannot just be handing it out to people randomly on via the telephone because people are here at the East Coast Radio House and Garden Show. So, the question is this. Do you believe you have what it takes to step into the East Coast Radio portable studio here at the House and Garden Show and get 5 out of 5 in 30 seconds? Because if you believe that that is your vibe, if you believe there is a 1,000 rand destined for you with your name on it, you need to come down and find our producer. She's the one wearing the same t-shirt as the rest of us.
1: Yeah, basically. Easy to spot. And then we'll give you a shot at around 5:11 to take on Stacey Norman's big music challenge for that 1,000 rand. Amongst the cool stuff that you can do here, right? You've got some really cool prizes available. So you're not just coming in for Stacey Norman's big music challenge, but you're having a great time while you're doing that.
0: Yes,
1: imagine.
0: Man. Yes.
1: That's like a proper Monday done and sorted for you. Don't say we don't see for you, man.
0: Exactly.
1: Anyways, right now, time for your news watch, your sports, and your traffic on the way in 2 minutes.
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7: Well, South Africa is bracing for a series of marches against illegal immigration planned for several cities and towns. The Durban protest is expected to begin at King Dinuzulu Park in the morning. Protesters, led by civic groups and some political parties, will make their way to Point Police Station to hand over a memorandum. Tensions have been mounting for months over the undocumented migrants in the country. Groups such as March and March have been holding regular protests, saying people who are in the country illegally are burdening public services and have until tomorrow to leave the country. Well, the Human Rights Commission's Wisani Baloyi is reminding protesters that the right to protest does not supersede the rights of others.
8: It must be exercised while respecting the rights of those that will be commuting to and from work on the day. The Commission calls on law enforcement agencies to exercise restraint.
7: Well, SANTACO expects taxis to operate normally tomorrow. It's also explained that it joined last week's briefing by the SAPS solely to reassure the estimated 15 million commuters who rely on taxis daily that services would continue. The Taxi Council has faced public criticism over its participation in the press briefing as it's neither a law enforcement agency nor an immigration authority. Well, speaking in Johannesburg today, SANTACO President Motlhabane Tsebe said they have not taken a side.
9: We have never sought to discourage South Africans from expressing legitimate concerns. At the same time, constitutional rights are exercised alongside constitutional responsibilities. Our consistent appeal has simply been that every demonstration should remain peaceful, lawful, and free from violence, intimidation, and criminality.
7: Well, political activist Mbuyiseni Ndlozi concurs, saying South Africa does not have an immigration crisis, but rather deep structural challenges of unemployment, poverty and inequality. Speaking at the Thabo Mbeki Foundation's National Democratic Revolution Seminar in Johannesburg, Ndlozi argued that economic exclusion remains the country's central problem. He says the post-1994 democratic order has not resolved inequality or joblessness, which continue to fuel social tensions.
10: The tragedy of the South African society is that you've got white people who have used apartheid to enrich themselves. And the humiliation of black people, where you've got former colonizers continuing to be privileged, and you've got people being mobilized to fight amongst each other for the crumbs that fall from the table.
7: Other news, private investigator Paul O'Sullivan has criticized KZN Police Commissioner Nhlanhla Mkhwanazi's media briefing in July last year, saying it did not reveal anything new. O'Sullivan says while Mkhwanazi's address was dramatic and appeared to expose alleged infiltration within the police system, the issues raised were not new and did not justify the establishment of the Madlanga Commission. O'Sullivan has been testifying before the commission today.
11: Criminals have been able to successfully penetrate the criminal justice system long before 6th of July 2025. There are many instances of such, and I will deal with some very well-known matters below. The point needs to be clear. This is not a new phenomenon. It's been going on for very many years. Not only is it not new, but it will also be my evidence that General Mkhwanazi has known about the links between organized crime and the police for many years.
7: And the Lebanese army says its chief and a senior U.S. military commander today discussed implementing a U.S.-Lebanon-Israel agreement signed last week that aims to halt hostilities between Israel and Hezbollah. Hezbollah drew Lebanon into the Middle East war in March with rocket fire at Israel, triggering Israeli airstrikes and a ground invasion. On Friday, Lebanon and Israel under U.S. sponsorship signed a trilateral framework agreement seeking to end hostilities. Durban 20 tomorrow, Peter Maritzburg 16, Richards Bay 21.
12: In your sports stories coming up at 5:30, Zakhethi Nene dips under 44 seconds at Paris Diamond League, and Coach Rassie explains Vilko Lowe's omission from the squad.
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13: A heads up, you're travelling on the N2, heading towards Durban, coming from Mhlanga. Traffic is still slow at the Gateway Interchange, and then also between Westwood Mall and the Spaghetti Junction. We've got bumper-to-bumper traffic there to be on the lookout for, so please do expect delays if you are travelling in the vicinity. And then we had an accident that took place on the M13 just near the Polo Pony in Shangweni. Please remember to give way to emergency officials that side, and you are able to get through as it is out of the way of traffic. And then we've got the march against illegal immigration, which will be taking place in Durban tomorrow. The march will start at the King Dinizulu Park. The movement is expected to proceed on West Street, Dr. Pixikaseme Street as well. West Street, which is now called the Dr. Pixikaseme Street. The march will then head on to Jalepsi Street and continue towards Saps Point Police Station. And that means all intersections along Dr. Pixikaseme Street will be closed during that march. So more on that, please head over to East Coast Radio and click on the news and traffic tab. 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
1: Banger.

let's get the party started. See you at the bar, you was hardly talking. That's when I knew that your heart was scarring. Friends to lovers need a part to star in. Like, wait, babe, let me ask.

0: It's a nice one coming through from Dave and Thames, Rain Dance on East Coast Radio. 10 minutes after the hour of 5 o'clock on Stacey and Jay Spoo on a Monday, nicely wrapped up. If you're on your way home right now, stand by your traffic with Andy James. On the way in about 5 minutes time, we do also see that the weather is turning, so it might start raining a bit later on. Please be responsible on our roads, and as I always say, don't be a cake lighty. 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And here's the benefit to coming down here, aside from, of course, exploring, enjoying, and getting yourself some really cool discounts. Stay Cinema's Big Music Challenge. You can play it live, literally, from East Coast Radio House and Garden Show. Kanjal. Easy. Stacey.
1: Yes.
0: You ready?
1: Yeah, well, I hope so. Yes, yes, yes.
0: Hey, these breaks in between.
2: It's time to play Stacey Norman's Big Music Challenge.
1: Now, one thing is for certain, when we move, we take the money with us. Up for grabs, 1,000 rand this afternoon.
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1: 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Mom and daughter, Spindile and Amahle, how are you?
3: Doing good.
1: Okay, now I have to ask, who is responsible for answering the questions? Is this going to go like head to head? Are we going one for one? Are we doing it in unison?
4: Unison.
1: Yes. Oh, okay. I love it.
0: Yeah, yeah.
1: Okay, so girls, here's the rules. I'm going to give you 30 seconds. There are 5 questions coming your way. It's going to sound very fast, okay? If you know the answer, you give it to me, stanza. If you don't know it, you shout skip. At this time, we circle back. I'll ask you a second time, okay?
4: Okay.
1: Are you ready?
0: All right, good luck, ladies.
1: All righty, girls, here we go.
5: 3, 2, 1.
1: Finish the Backstreet Boys title, More Than What?
4: More Than Ever.
1: An absolute icon who gave us Purple Rain and Kiss. Who is he?
4: Skip.
1: Who did Sam Smith feature on I'm Ready? Was it Selena or Demi?
4: Selena.
1: The producer who gave us Get Your Freak On with Missy Elliott and Promiscuous with Nelly Furtado. Who is he?
4: Skip.
1: True or false, Andre 3000 was part of Outkast before going solo?
4: True.
1: Oh, okay, all right, girls. Backstreet Boys title, More Than?
0: All right.
4: More than that.
1: Ah! In time.
0: Was that, did you guys say that or?
1: I heard that.
4: Okay.
1: I heard that.
0: Okay,
1: heard
0: cool.
1: That.
0: I really don't care about the score at this point, but you guys are just looking
1: cute. Very cute. Very cute.
0: Saying the same thing at the same time. I love it, man. All right, but we must follow protocol. You guys got through all those 5 questions. The question is, how many of those did you manage to get right? Your score is
2: 2 out of 5.
1: That
0: is 2.
1: Indeed. Okay. So, girlies, the Backstreet Boys title, yes, More Than That is correct. The icon who gave us Purple Rain and Kiss was Prince. Prince? Who did Sam Smith feature on I'm Ready? Selena or Demi? It was Demi. And that producer who gave us Get Your Freak On with Missy Elliott and Promiscuous with Nelly Furtado was Timbaland.
0: Yeah.
1: Timbaland is
0: shout
1: responsible.
0: Out to you, guys. Yeah.
1: You see, she's a youth.
0: She knows
1: she's
0: that
1: youth.
0: One. Yeah, she's a
1: she's
0: youth.
1: She's like,
0: 2K. 2K in the house.
1: Uncle Timbaland. Okay, so girlies, we can't give you the money, but you are here and you are looking amazing. So you might as well take this opportunity because you're live on the radio. Do you want to say hello to anybody? Do you want to send shout outs to people who know and adore you?
6: Yes, of course. I would like to send a shout out to my family, my Daminis.
0: Yes.
6: And I also like to send a shout out to my staff at Nwabi High School.
1: Oh, yeah. Thank you.
6: And my neighborhood at R Section Amlazi.
1: Amazing. Shout out.
0: In the house, man.
1: There we go. So, mom and daughter duo, fabulous, fantastic, great at the shout outs, and very kindly have left you 1,000 rand that we will then double up tomorrow. So, 11 minutes past 5, if you want 2,000 rand, we will rock and roll. But that. It's for tomorrow, girls. Thank you for being here. Thank
0: Shout
1: you
0: out.
1: So
0: much. You
1: guys
0: much. Are amazing. Enjoy the East Coast Radio House and Garden Show. All right, let's get into your traffic with Andy James up next.
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2: Still have the delays to be in the lookout for on the in to northbound between the Spaghetti Junction and Westwood Mall. Slow moving traffic in the vicinity. Peak hour traffic on the N2 southbound at the Gotway interchange as well. And then if you're on the N3 to Pinetown, a little slow there as well. So please do keep that in mind in your travels. And not too bad on the M4 this evening, between Durban and Umhlanga. But please, again, let's keep ourselves informed for tomorrow's march that will be taking place in Durban. The march will start at the King Dinuzulu Park. The movement is to move on to West Street, Dr. Pixiglasima Street. The march will then head on to Gillespie Street and continue towards the Saps Point Police Station. And that means all intersections along Dr. Pixiglasima Street will be closed. So please do keep that in mind. For East Coast Radio Traffic, I'm Andy James.
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3: All right, my friend, on the way in exactly 7 minutes time is today's traffic jam with Jace. We're inspired by the fact that we're coming to you live from the East Coast Radio House and Garden Show. It's My House. Floor Rider is the banger that I'd love for you to sing along to as you're currently stuck in traffic. You want to prepare? Here's a snippet. Welcome.

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1: Done.
0: Music challenge, the money has been banked. 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
1: Shout out to Specialista and Amasa, man, taking on Stacey Norman's Big Music Challenge, giving us nothing but vibes. They got 2 out of 5.
0: Very cute.
1: Bad if you look at the vibes that they're offering. They kind of made it wholesome. I like that. Pretty cool family right there. So right now, though, I feel like because we're currently stuck in traffic, the day is done, you're Mondayed, and you feel some type of way. Let's have some fun in the traffic. 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
1: Alrighty, man. Inspired by the fact that we're coming to you live from the East Coast Radio House and Garden Show, I thought, you know what? It's my house. You should own your house and sing along to this banger by Flo Rida. It's my house. And send that voice note to 061-792-9495. Have some fun with it, man. Monday is done. Look at you.

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4: The DA in KZN says communities are right to demand safer neighbourhoods, secure borders, and a government that enforces the law. But party provincial leader Stembe Songema has stressed those concerns should never become an excuse for violence or for people taking the law into their own hands. And British American Tobacco is cutting 5,500 jobs globally. The maker of Dunhill and Lucky Strike cigarettes says it aims to save 13 billion rand a year over the next 2 years in the restructuring. And we should know tomorrow exactly how much fuel prices will be decreased by. The rand is trading at 16.43 to the dollar, 21.76 to the pound, 18.76 to the euro. Gold is trading at $4,019.60 an ounce. Brent crude oil at $73.51 a barrel. Possible rain in parts of KZN tomorrow. Durban and Newcastle, a high of 20. Richards Bay and Ladysmith, 21. Ulundi, 19. Margate and Moy River, 17. Pietermaritzburg, 16. Kokstad, 13. Underberg, 11. In Durban, sunset at 5. Sunrise at 10 minutes to 7. And there's a 38 km/h southwesterly wind.

0: In your final sports stories for the day, we start with a sporting code we haven't heard from in a while, because Uzakithi Nene took another step forward in what has been an impressive international season thus far, leading the South African charge at the Diamond League meeting in Paris. Nene took second place in the men's 400-meter race in 43.89 seconds, dipping under 44 seconds for the second time in his career. He was just 0.13 seconds outside his personal best of 43.76, which he set in Nairobi last year. Up front, world champion Colin Kipinachipi of Botswana won the race in 43.54, setting a new Diamond League record. Also competing at the top flight meeting in the French capital is former world indoor champion Prudence Tsegodiso, achieving a breakthrough result in the women's 800 meters. Tsegodiso finished fourth in 1 minute 56.83, setting a personal best and running under 1 minute 57 for the first time in her career. In the men's 100-meter sprint, experienced athlete Akani Simbine was fourth in a season's best of 9.97, while former world indoor 60-meter champion Trayvon Bromell of the United States secured victory in 9.91, with the top five men all dipping under 10 seconds. The ninth leg of the 2026 Diamond League Series will be held in Eugene, Oregon this coming Saturday. In a bit of Formula One, Mercedes team chief Toto Wolff praised George Russell and the Mercedes engineers on Sunday after seeing the British driver grab a well-constructed victory from pole position in the Austrian Grand Prix. He said Russell had produced a measured and cold-blooded performance to claim his second win of the season and seventh of his career, ahead of Max Verstappen and Kimi Antonelli. Speaking on Antonelli, Wolff said the championship leader was very eager in the beginning and very much likes his enthusiasm, as it should be. Meanwhile, in Ferrari, Sir Lewis Hamilton lamented his car's lack of power and poor tyre performance after finishing a fighting fifth, having started third. Sadly, the seven-time world champion slipped from second to third in the Drivers' Championship, falling behind Antonelli and race winner George Russell. Over at Wimbledon, Jack Draper became the second leading British player to withdraw from the tournament as the former US Open semi-finalist followed Emma Raducanu. Draper has suffered a recurrence of an arm injury and will not be able to face sixth seed Taylor Fritz on center court tomorrow. This makes it the latest fitness setback for the former world number four, who has played only a handful of tournaments this year. And in rugby, Springbok coach Rassie Erasmus has shed light on the absence of Wilco Low from the match 23 squad to face England at Ellis Park on Saturday. The experienced tight-head prop was one of the notable omissions when Erasmus named a settled side for their opening Nations Championship test. Thomas Du Toit will start at tight head with Zach Porton providing cover from the bench. Lowe's father sadly passed away in April after a long illness, while the 31-year-old is also moving his family back to Cape Town from Pretoria after signing for the Stormers, further adding that they feel that Wilco needs 1 week to settle down just a little bit, considering the fact that his body must have taken some hammering over the last couple of weeks. That's all the time we have together today. Let's do it again, same time, same place tomorrow. Waraslangeni, signing out.
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3: A heads up, if you're traveling on the N2 northbound, approaching the Umgomas on-ramp, we've got a fire that side, so please do approach with the caution there. And then if you are in central Pietermaritzburg on Church Street, we've got an active crime scene that side, so please do use alternative routes and to give way to emergency officials. And then please do keep in mind of the protest march that will be taking place tomorrow. The march is to start at the King Dinizulu Park. The movement is expected to proceed on West Street or Dr. Pixley Gaseme Street and then head on to Gillespie Street, where it will continue towards the Point police station. 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
1: John Legend, Andre 3000, and Jay Spoo, Green Light, East Coast Radio, KZN's number one hit music station. We are coming to you live from the House and Garden Show 2026. And in case you didn't know, there's a lot going on at the moment. Stephen Chalaz happening this weekend. Yeah, I don't have an outfit. Which horse is which? Guys, just for now, we'll focus on this one particular thing, as it's only Monday evening.
0: Yeah.
1: There are tickets available. It's housegardenshow.co.za. It is 9 days of non-stop fun. In the sun.
0: Yeah.
1: Okay.
0: It's a lot of fun.
1: And if you're not going to be here, then how will you know all the things that you need? Because, see, the House and Garden Show is very simple. You come in and it will tell you what you need. Not the other way around.
0: Yeah.
1: Don't
0: yeah.
1: come here with good dentists. It will speak to you and tell you what you need.
0: Yeah. So I was walking around. I do have a sofa that's very functional, but something said, you know what?
1: Mm.
0: You need to get another sofa, boy.
1: Yes.
0: You need to give yourself some comfort. You need to be sitting in front of that TV and watching something very nice while seated on a very beautiful piece of art.
1: Yes.
0: See, it speaks to you, like Stacey was saying, guys.
1: That's
0: it must
1: right.
0: come through. And that's not the only thing, right? Whether you're looking to service outdoor, indoor, they've got you covered. You're on top of that because it's school holidays. And I understand the mission for the parents is to entertain the little ones. Come down to the East Coast Radio House and Garden Show. They've got you sorted. Entertainment galore and winning opportunities left, right, and center, Baba. Too easy.
1: So now you know what you need to do. It is housegardenshow.co.za. All the T's and C's and other such things available ecr.co.za. But for now, if you are still not at the house with your rotisserie chicken in hand,
0: yer.
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3: Still have a couple of delays to report on. We're going to start with the M4. We now have queuing traffic between Durban North and Glen Ashley in both directions. Traffic is backed up, especially if you are heading towards Durban. Really, really slow that side. So if you are leaving Umhlanga, take the M12 as an alternative. It will be a lot faster. And then if you are on the N2 heading back towards Durban, coming from Umhlanga, it's the usual peak hour traffic sitting at the gateway interchange. And we have some delays as well on the N2 northbound, and that's if you are heading towards Umhlanga, coming from Durban, just near the Westwood Mall. Queuing traffic in the opposite direction as well, approaching the Spaghetti Junction. Just a heads up for that and to expect those delays. And then, of course, we have to keep in mind of the road closures for tomorrow's March Against Illegal Immigration. That will be taking place in Durban. The march will start at the King Dinizulu Park. The march is going to move or proceed along Dr. Pick's Lukaseme Street, the old West Street, and then head on to Gillespie Street, and then continue towards Saps Point Police Station. And all those intersections along Dr. Pick's Lukaseme Street will be closed as well. So you are going to have to avoid the area or otherwise plan your routes accordingly. For East Coast Radio Traffic, I'm Andy James.
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0: 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I Destiny Malika.
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0: Listen, man. Stacey and Jay Spool. Ben coming to you live from the East Coast Radio House and Garden Show here at the Durban Exhibition Center. We've told you about the cool stuff that you can do. We've told you about the nice things that you can buy yourself because we are now halfway into the year. I reckon you've been through a lot. You deserve a nice thing.
1: Yes.
0: And maybe the East Coast Radio House and Garden Show is going to afford you the opportunity to get yourself that nice thing. We grown people. We pay our taxes. Treat yourself.
1: Exactly. Always treat yourself. Now, as we know, tomorrow is a day and things are afoot. And what we need to do is we need to keep our eyes open and our ears open. And we need to not be forwarding messages that are not of any consequence. We do not need to be stirring pots that are not ours. Please put your wooden spoons down. Everybody behave nicely. And if you're looking for accredited intel, the only place you're going to get it is ecr.co.za. Yeah. Click on the news and traffic tabs. As everything is happening, our Newswatch team are literally on the ground covering everything for you. We as the presenters throughout the day from breakfast all the way through will be bringing you all that information as and how you need to hear it, all verified, and we just need you to stay safe and stay calm.
0: Yeah, 100%, man. So if you are participating in the march tomorrow, please do it peacefully and do it within the law. If you are not participating, we highly advise that you don't get caught up in unnecessary confrontations or misinformation. At the end of the day, this is the start of a conversation, right? And we need to respect each other while we're doing that because this is South Africa. The South Africa that we all love and the South Africa that we all want to see succeed and benefit all of us. Remember that.
1: And that is the spirit with which we are leaving you tonight. Dion G is standing by to keep you company. We will catch up tomorrow between 3 and 6. Have a beautiful night, KZN. Love you. Bye.
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4: The DA in KZN says communities are right to demand safer neighbourhoods, secure borders and a government that enforces the law. But party provincial leader Thembi Songema has stressed that those concerns should never become an excuse for violence or for people taking the law into their own hands. A series of marches against illegal immigration is planned for several cities and towns tomorrow. In Durban, the main protest is expected to begin at King Dinuzulu Park in the morning. And protesters will make their way to Point Police Station to hand over a memorandum. Groups such as March and March have ramped up their campaigns over the past few months, saying undocumented migrants are a burden on already strained public services. Gemma says immigration enforcement is the responsibility of the state and not individuals or organizations.
5: And I want to say to our police officers and every law enforcement agency across this province of KwaZulu-Natal, tomorrow the people of KwaZulu-Natal are depending on you as members of the SAPS and security agents. Be visible, be professional, protect every community, protect every business, protect every school.
4: Well, Amnesty International South Africa has called for stronger political leadership to reject xenophobia ahead of the nationwide demonstrations. Executive Director Shenila Mohammed says blaming asylum seekers, refugees and migrants for unemployment, inequality and poor service delivery is both wrong and dangerous.
6: It distracts from the state's responsibility to deliver for all who live in South Africa and address the root causes. Violence and vigilantism will never fix these problems.
4: Authorities are working to trace the origin of explosives intercepted at the Beitbridge border post in Musina. The Border Management Authority says the cables were discovered yesterday by officials during a routine inspection of a bus travelling from Malawi. They say the explosives were hidden inside luggage concealed in a bag of rice. BMA spokesperson Memme Mohosi says a man has been arrested.
7: These explosives have an estimated street value of approximately 100,000, according to the members of the SAPS Explosives Unit. Investigations are continuing to determine the origin, intended destination, and possible criminal networks linked to these explosives.
4: British American Tobacco is cutting 5,500 jobs globally, except in the US. The maker of Dunhill and Lucky Strike cigarettes says it will outsource another 3,500 to help slash costs. It aims to save 13 billion rand a year by 2028 in a restructuring that will affect around 20% of its 47,000 member workforce. BAT and other major tobacco companies face declining demand for traditional cigarettes. It's turning its focus instead to newer categories, including vapes and oral nicotine products. BAT aims for smokeless products to reach at least 50% of its revenues by 2035. And we should know by tomorrow exactly how much fuel prices will be decreased by. Data from the Central Energy Fund shows both grades of petrol are expected to fall by around 3 rand a litre and diesel by more than 4 rand a litre. The Department of Mineral Resources and Petroleum is expected to release the official figures ahead of Wednesday's price adjustment. Durban 20 tomorrow, Pietermaritzburg 16, Richards Bay 21. For Newswatch, I'm Dineo Mpahlele.
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1: All right, unfortunately, we still have the delays to be on the lookout for if you are on the into southbound gate at the Gateway Interchange, and then it clears up for a little bit, and then a bumper to bumper traffic again just as you approach the Umgeni. So please do expect delays there. And please remember, tomorrow we've got that march that's going to be taking place. It is the march against the illegal immigration, which will be taking place in Durban. The march will start at the King Dinuzulu Park. The movement is expected to proceed on West Street, Dr. Pixley Ikaseme Street. The march will then head on to Gillespie Street and continue towards the Saps Point Police Station. So all intersections along Dr. Pixley Ikaseme Street will be closed. So please do plan your trips accordingly tomorrow. Do try and avoid central Durban if you don't need, of course, to be there. For more on that, head on over to ECR website. Click on News and Traffic tab. For East Coast Radio Traffic, I'm Andy James.
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13: 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This is your reminder that whatever you didn't finish last week, you get another shot with it this week. The name is Dion G, broadcasting live from the East Coast Radio House and Garden Show. It's a bit nippy this evening, but I'm going to try and make sure that the music makes up for that. So wherever you may be in KZN or streaming into the show, it's great to be in your space. 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

0: Ina the Beaver can't do anything wrong, right? It's called Daisies, and his new album promises to be more than just an album. I mean, he's evolved into a musician that's grown up and sharing real-life stories in his tracks. And it's good to see he's evolved from back in the noughties era. That was your 30 minutes of Nonstop Music done and dusted on East Coast Radio. And it's live with Dion G, live from the East Coast Radio House and Garden Show. I know we talk live a lot on my show because we take live callers, but now we have a live experience at the East Coast Radio House and Garden Show. So when the show started today, for me, I had a chance to go look around and see some of the spots that I do like. And during my time checking out some spots, let me just say, one of the biggest things people come to the East Coast Radio House and Garden Show is for inspiration. Maybe you want to do up your lounge, your kitchen, and you need some ideas. What's on trend? What isn't? 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Now, they also have lots of other stuff that I personally love. And we're going to try and hover in this. People do come for the food here at the East Coast Radio House and Garden Show. Now, check out my Instagram stories because I've been posting some stuff that I found very, very unique this year. And if you have a sweet tooth, you want to check out my Instagram stories. That's all I'm saying. Now, if you have never really come down to the East Coast Radio House and Garden Show, we suggest you do come because it's once a year and it definitely does showcase a lot of stuff in KZN that you're not going to find anywhere else. 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
1: You know, very few artists talk about makeups and breakups, and they talk about the hardship of it. But this song is about a healthy breakup. Can you believe that? Usher with Summer Walker. It's called Good Good on East Coast Radio. Live with Dion G from the East Coast Radio House and Garden Show. I did mention earlier on, go check out my Instagram stories because I posted a few places that I think you should definitely check out. But what is important is the food places here this year is something that I'm really studying carefully. And I went through a few places earlier on and I probably found one place at this year's show that definitely has sweet stuff covered, like completely covered. And I'll be telling you all about them a little bit later on. In fact, if you check out my Instagram story, you'll see what I mean there. But now, time for a game.
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1: Right, time to play Name That TV Show, and it's a very easy game tonight. How this works is I will play you the exact theme of a famous TV show, and all you have to do is send me a voice note with your name and the name of the TV show. This particular show is legendary, and I'm going to be very honest with you. I've not seen the show. It's on my list at the moment. But I think this is funny, it's witty, and it's definitely a legendary TV show. So wherever you may be, crank up the volume and take a listen to this.

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0: It's a re-addition to the playlist because this track came out in the late 2000s, but it goes to show if a song goes and trends on TikTok, it's only a matter of time before it makes it back, its way back into the playlists of the radio stations. She and Him on East Coast Radio. So I'm a little disappointed tonight because Name That TV Show was very difficult and nobody got it correct in the time allocated. Nobody got it correct. Let me just say this. This particular show stars Tina Fey, Tracy Morgan, right? Jane Krakowski, Alec Baldwin. The famous people all act in the show. So let me play you the theme one more time. And the name of this TV show is called 30 Rock. And I did say I didn't see it. It's got 7 seasons at the moment. I think when I finish SWAT on Netflix, I'm going to watch this. But nobody got it correct, which means I'm going to try and bring back another game like this tomorrow on East Coast Radio. It's 10 to 7 your time, going back in time to the 2010s with some Bruno Mars.
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0: I'm sure Whitney Houston will be proud of this rendition. It's Callum Scott with her in there. It's called I Wanna Dance with Somebody on East Coast Radio. Closer towards 7 p.m, we've got more Music List Talk coming up in the next hour. And then every single Monday, we talk brand new cars on Motor Minute. Tonight, we are talking about a very interesting car. You don't want to miss it. The new VW Golf 8.5 GTI. That's coming up on Motor Minute in the next hour. Keep it here on KZN's number one.
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0: Wherever you may be this evening, thanks for being in your space and thank you for allowing us to entertain you. This is Live with Dion G, live from this year's East Coast Radio House and Garden Show. So I was walking around earlier on and I found a whole lot of stuff that is so interesting this year. Now, a lot of people come down here for plants. A lot of people do. Last year on the show, I purchased a bonsai tree after my previous one. I didn't kill it. It went through a bit of an open heart surgery. And when you give it to the wrong person to interfere with it, things can go wrong. So that's what happened to my previous bonsai tree. And last year at the show, I managed to overcome my negative fear of trying another bonsai tree. And I bought one. And my tree is still alive, by the way. But the people I bought it from are next door to where East Coast Radio is. And they have a wide range of plants. And there's also another spot down where we at who also sells plants. So if you're coming here looking for your plant fix, you are definitely going to find something here for you. But what also you're going to find here at this year's East Coast Radio House and Garden Show is a range of new stalls. Now, I love the sweet stuff that they have here. I know I went past there earlier, but while 30 minutes of nonstop music is happening, I'm going to go there, check what's out there, and come back and give you the feedback. And don't forget, your Motor Minute is also coming up after your 30 minutes of nonstop music, which starts now.
1: 30 minutes of nonstop music with

0: What a song, Lauryn Hill. It's called Doo Wop That Thing on East Coast Radio. It's 7:30 now. Before we get into your Motor Minute, I did mention earlier on that I was going to run through the Delhi Quarter because we are broadcasting from the East Coast Radio House and Garden Show. And I ran to the Delhi Quarter and I walked around. Here's the best part. Not many people knew I was walking in there because I walked in there very quietly. I was on a mission, right? Trying to try and find out what could I come back and share with you, beautiful people, that I could find that's unique, right? So the first place I found was Metlifter. And this is going to be very interesting because, firstly, the guy gave me a lot of sauces to test out, to try. They have amazing sauces, amazing marinades, and delicious jams. But he also has some fetkuk drenched in syrup, which is also yummy in every way. So if you come into the Delhi Quarter, check out Metlifter. Another place that I really do love at the Delhi Quarter is the House of Gummies. I am addicted to the House of Gummies. I've tried the entire range of the House of Gummies. In fact, I could give you a full rundown of the House of Gummies and all their flavors. There was once a time last year where I actually contacted them for a particular flavor. So the House of Gummies, if you haven't really checked them out, you see them at most retailers, but if you love sweet stuff, you got to check out the House of Gummies here at the East Coast Radio House and Garden Show. And the third place I picked up at the Delhi Quarter was Jen's Home Baked. Amazing pretzels, amazing wafers. Just if you have a sweet tooth, you will definitely love Jen's Home Baked. And she's here at the House and Garden Show. And those three places I mentioned at the Delhi Quarter, Metlifter for sauces, marinades, and jams, House of Gummies for sweets, and Jen's Home Baked, if you're looking for something really, really sweet, you can find them at the Delhi Quarter. Now, time for Moto Minute. It happens every Monday where we get to showcase brand new cars that are available here. 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
2: Today on Motor Minute, we are talking about a car that needs no introduction. The icon evolves. And we are talking about the new Volkswagen Golf 8.5 GTI. Now, let's start where it matters. Under the bonnet, you've got a 2-liter turbocharged TSI engine, which pushes out 195 kilowatts, sent to the front wheels via a 7-speed DSG gearbox. It's quick as well. 0 to 100 kilometers can be done in around 5.9 seconds. But more importantly, it's responsive, smooth, and still properly fun. Now, visually, the 8.5 is a facelift, but a smart one. Up front, you get a sharper look with slimmer LED headlights and an illuminated VW badge that gives it a more modern, premium feel. Now, let's face it, it's subtle, but it works. Inside is where the biggest upgrade happens. Volkswagen listened to the complaints that people have shared in the past, and now you've got a larger 12.9-inch infotainment screen, improved software, and more user-friendly controls. Plus, you get those classic GTI touches, tartan seats, red stitching, and that sporty driver focus layout. On the road, the GTI feels more refined than before. You still got that punch when you put your foot down, but it's a bit more composed. Whether you cruising daily or pushing it through its corners, the steering is sharp, the chassis is balanced, and it just feels complete. Now, the price point is the part that most people don't get. It's 2026. So the price of the new GTI sits from around 900,000 Rand to 910,000 Rand, putting it right up against its rivals like the Audi S3 or the BMW M135i. But the GTI still stands out for its balanced performance, comfort, and everyday usability. So what's the verdict? The iconic Golf 8.5 GTI doesn't try to be something it's not. It sticks to what made it legendary and just makes it better. And honestly, that's what a GTI should do.
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1: What a song. It's The Script and Break Even on East Coast Radio. We are coming to you live from the East Coast Radio House and Garden Show. It's my first evening here at the show. I know it started on Saturday, but when I started off the show this evening, I decided to go and explore lots of foodie places. Now, last year, when I was at the show, I saw lots of foodie spots, but I tried to showcase spots that we don't normally see in Durban in particular. So for this year's show, this entire week, I will be showcasing places that I think are very interesting here at the East Coast Radio House and Garden Show. In fact, what I'm going to do is on Wednesday, I'm going to pick three places and we're going to record it for East Coast Radio socials, and then you will be able to see it for yourself how good the food is. So tonight we got Cesar, welcome to the East Coast Radio.
2: Thank you, brother. I appreciate the invitation. I'm glad to be here.
1: Right. Now, Cesar's from Mestizo?
2: Mestizo. Tastes Latino.
1: Yeah, so it's Latin American food. And let me just say, I had the most amazing chimichurri steak ever. It was just on another level. I promise you, my mouth was telling me different languages. It was just saying, what is going on here with the food? It's just so amazing. So tell us about your brand and what are you sharing with the Durban culture here at the show?
2: Okay, thank you. Thank you for the invitation. I am originally from Peru.
1: Right.
2: And one of the things that is my passion is about sharing Latin American culture. I actually came 20 years ago to the country exactly because of that, because sharing all what is Latin American culture from the time, from the artistic part of Latin America, because I am a dancer, professional dancer, and professional singer. Our mission with the Latin American and a company, entertainment company, was to share Latin American culture. And from there, in 2010, we came the idea to get also into food, because we used to do also cultural events. In 2011, in Johannesburg, we created something that was called Fiesta Latina Latin Festival. We used to promote all what is Latin American culture in South Africa. And this is how I got very close to food. Now, after COVID, all what is events and stuff, all what is gatherings and dancing and dance classes I used to do stuff, stop. So we decide, okay, let's carry on with something that is more food. That's how we started with Mestizo. Mestizo is pretty much a brand that promotes authentic Latin American food.
1: Right.
2: We started with everything that was Mexican and Peruvian.
1: Yeah.
2: And recently, 2-3 years ago, we started with these Argentinian flavors as well, which has been a hit as well.
1: So that's what I had early on.
2: Exactly.
1: So why don't you share with us, explain, I mean, I know what I ate, to somebody who's trying to understand what I ate.
2: Yeah.
1: Explain to us what is in the layers of it. I know when you said steak, you took a whole thing out of this and you just started slicing it.
2: Yeah.
1: Tell us about that.
2: Well, Argentinian food is very, very big in meat, right?
1: Right.
2: Meat lovers. So we don't put too much, let's say, marinated and stuff like that. We just, starting with, we don't slice the stuff from the beginning. We cook slowly on flames. Big pieces of meat. In this case, we are doing sirloin, a whole sirloin. We slowly cook it. Could be, depending the size, could be 3-4 hours. And then the main key or the main ingredient is the chimichurri. Mm. The chimichurri is it's very heavy condiment from Argentina. It's very traditional.
1: Yes.
2: Have a little bit of Italian parsley, garlic, etc. Some spices that you're gonna tasted the whole combination with that, with a nice tender medium rare steak.
1: Yeah,
2: you know, make the magic.
1: Let me just say this, right? You know, when I had it, I was a bit hesitant because I was looking at the picture and I was like, this is unique. And I've traveled abroad to many countries, and I've always wanted to explore food like this at home. Yeah. And when I tried to look at the meat and I was looking and saying, I wonder how this is going to taste. Because, you know, normally you say there's no sauce, there's none of that there. You wonder, how is this going to go down? And when I had the bite, I was like, OMG, what am I tasting here? This is just an amazing.
0: Yeah.
1: So firstly, you probably have the most unique dish I've ever tasted.
0: Thank you.
1: Here at the show. When I say unique, it's like I've not tasted anything like it. Because we're short of time, take us through the other items in your menu quickly.
2: Well, our range of Mexican food is quite large. We do authentic, probably the only authentic birria tacos in South Africa. We do, I don't know if you ever hear of birria taco. Birria taco is a very traditional taco from Jalisco, Mexico,
1: yeah.
2: which is a slow-cooked beef that has been pulled with a soft tortilla, but we crispy up. It's a corn tortilla with we crispy on the flat top, and we put cheese, and then the pulled beef. And the main thing is a consomme. The consomme is made with imported chilies from Mexico. We make a nice...
1: Wait, hold on. Your chilies are from Mexico?
2: Yes. We import everything. Yeah, we import the
1: chilies. You know you are in Durban, right?
2: Yeah.
1: He's thinking, okay, guys, you know, I can't believe I just heard that chilies from Mexico. Yeah, and then?
2: And then with that, we do we cook the chili in the beef in all those spices and then the chilies and become very rich, very spicy because it's dry, it's not full of, it's not heat. That has heat, but it's mild, it's not so hot.
1: Yeah.
2: And but the combination with a beef, when you dunk it, because you have to dunk and you bite, right?
1: Wow.
2: And then you have, we also put inside our pickled jalapenos, pickled onions with a lime in there. It's a whole ritual that you have to do before you bite. But it's an experience.
1: Sure.
2: But we are sharing, I always say, I don't sell food, I sell experience.
1: Yeah, and you know what? You are definitely giving people experience here. So, Cesar, thank you for being here with us. I mean, I think you have a lot of stories to share. I think you're a very interesting guy. and you're such a warm and friendly person. I mean, when I met you through the guys at Roti and Chai, and they were like, you got to meet this guy. And I was like, okay. And when you took out that steak and you were just like doing your thing, and I was like, oh my word, the smell and the aromas. And I'm a foodie, right? And let me just say, you've hit the spot so well for me. And I think if you're coming down to the East Coast Radio House and Garden Show, you got to check out Cesar and the Mestizo, Latin American food. I promise you, he's from Joburg, so you're not going to get him in Durban anywhere. You're only going to get him here at the East Coast Radio House and Garden Show.
2: Exactly. Thank you. Thank you so much. I really, really appreciate your... You are a connoisseur. I know that you are. You are a foodie, so coming from you, I really appreciate
1: it. It's all your pleasure, sir. Have a good one. It's KZN's number one hit music station. 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

0: What a song from Lady Gaga on East Coast Radio. It's called Abracadabra, closer towards 8 p.m. And as I mentioned early on, we're going to try and cover a lot of places here at the show. So when you do plan to come on down, you know what is in store. Now, we've got your classic hits coming up after 8 o'clock. And if you'd like to own the playlist, all you got to do is go to ecr.co.za, click on the classic hits, give us 10 songs from the 90s or the 2000s. 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

0: KZN's number one hit music station. It's East Coast Radio live with Dion G for a Monday. I hope you're ready for the classic hits for tonight. It's the new and improved classic hits because as we get older into the 20s, and I mean the 2020s, that is, certain songs are somehow forgotten. And I think the 90s now formulates the classic hits. So if you love Soul for Real, you're going to love the classic hits. If you love Alfonso Hunter, you're going to love the classic hits. 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

0: What a song. It's Uncle Sam, "I Don't Want to See You Ever Again." That was a very honest song. It's like when somebody hurts you, you don't want to see them again. That's what he meant in that song. And that was part of your classic hits for tonight. I got to say, there was a whole variety of music in there. If you've missed out on the classic hits, you just missed out on a lot of 90s nostalgia. I think one of the biggest songs in the classic hits for me tonight was Soul For Real, Candy Rain, and Keith Sweat with that iconic track called Twisted. That was Stephanie's choice of the classic hits for tonight. You never know whose choice is coming in tomorrow between 8 and 8:30. Send us yours. 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Click on the classic hits. Give us songs from the 90s or the 2000s. You never know. Your choice could be on the show. Going to the early 2000s with a throwback off note from Brandy Norwood. It's coming up next.
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0: It's the countdown to Africa's greatest horse racing and social event is on. 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

0: What a song. It's Brandy and Right Here, a throwback of note from the early 2000s on East Coast Radio. So live with DRG from the East Coast Radio House and Garden Show. I did mention earlier on that I'm going to try my level best to showcase more places here. And this week, you're in for a treat. If you're planning to come here anytime this week, make sure you come early. Make sure you come with the family and friends. And the kiddie zone is so cool. So the holidays will not be boring if you bring your kids along to this year's East Coast Radio House and Garden Show. Still to come, music. We've got one of my greatest house feels from the 2010s. Joe Goddard on the remix and Neka's Shining Star. Also, you can't go wrong with some BTS on the playlist. And if you didn't know this, every single night we wrap up the show with your positive affirmations, food for thought. That is all still to come on East Coast Radio.
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0: East Coast Radio is where it's at for a Monday, and we wrap up the show with Food for Thought. Here is a truth about life. Not everything will go your way. Not everyone will understand you. Not every season will feel good. But hear this. Every setback is shaping you. Every delay is preparing you. And every challenge is building something inside you that comfort never could. Life isn't about having it all figured out. It's about trusting God even when you don't. So keep going, keep growing, keep believing. Because one day, what felt like a struggle will make perfect sense. And you'll realize you didn't just survive, you became stronger. I will leave it there. Until next time, take care.
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12: 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Good evening. Thank you so much for tuning in on this awesome Monday. It's the 29th of June, if it was your birthday today. Happy birthday, my love. I hope it was good and it was special. If it wasn't, I'll try and make it special with 30 minutes of nonstop music. But before that, you know the drill. If you are a regular, an OG, a family member on the show, it's time for you to check in on 061-792-9495. Not familiar with what I'm talking about? 9:30 is around the corner. Sienna Spiro, Taylor Swift, Thabo Mdluli, some Monica with You Should Have Known Better on the way. But first, Lord Huron with The Night We Met. Welcome to the show. My name is Tia.

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1: It's Tupac. The name of the song is Dear Mama on East Coast Radio, KZN's number one hit music station. Thank you so much for tuning in on this awesome Monday. It's the 29th of June, 2026. Oh, June, you have been nothing but good to us. Thank you very much. It also indicated the start of the East Coast Radio House and Garden Show. Just 30 minutes more of the East Coast Radio House and Garden Show happening here at the Durban Exhibition Center. So it opens in the morning at 10 a.m. and closes at 10 p.m. So you can shop, you can do stuff with your family. It's really, really cool. So much fun. If you couldn't make it today, you can definitely come through tomorrow. Yeah. Okay. It's time for you to check in on East Coast Radio and let it be known that you are tuning in from all parts of the world. Swaziland, Durban, KwaMashu, Hammersdale, Mpangeni, Ishawi, what am I missing? A lot of places, but wherever you are listening from, whether it's local, whether it's international, whether it's national, we want to hear your voice here on East Coast Radio. So you send through your voice note telling me, hey, my name is so-and-so, I'm listening to the show from here. And also, how was your day? Are you good? Was it okay? Was it not okay? This is a safe space. Also, if you want to be anonymous, you can also do that. So you tell me those things and then you wrap it up by saying, I am here and I am present, ma'am. You send it through to 061-792-9495. That's 061-792-9495. 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

0: 24K Golden Mood featuring Ian Dior on East Coast Radio, KZN's number one hit music station. My name is T, hanging out with you until midnight. Thank you so, so, so much for tuning in and just choosing us time and time again. You could be listening to anything else. Anything else, but you're like, no, I'm holding it down with East Coast Radio, and that's the hill that I'm willing to... dot, dot, dot. You know exactly what I was about to say. Anyway, 44 minutes after 9 is your time, and you are currently checking in and letting me know where you are listening to the show from, your name, how you doing, and that you are present. Ma'am, hey, but this audio now doesn't want to play, guys. Mm-mm. Okay, so let's do this. Let's do some Tomorrow Day with Disco Therapy, and then we'll come back and listen to your voice notes.
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7: 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My name is John from Mozambique. My day was good. I want to say, T, I like so much your show. I'm present, man.
8: 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It's Clement Chusa here from Chatsworth. I'm present and I'm here. Danko.
0: 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As promised, Tomorrow Day with Disco Therapy coming up.
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0: It's TLC. The name of the song is Waterfalls on East Coast Radio. Each time it plays on the radio, I do a young duet with them thinking, oh, we're on stage and how iconic it would be. A girl can just but dream, okay? It's KZN's number one hit music station, East Coast Radio. And you are currently checking in, letting me know your name, where you're listening to the show from, and that you are present, ma'am. Hello.
1: Hi, Chikaba. This is Radhesh Kelawan, Assistant Counselor of Novuswa Mendini. I'm doing great. I'm listening to your awesome show, awesome music, and I'm really enjoying your show. And I'm just checking in with the hot cup of Milo.
0: Love that.
1: I'm present, ma'am.
2: Hi, sister. How are you?
0: Good.
2: This is Colin here from Chatsworth. Well, just sitting and chilling, hearing your music. Thank you.
0: Thank you very, very much. I think we can do one more. Can we? Can we fit in one more? I think we can.
3: I'm checking in from Mnambithi. Kwafirubale 150, keep playing music, nice music. I'm checking in here. I'm listening to you all night.
0: Thank you so much. And you asked me to play music, so I mean, your wish is my command. 30 minutes of nonstop music on the way next.
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0: And I am grateful for you who continues to support and listen to the show. As it's Monday, I thought I should join in. All right, I have a message here saying hi, listening to your show. Please shout out to Constable Menyuka and Constable Mlambo and Constable Ndawonde from Sergeant Madela Josini, SAPS. Keep doing the good work and making sure that the streets and we are safe here in KZN. Thank you very much. 30 minutes of nonstop music coming up. Let me have a look. Johnny Clegg, I love it. The Crossing. Miles Smith also in there. Janet Jackson, who just won an honorary award at the BET Awards yesterday. Also coming up, Fool's Garden with Lemon Tree. But first, BTS with Swim.

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We've got the music for you. 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

0: woman. It's Kendrick Lamar. The name of the song is Luther on East Coast Radio, KZN's number one hit music station. A lot is happening, a lot is going on, but what I do want you to know, a part of that lot is a lot of cash money ching ching that could be in your Hollywood Bets account because of Darren Moore's quick quiz tomorrow morning at 10 past 7. 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

0: It is East Coast Radio, KZN's number one hip music station. My name is Teet Kaba, hanging out with you until midnight. Okay, I want to update you, right? I want to update you on everything that is happening. So with all eyes on 30 June and, you know, the surrounding uncertainty, and some people have a bit of anxiety because of the planned protest action, one thing matters: having information that you can trust that is reliable. So on East Coast Breakfast, East Coast Radio's Newswatch team will be on the ground across KZN, bringing you the latest verified developments as they happened. You'll also get hourly news bulletins, live traffic updates, and reports from the air, keeping you informed about what's happening and where it is happening. So make sure that you are tuned in tomorrow. You are tuned in to East Coast Breakfast tomorrow morning for all updates and information. Yeah, we are going to keep you updated and knowing everything as and when it happens. All right, Pink Panthers, Prince KB, and Shaboozy on the way next.
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0: It's Shaboozy, a boss song on East Coast Radio, KZN's number one hip music station. My name is T, hanging out with you until midnight. All right, I wanted to make sure you know about the East Coast Radio House and Garden Show happening at the Durban Exhibition Center. 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There's different exhibitors, stalls, there's a play zone for the kids, the Mario station, the Nintendo, it's the Nintendo station, there's an inflatable station. There's literally everything that you can think of. So if you are looking for something to do, make sure you go and enjoy it. Then I have a special shout out here from Colin to his nephew before we go to 40 minutes of nonstop music that is going to have Hosea with Too Sweet at the top. Colin, here we go.
1: It's Colin from Chatsworth. 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
11: Castle Light dropped in a can. 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
0: It's 11 o'clock, which means it's time for 40 minutes of nonstop music. I did tell you Hosea were Too Sweet. We'll kick things off for us. But I must tell you, Shekana, Bruno Mars, Usher, Lord Kez, Will Young are all in there. And it's time for you to savor them as part of 40 minutes of nonstop music.
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6: With all eyes on 30 June and uncertainty surrounding planned protest action, one thing matters most: having information you can trust. On East Coast Breakfast, East Coast Radio's Newswatch team will be on the ground across KZN, bringing you the latest verified developments as they happen. You'll also get hourly news bulletins, live traffic updates, and reports from the air, keeping you informed about what's happening and where it's happening. 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

0: It's Somber. The name of the song is Undressed on East Coast Radio, KZN's number one hip music station. 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Make sure you are tuned in to East Coast Breakfast to get all updates about the planned protest tomorrow. You be safe, you be good, and I'll be back tomorrow between 9 and 12. Good night.
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let's get the party started. 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